0: 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Good morning, you are here with Ben and Liam playing this.
1: Secret stain, secret stain, secret stain.
2: It ain't the secret sound, oh no, this is the secret stain. Given big visual one, it's kind of tricky, I suppose. There is a stain on a couch, you can see it with your own eyes on our socials. We've given out audio clues to help people along. Dan and Harndorf, have you heard all the previous guesses so far?
3: Yes, most of them, yes.
2: Wonderful. Well, like, for if you want to cheat, it makes it a little bit easier. We put up a podcast earlier this week, all the previous guesses, so people can check that out on the Ben and Liam podcast.
0: Dan, did you hear the guess at this time yesterday?
3: Yes, I did.
0: Okay. That was
3: the tea tree oil.
0: That's right.
2: Yes, yeah, we said it was pretty warm. Right.
0: We said it was getting warmer, for sure.
3: Yeah.
0: What do you think it is, Dan?
3: I reckon it's lice treatment for kids, like the...
2: Okay, so yeah, the song Troublemaker, kids are troublemakers, yep. Baby crying, and I mean, maybe like a kid, itchy head. What about Mumbo number 5, though?
3: Right, because it stops at 3, and for the full effect, you've got to do it 3 times.
2: Clever. I've got to say, pretty dang clever.
0: Dan, I like that guess. Not enough, though, to give you the cash. Sorry.
2: It is not lice treatment, but more guesses tomorrow morning at 8.
0: You're on Kiss with Ben and Liam.
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13: 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Elizabeth.

0: Savage Garden, Kiss 102.3. You know you're on Kiss because you're getting Adelaide's greatest workday variety. You are here with Ben and Liam. We better make way, though, Liam, for Burjo, who's in up next. He's told me he's got royal show tickets, family passes to be exact, and they are just coming out of him left, right and centre. Pockets.
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19: 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Hello, good morning, Adelaide. Berger with you. I'm loving this weather. Blue skies, nothing but blue skies. Sunshine, 19 degrees. It is the perfect Royal Adelaide Show day. It's the perfect day for this sort of variety as well. Amy Sharp coming at you in minutes here at Kiss. And there's those air drums ready. Phil

Island in the air tonight. Why don't we do some Spice Girls as well? All this before we give you free Royal Adelaide Show tickets. You are welcome, Adelaide. All you have to do is listen out for Ben and Liam's boarding call. 131065 when you hear it. 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It's coming up. 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
0: It's a beautiful day.
1: It really is beautiful. Sunny. Homer, Ben and Liam in the morning. Look, they've got Crows tickets to the Crows Brizzy semi-final this weekend in Brisbane. No transport. No transfers, no accommodation, tickets. You sort the rest out. What you have to do is rock up to the radio station here tomorrow morning. Give the loudest, the official loudest Khan the Crows, and the loudest Khan the Crows will win the tickets. Now, here's Ben.
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1: 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I got to 128 yesterday.
2: Khan the Crows!
1: So if you can be the loudest Khan the Crowser, then you will win the Crows v Brisbane tickets for this weekend. Make sure you're here 6 a.m. tomorrow, ready to go. Voice warmed up with Ben and Liam in the morning. It's Kiss 102.3.

at 10:31 this morning. Yeah, you can win free Royal Adelaide Show family passes here at KISS 102.3, Adelaide's greatest workday variety. 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

0: Adelaide's greatest workday variety. It's Kiss 102.3 as the sun shines, the skies are blue, and Dua plays. We've got Dua Lipa minutes away here at Kiss, right next to. We don't hate a Mariah ballad at all. It's on the way.
1: It's showtime.
0: 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It's our iHeartRadio Music Festival. Let's do it on 13 1065. Lisa in Millswood.
2: Hi. I am hoping I got through for the boarding pass and the show ticket.
0: Yeah, you've gotten through.
2: Oh, yay. That is so fantastic on this amazing sunny day.
0: Oh, my God. How beautiful is it? The best show weather ever.
2: Ever. Can't wait to go on the weekend.
0: I think even better on the weekend. All right, you are going for free. We'll send you through Ben and Liam's Haunted House presented by Hollywood Horrors. What do you want to do at the show?
2: I just want to see as much as I possibly can see. And, of course, the fireworks and that cool guy that's getting shot out of that cannon. That's got to be a good one to see.
0: I know. And you're in the running for the iHeartRadio Music Festival in Vegas, Lisa.
2: Even better. I'm there. It's got to be mine this time.
0: All right. Let's put your name on it. Good luck on that one. Have a great day.
2: Thank you so much. You have a great day, Bird.
0: Let's do it again after 11. 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

0: Oh, yeah, Kiss 102.3, home of Adelaide's greatest workday variety, and your free Royal Adelaide Show tickets. Alright, Sophie, we're a little too late in Salisbury on 131065. Gave away about 12, 13 minutes ago.
1: Oh, bummer. Okay.
0: Alright, have I spoken to you already about why you want to go to the show?
1: Yeah, quite a bit this week.
0: Oh, oh my God, I might have actual short-term memory loss.
1: Oh, I assume you talk to a lot of people, so.
0: Yeah, I do. That's fair. Thanks so much for the grace. Try again after 11, okay? Good luck.
1: Thank you.
0: We do have more tickets coming up after 11. We can get you in the running for the iHeartRadio Music Festival again after 11. Final days for all these things. So, in about 4.5 minutes, I'll tell you exactly when you need to call to get you closer to a win. I know the phones are going crazy. I know there's so many people keen to win, and I want to give everyone tickets. I'm trying my best. 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

The year wants its variety that we got. Kiss 102.3 with Adelaide's greatest workday variety. Hello, good morning, Adelaide Percho with ya. Maybe you are like, ooh, do I chuck a half day sickie? Just go to the boss's office and say, yeah, I just started not feeling very well. And then you actually dip off to the Royal Adelaide Show. Because look at this weather, Adelaide. Too good to be at work, trust me. Eurythmics, Sweet Dreams coming up. And your free Royal Adelaide Show tickets. More incentive to dip out of work if you do win those. In about 30 minutes with Ben and Liam's boarding call. 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It's all coming up. Just make sure you're here. Adelaide's Kiss 102.3.

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0: 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Now, boys, you've got Crows tickets.
1: We're giving them away to the biggest foghorn. We want them to go to a very loud Crows fans.
2: Our door is open from 6 a.m. until 8:30. Anybody is welcome to come to the Tint Street Studios and scream Khan the Crows as loud as they can. If you are the loudest Crows supporter, then we are sending you to Brizzy to watch them take on the Brisbane Lions. Now, when we say send you, can't stress enough. Tickets to the game are on us, but you do have to find your own way there.
1: That is on you. But we do have a little decibel reader. You had the high score yesterday, 128.
0: So what did you guys get? I've got all the audio here. Well, let's do Ben's.
3: Khan the Crows!
1: That was about 124.
0: Yep, Liam.
3: Khan the Crows!
1: 118.
0: And then Bell.
1: Beat you.
0: Oh.
1: Yeah, she beat 129.
0: Oh.
1: Yeah. So that is the highest it gets so far.
0: And mine was...
3: Khan the Crows!
0: So that's all you got to do?
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0: Women, they're always louder, aren't they? 6 a.m. tomorrow, Adelaide. 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

0: 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And home of your free Royal Adelaide Show tickets, the final weekend this weekend. 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Hey, Megan in Manapara.
1: I was running. I missed the boarding call.
0: No, you haven't. Oh, no, you haven't.
1: Well, I've been trying all week, and I heard the last one, and I was running, and I just missed it.
0: Okay, well, breathe.
1: Okay, I'm good. Yeah.
0: All right, now, focus, because in about 10, 11 minutes, you're going to hear Ben and Liam's boarding call. Get you in the running for the

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0: Love Kiss 102.3, Adelaide's greatest workday variety. Hi, Sebastian. Get it done, play in a minute here at Kiss and Teenage Dirtbag on the way. Great playlist as the sun shines in Adelaide. Couple of days left for the Royal Adelaide Show. It's showtime. And final days to get you in the running for our iHeartRadio Music Festival in Las Vegas. Cassandra in Hectorville on 131065. What do we want to do with the show?
1: It's my daughter's birthday on Saturday, so I thought we'd go in the afternoon and then stay for the fireworks.
0: Sounds like a pretty good day out for a birthday.
1: Yeah, she's turning 5.
0: No limit supply on show bags, Mum. Come on.
1: Yes, I know, right? I know. It's going to cost a fortune.
0: And the weather on Saturday looking impeccable.
1: I know. It's going to be really nice weather this weekend. So.
0: Right. Well, let's get you to the Royal Adelaide Show for free.
1: Oh, thank you so much.
0: You're welcome. And also, I don't know about your five-year-old, but maybe you going through Ben and Liam's Haunted House presented by Hollywood Horrors.
1: Look, it won't be me, but my husband will take the boys because it's definitely not going to be me.
0: Perfect. And then you're in the running for Vegas, the iHeartRadio Music Festival, with the biggest stars on one stage.
1: Oh, my gosh. Amazing. Amazing. We've never been overseas, so that would be amazing.
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2: Yes, I do.
0: Are you going to the Royal Adelaide Show?
2: Yes, we're taking the kids this weekend, Saturday.
0: Oh, you've selfishly chosen the best weather day to go, haven't you?
2: Yeah, 23 degrees.
0: Spot the journo amongst us.
2: Look, yes, fan of the Country Women's Association. I always love the scones with jam and cream.
0: Oh, mate.
2: Please, I hope there's some left by the time we get there.
0: Yeah.
2: But we have it planned out, Virgo. Every year we go early and we are done by midday.
0: What time's early?
2: 8:30.
0: Is it open then?
2: Yeah, it's not, but we get free car parking around near Unley Swimming Centre. And then we walk to this beautiful little cafe, which is just down from Derringer's.
0: Yeah.
2: And we have a breakfast burger and a coffee, and then by that stage the gates are open, we're in, we're full,
0: and then out by midday.
2: We're out by midday,
0: but you're missing the fireworks.
2: Yeah,
0: you're depriving your children.
2: Yeah, I know, that's bad. They don't even know the fireworks exist.
0: Oh my god. Don't you live like 5 kilometers from the showgrounds?
2: Yeah, but they're
0: can't
2: in bed
0: hear them?
2: They're in bed by 9.
0: What are you telling them? It's like gunshots going off.
2: It's just like that's yeah, that's
0: just another,
2: over there.
0: Just another shooting around the corner.
2: Oh, don't say that.
0: All right. Well, you hear it in Maria's news if it is. Okay, we've got your Royal Adelaide Show tickets coming up. More after 12 in about 5 minutes after the news. I'll tell you when to call 131065 at Kiss 102.3.
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12: Now.
11: Afternoon, I'm Maria Gabban. Premier Pete Malinauskas has issued a warning to the federal government not to follow One Nation in its immigration cutting madness. Mali has defended the need for skilled migrants and students for economic growth on the ABC.
13: I guess what I was seeking to do last night was outline a positive case for a well thought through, calibrated, targeted migration program that meets not just the country's economic needs, but also our social imperatives as well.
11: It comes as the Prime Minister tries to gain support on a visa system overhaul. A Western Suburbs man has been charged with historic child sex offences. It's alleged the 73-year-old committed the offences between 1978 and 2003. He's expected to face the Adelaide Magistrates Court today. Adelaide Hills Council has reversed its decision to stop supporting Australia Day events on January 26 with celebrations to return from next year. Apple has joined the folding phone race with the release of the iPhone Duo, but it comes with a hefty price tag of $3,500 for the entry level. And in Kiss Celebrity News, a much-loved singer recovers from major surgery. More on that next.
14: We all want our kids to be safe, but many aren't. Enough to fill a stadium every year. Get your seats in the Stadium of Hope for a safer future for every child. 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
11: Billy Joel says he's slowly recovering from brain surgery. The 77-year-old was diagnosed with a rare condition last year that leads to a build-up of fluid in the skull. Your sport check next.
15: Since 1882, delicious food, beautiful sunsets and countless memories. The Largs Pier Hotel. For 140 years, a haven by the shore.
11: The Crows' Zach Taylor is set to force his way back in for Saturday's semi against the Lions at the Gabba. Coach Matthew Nicks says he's got through yesterday's training session okay after overcoming a hamstring injury.
16: If he fills us with confidence and he feels great, then
2: you know, he's more than likely going to come in.
11: The team will be announced tonight. And the Aussie women's basketball team has advanced to the quarterfinals of the World Cup. The Opals downing Italy by just 2 points this morning to progress.
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11: Sunny and 19 today, sunny and 21 tomorrow. Right now it's 17 degrees. 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
12: Hey Adelaide, good afternoon, Berger with you. Every day it's the biggest songs from the 80s and 90s at this time. It's what we call Kistory. Today, breaking the rules a little bit in anticipatory celebration of our Nothing But The Noughties, which we're doing next week, the biggest songs from the 2000s. Now, today we're going back to 2002, a song by Enrique Iglesias, who met his current partner all these years later. They're still together. When she was cast as his love interest in the move in the music video for Escape, Anna Kournikova. Yeah, they met in 2001. The song came out in 2002. They'd never met before. He was a big fan. The chemistry was there. They went public in 2002 when this song came out with a red carpet appearance at the MTV Video Music Awards. And I remember at the time, like, these guys being like the hot couple of the 2000s, but had no idea they were still together. Despite Enrique Iglesias hooking up with other birds on stage.
16: I've seen you at shows where you'll kiss a fan.
17: Yeah.
16: Does Anna ever get jealous of
17: that?
16: Not
17: at all.
16: No.
12: It was a very passionate kiss, by the way. From 2002, anticipatory celebration of our Nothing But The Noughties week coming up next week. It's Enrique Iglesias, Escape, Kistory, Kiss 102.3.

0: 1023, Adelaide's greatest workday variety, and this is history. The biggest songs from the 80s and 90s, back to back to back. Let's go to 1984, George Michael, Careless Whisper. What about your life back then, Michelle, in Semaphore Park?
1: I was probably in primary school, and I probably thought I was itting a bit with Duran Duran posters on the wall. Spandau Ballet, Shadow Echo.
0: You are itting a bit.
1: See, I told you I love you.
0: Did anyone have George Michael posters on the wall and then they realised? Kiss 1023.

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0: Anyone go to Alex Warren last night, Adelaide Entertainment Centre? It's Kiss 102.3. He does this thing sort of halfway through that song where he pulls someone up from the crowd and they push a button right at the crescendo of that song, Fever Dream, and then all this confetti goes into the whole arena and it's a big party and dancing and chaos and all that. And last night in Adelaide, it was a little boy, I think by the name of Aston or Ashton.
1: Want to say hi to everyone? Here's a big red button, don't press it yet. When I point at you, we're gonna press the button and confetti's gonna go everywhere and you and I are gonna have a dance party with everyone, okay? I'll be down if you love me, down if you don't.
0: Now, yeah, there it is. Confetti everywhere. Everyone dancing, having a good time. It would have been so much fun to be there. That's Alex Warren last night in Adelaide. All right, we've got your Royal Adelaide Show tickets for a cracking weekend weather-wise of the Royal Adelaide Show. All you have to do is call me when you hear Ben and Liam say call at about 11:35, like 10-ish minutes at Kiss 102.3.

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0: 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Why can't a radio station play Huntrix Golden right next to Starship? We can. We do. That's Adelaide's greatest workday variety. I mean, I love both of those songs. So you get them both. You're also getting free Royal Adelaide Show tickets. Final days on this one. 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Hello, Kiss. Who is it?
1: Hey, Birdjo. Belinda. How you going?
0: Hey, Belinda. How are you?
1: Good, thank you. Yourself?
0: I'm good. You want to go to the show?
1: I would love to go to the show.
0: What are we doing? First

0: thing we're going to do when we get through the gates?
1: Oh, I'd love to eat.
0: Yeah.
1: I don't know, some CWA scones or something like that.
0: Yeah, cheese toasty, milkshake, Dagwood dog.
1: Yeah. That'll do.
0: All the things.
1: The whole lot.
0: I think I'm literally keeping myself in a really harsh calorie deficit for the rest of this week until I go, just so I don't feel as bad, you know?
1: That's right. And then you can just eat what you want.
0: Yeah, gorge.
1: Exactly right.
0: And then feel sick. Well, you're going for free to eat.
1: Yay! Excellent.
0: We'll get you through Betty Liam's Haunted House, presented by Hollywood Horrors as well.
1: Thank you very much.
0: And you're in the running for Vegas, the iHeartRadio Music Festival.
1: Thank you very, very much.
0: How good does Vegas sound? 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

0: Love Kiss 102.3, Adelaide's greatest workday variety, 131065. I love it when you call me. It's showtime. Josh in Murray Bridge, you're keen to go to the show in the final few days here in Adelaide, mate. Who are we taking?
1: My little daughter and my partner.
0: How old's your daughter?
1: Five.
0: Yeah, I've got a five-year-old too. That's a fun age to go, isn't it?
1: It certainly is.
0: I don't know about you. Please tell me I'm not alone here, but your daughter gets a little bit overstimulated and a little bit tired and then sort of cracks the shit and you're like, we have come here for you and spent all this money for you. Show some gratitude.
1: Yeah, that's exactly what happens.
0: And then you threaten all night long, we're not going to stay for the fireworks if you don't pull it together. And then they're all empty threats because you want to stay for the fireworks?
1: Pretty much, yeah. And the cannon, the human cannon.
0: Oh God, the Royal Adelaide Show, so bloody good, right? And despite the meltdown, so worth it, so much fun. Let's get you in there for free and in the running for the iHeartRadio Music Festival in Las Vegas. In less than 5 minutes, I'll tell you exactly when to call me on 131065. 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
1: Love Kiss 102.3. Good afternoon. Hey, Virgo with you. I love this variety. I love this sunshine, these blue skies, the final few days of the Royal Adelaide Show, and the weather absolutely turning it on, hey? We got the variety to make you feel even better with this sun shining. Milky, more grab coming up. Bonnie Tyler on the way. And... I stopped that earlier than I should. My little fat fingers. All right, doesn't matter. We want to get you into the Royal Adelaide Show for free when you hear Captains Ben and Liam, that United Airlines boarding call. Call me on 131065. We also get you in the running for Vegas, our iHeartRadio Music Festival. I can tell you, whoa, yeah, we got that coming up in less than 30 minutes at Kiss.

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1: Love Kiss 102.3, Adelaide's greatest workday variety in Homer. Ben and Liam in the morning.
2: It's a beautiful day.
1: Big game for the Crows this weekend in Brizzy and the boys. You have tickets.
3: We're giving them away to the biggest foghorn. We want them to go to a very loud Crows fans.
4: Our door is open from 6 a.m. until 8:30. Anybody is welcome to come to the Tint Street Studios and scream Khan the Crows as loud as they can. If you are the loudest Crows supporter, then we are sending you to Brizzy to watch them take on the Brisbane Lions. Now, when we say send you, can't stress enough, tickets to the game are on us, but you do have to find your own way there.
3: That is on you. But we do have a little decibel reader. You had the high score yesterday, 128.
1: So what did you guys get? I've got all the audio here. Let's do Ben's.
0: Khan the Crows!
3: That was about 124.
1: Yep, Liam.
0: Khan the Crows!
3: 118.
1: And then Bell.
3: Beat you.
1: Oh.
3: Yeah, she beat 129.
1: Oh.
3: Yeah. So that is the highest it gets so far.
1: And mine was...
0: Khan the Crows!
1: So that's all you got to do?
4: Yours is 128.
1: Women, they're always louder, aren't they? All right, 6 a.m. tomorrow. If you reckon you have got the loudest Khan the Crows, be here. 201 Tin Street, North Adelaide, for Ben and Liam's Crows tickets for the Brizzy game this weekend. Go to get yourself there. Kiss 102.3.

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1: Oh, we got another two songs.
0: No worries. Thank you.
1: All right. One of them, Ella Langley, Choosing Texas, one of the biggest songs in the world. And then it's time. 131065, KISS 1023.

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1: All right, the Royal Adelaide Show on now. Last days. We can get you there for free. This epic weather. Adelaide, how good is it? And also over to Vegas, our iHeartRadio Music Festival. Final days for that one as well on 13 106.5. Hey, Hannah in Hillbank, what's on top of the show list for you?
2: I reckon the Yellow Brick Road. It's a tradition.
1: The nostalgia.
2: Yeah, exactly.
1: What else?
2: Probably the animals. I like looking at all the animals. Yeah, and the kids love the animals.
1: Well, let's send you to the Royal Adelaide Show for free, Hannah.
2: Thank you so much. That's amazing. Thank you.
1: Are you brave enough to go through Ben and Liam's Haunted House presented by Hollywood Horrors?
2: My son loves all the spooky stuff. He's only 8, but I reckon he will be.
1: And you're in the running for our iHeartRadio Music Festival in Las Vegas.
2: Oh, thank you. That's awesome. Thank you so much.
1: No worries. Enjoy the show with this great weather.
2: Yeah, I know. It's beautiful. Thank you.
1: You should say thank you one more time.
2: Thank you.
1: I don't think you said it enough.
2: No, that's amazing.
1: One more thank you.
2: Thank you. Take care. Thanks.
1: Oh, thanks. Kiss 102.3. We'll do this again after 2 in 15 minutes. I'll tell you when and how to get closer to a win at Kiss.
3: Ben and Liam in the morning.
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0: 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If you are going to the show, the Savo after school pickup, what a cracking day for it. Going to be a beautiful night there as well. We can get you to the Royal Adelaide Show for free into Ben and Liam's Haunted House and over to Vegas for our iHeartRadio Music Festival. In about 5 minutes, I'll give you all the details you need on exactly when you have to call me to get closer to that win. 131065. Sophie in Salisbury, we all like to show differently. How do you like to do the show?
1: We say the food.
0: What do you want to eat?
1: Oh, jam donut. Hot donut.
0: Yeah, and the hot jam spills out onto your clothes and you're like, damn it, I shouldn't have done that.
1: Definitely can't wear white, that's for sure.
0: You never learn the lesson, do you?
1: No, never ever.
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17: 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We got that coming up for you. Very cool song. Makes me want to be at a beach club in Europe or something. Michael Jackson, want to be starting something. How's that for variety? And Savage Garden on the way very soon. Tamara in Woodchester, 131065. What are you thinking of KISS?
19: 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I'm pretty old school, so I do like the old beats. 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
17: 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All right, Royal Adelaide Show is on. We can get you there in just over 32 minutes when you hear Ben and Liam's boarding call, 131065. 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

0: 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Homer, Ben and Liam in the morning as well.
1: It's a beautiful day.
0: And the boys have tickets to the Crows v Brisbane game this weekend, that all-important final.
2: We're giving them away to the biggest foghorn. We want them to go to a very loud Crows fans.
3: Our door is open from 6 a.m. until 8:30. Anybody is welcome to come to the Tint Street Studios and scream "Khan the Crows" as loud as they can. If you are the loudest Crows supporter, then we are sending you to Brizzy to watch them take on the Brisbane Lions. Now, when we say send you, can't stress enough, tickets to the game are on us, but you do have to find your own way there.
2: That is on you. But we do have a little decibel reader. You had the high score yesterday, 128.
0: So what did you guys get? I've got all the audio here. Let's do Ben's.
4: Khan the Crows!
2: That was about 124.
0: Yep, Liam.
4: Khan the Crows!
2: 118.
0: And then Bell.
4: Khan the Crows!
2: Beat you.
0: Oh!
2: Yeah, she beat 129.
0: Oh!
2: Yeah, yeah. So that is the highest you get so far.
0: And mine was... So that's all you got to do?
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0: Women, they're always louder, aren't they? Want the Crows tickets, 6 a.m. tomorrow. Be here, 201 Tin Street, North Adelaide. The loudest Khan the Crows wins with Ben and Liam on Adelaide's Kiss 102.3.

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0: 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Hey, Jules.
2: Hi, I'm just ringing about the show ticket.
0: Hey, not yet.
2: Oh, no. That's okay. Thank you.
0: Let me tell you the exact time, though.
2: Oh, you're a legend. Thank you.
0: About 2:37.
2: I'll be on it. Thank you so much.
0: All right. Also, get you in the running for Vegas, the iHeartRadio Music Festival. It's all happening. This is Sunny Federa, Libyanka, Let Me Be In Your Arms. New to the playlist here. Turn it up nice and loud. It's pretty cool. Kiss 102.3.

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0: Adelaide's greatest workday variety. It's here, Kiss 102.3, Olivia Dean. It's on the way very soon. And a classic, an absolute classic. I think maybe the only song from Sixpence None the Richer. Maybe any other songs? Anyway, this is the only one that matters, right? Okay, all right, we've got your free Royal Adelaide Show tickets and we can get you to the big show in Vegas, our iHeartRadio Music Festival with the world's biggest stars on one stage, setting you backstage, setting you on the red carpet on 131065. Let's go to Banksia Park. Amy, how's your arvo?
1: Oh, I'm desperately trying to get through for these show tickets.
0: Why so desperate?
1: Oh, I've got a 5.5-year-old, and since you guys started giving away the show tickets, he's hearing it on the radio. So each day I pick him up from school and he asks me, are we going to the show? Are we going to the show? And I feel like we're running out of time.
0: Oh my God, Amy, this afternoon when you pick him up, you get to tell him that you're going to the show.
1: Oh my God, no way, no way. Thank you so much. Oh, that's such a relief. Like I said, the pressure's real. Like,
0: no.
1: He's only 5.5, but, you know, all the friends are going, and I love going to the show as well. Oh, my God, he's going to be so, so happy. Thanks, so thank you so much.
0: Can you try and film his reaction for me and send it over to us?
1: Yeah, yeah. Is that on Instagram or something?
0: Yeah,
1: or
0: flick it over on Instagram.
1: Okay, I will do. Thank you.
0: Awesome. And you're going through, well, maybe not him, but Ben and Liam's Haunted House presented by Hollywood Horrors. And also, you're in the running for the iHeartRadio Music Festival in Vegas, okay?
1: Thank you. Look, honestly, I'm just grateful to be able to get the show tickets, if I'm honest.
0: Ben and Liam have more show tickets tomorrow morning from 6, and we'll do this again all day. Final day that you can win your show tickets ahead of the last weekend of the Royal Adelaide Show right here with the most tickets in town. 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

0: Adelaide's greatest workday variety. Love Kiss 102.3, and we are, you know, the home of Smallsy. So Smallsy is coming up next here at Kiss. His brand new home is on Kiss. And he can send you to Bruno Mars with free Bruno Mars tickets. That would be an incredible show. Bruno puts on such a good concert. Also, tomorrow, don't forget, 6 a.m. with Ben and Liam. Make sure you are here with your loudest Calm the Crows. 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
22: It's Whitey live from the KISS Traffic Centre. Glenelg, Marsh and Brighton Road near Jetty Road. Seeing big delays through there. A few breakdowns. One at Erbray on the freeway up track near Mount Barker Road. Another at Glandor Crossroad near Railway Tourist. And lots of folk around the showgrounds at the moment. Beautiful day for it. So look out for road restrictions on Goulburn Road and Greenhill Road. 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Low tonight of 8, tomorrow 21. Beautiful right now, gorgeous 19. That's KISS Traffic and Weather together on KISS 102.3, the home of all your free Royal Show tickets.
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0: Starts now.
2: Hey, we're on. Hello, everybody. Welcome to Thursday afternoon. How was everybody's day? Welcome to it, Smallsy.

0: show is live. G, hello in the phone room.
1: Hello, how are you?
0: Good, Zach, hi.
2: Hello.
0: All right, coming up this afternoon, we got a special guest, Jason Derulo, is going to be on.
2: Yes.
0: I believe he's in China right now.
2: He is.
0: How is the internet working in China? I thought that was like on lockdown.
2: Well, he's zooming us at 4:30.
0: Yeah, so is that, okay, Jason Derulo, stand by. He's going to be on the show this afternoon. What else? We've got the Bruno Mars tickets.
2: Yeah, speaking when, of tours.
0: Yeah, when you hear Bruno Mars kissing, you're calling 13-1065. That's the phone number. But before we even start the show, I got so much to get off my chest.
2: What?
0: Well, I won't do Lindsay Clancy, okay, because I'm not going to do Lindsay Clancy because we've got a complaint. So I'm going to be quiet. What I do want to say, did everyone see the new iPhone?
2: Oh my God, it's everywhere today.
0: I woke up this morning to the new iPhone. We talked about this on the show yesterday, that the new iPhone Fold, or the, what are they calling it?
2: The Duo.
0: The iPhone Duo. This is the foldable iPhone that they are launching in October, was announced this morning. 13-1065, maybe let's start the show with a, are you going to upgrade? Are you keen on a foldable iPhone? Except, are you willing to pay $6,000 for the foldable iPhone?
2: That's a little much.
0: That's what it's costing for you to get. It's 6,000 Australian dollars to get the iPhone Fold.
2: Duo, thank you very much.
0: Whatever they're called. I think the iPhone Fold was a better name, to be honest with you. You know what? Quickly, phone poll to start the show, 13-1065. Would you ever spend $6,000 on a phone that folds in half but literally does the same thing your current one does?
2: You need a second-hand car for that.
0: You could. My first car cost less than half that. Olivia Rodrigo, now a Kiss.

Pitbull, Neo. Banger, that is Time of Our Lives. This is the Smallsley Show, thanks to Chemist Warehouse. Driving you home for a Thursday afternoon. Sorry, we just

0: Part of the show, I was a little bit triggered by the new iPhone.
1: Yes.
0: The iPhone, what are they? The iPhone Duo.
1: Duo. Don't worry, Duolingo's also triggered by it.
0: Well, what is? Sorry, and I have to quickly say, because we're going to go to the phones. Would you spend $6,000 on an iPhone? But I want to get this. I want to be accurate. The iPhone Duo, it starts for the 256 gigabyte model at $3,500, and then the 2 terabyte, right? Because we're always filming. My camera roll is full of videos. Ooh. Is $5,900, which again I still think is outrageously expensive for a phone. Tanya, are we upgrading for $6,000? Hi.
2: Hello.
0: Yeah, hello. I'm talking to you. Are we upgrading?
2: Oh, hi. How are you?
0: Yes.
2: Sorry, what was the question?
0: Okay, never mind.
2: I'm excited.
0: Okay. Oh, you're excited, are you? Okay. Alina, hello.
3: How are you going?
0: Are you upgrading for $6,000?
3: Hell no, not $6,000.
0: No, I know.
3: Oh my God. You know what? Even with the 2 terabyte or whatever you call it, you can get a hard drive for like, I don't know, $100 from Officeworks, man.
0: No, you absolutely can get your own hard drive from Officeworks. And Scott, are you a tech boy? Are you a tech pro? Tech bro?
4: I am, brother. I am.
0: And now, what do you talk to me? You think $6,000 is worth it?
4: I wouldn't pay $6,000 for a brand new phone, but if you are willing to buy me one, I'll.
0: Oh, okay. On your bike. On your bike, champion. On your bike. Hey, you know what, though? I do realize why I'm a little bit triggered by it. It's because I saw Apple flew Sofa Dofa to the iPhone launch, and if they had flown me there, I'd be supporting it. Hey, coming up next, apparently Harry Styles is retiring from music. We'll do it next at Kiss.

0: here on Kiss. Thanks to Chemist Warehouse. Now, two things. Bruno Mars tickets. We're going to give them away before 4 o'clock. If you want to go to Bruno Mars, you're listening for his Kiss. When you hear it, you're calling 131065. Plus, this afternoon's guest, he's in China right now, and he's going to be here in Australia next week. Mr. Jason Derulo. Going to be zooming in. What a great song from Jason Derulo. You know what? This is called Cheyenne. Underrated banger from Jason. Should have been huger, bigger. Huger? Huger? Jason Derulo are going to be on the show very soon from China. Do you think? Question. Because you know how in China they like look over everyone's internet. Do you think someone from the Chinese government will be watching the interview?
1: I hope they are. Hello. Afternoon entertainment for them too.
0: Yeah. Hello, if you're listening from China. Jason Derulo are going to be here soon.
2: 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Hot minute.
3: I got breaking news.
0: Okay. Harry Styles retiring from music. That's the headline. Let's find out.
4: Hi, this is Harry Styles.
0: Well, I mean, it's not happening just yet because he's still got those Australian shows coming at the end of the year. But fans got an email this morning from Harry himself. He apparently wrote these out to every single fan. Had both exciting news and some sad news. He said he wanted everyone to be the first to know that he's adding more tour dates in 2027. So that's not really a retirement though, right? So,
1: but go on.
0: Okay. He says he's the luckiest person in the world to be sharing these moments with you. I don't think there's any Australian tour dates, just so you know. I think he's only going to do the stadiums that have got locked in. But he also goes on to say tomorrow's announcement will be the final cities of the Together Together tour. After that, I don't know what comes next for me. But I know that I'm excited to find out. I reckon he's having a kid. I reckon him, Zoe Kravitz, marriage, popping out a baby.
1: That's in their five-year plan, you think?
0: Oh, I think it's in the five-month plan. I reckon, you know, they're going to get... And then he's going to come back later on doing like the Daddy Returns tour or something
1: like
0: that.
1: Well, like in 2030.
0: I don't know. There you go. So if you missed out on Harry Styles tickets, I think there's only a couple of tickets left for the fourth Melbourne show. Get them, because he may never tour again after this.
5: Hi, I'm Andrew Garfield. Superstar.
0: Now, where are we all at with like AI ChatGPT? Are we on board?
1: I don't like it, but I feel like you can't not use it, and sometimes it is helpful.
0: Well, I love that is everyone across that 80s trend at the moment where everyone's putting photos of themselves into ChatGPT and making them look cool like they would have been in the 80s? Okay, the reason why I ask this is that yesterday there was that guy... The story went viral about a guy who worked at Anthropic, which is the Claude AI.
1: Yeah.
0: He basically said, I'm putting this public statement out. I've quit my job in the next decade. AI, by the end of this decade, AI will kill us, will kill humans.
1: Which is so concerning.
0: Oh, I mean, just a little bit, don't you think? And now Andrew Garfield, who's just about to release his new movie called Artificial, he's playing... The CEO of ChatGPT, he said that since learning what he's learned about ChatGPT, he has uninstalled it completely off of his phone and he's scared to use it.
6: It's the same thing that happened to me when I did The Social Network, which was I got off Facebook immediately. I got off my ChatGPT immediately. I don't really know even how to explain why. But just the more you know and the more you realize we're careening into some very unknown territory.
0: I totally agree.
1: I agree. So I don't like putting photos into AI.
0: Oh, I don't care. No, see, I don't care about the photos on AI because if you've uploaded a photo to Instagram, like, please don't come at me with your privacy. Like, you're already sharing your photo and stuff like that.
1: Fair.
0: What concerns me about AI is that it takes people's jobs, right? And it replaces jobs. And I don't know if we're creating new jobs quick enough to replace the jobs that it's going to take.
1: I'd love to see AI interview Jason Derulo.
0: Well, yeah, I would love to see AI have a hot take on Lindsay Clancy. Can't be done, can it? Can't be done. All right, we want to do the Taylor Swift song or story, or are we out of time?
7: Hey, this is Taylor Swift.
8: End zone, Kelsey.

0: All right, and then last week we told you that Travis Kelce and Taylor bought their new house on the lake in Cleveland.
1: Yeah.
0: Well, now celebrity gossip page Demois has received intel that the neighbors are already angry at their new neighbors, Taylor and Travis, because they're putting up a big electric fence, privacy fence around their properties. Some neighbors aren't thrilled, claiming it's going to interfere with their lake views. Oh, this sounds like rich people problems. They've called a local meeting with the neighbors over the plans, and some of the plans have now been scrapped. You've got to tread carefully when you're new to the neighborhood.
1: Yeah.
0: You got to be like, hi, whatever happened here? This would do
1: you. Got to bake some sourdough and take it over the neighbors first.
0: Oh, totally. Anyway, there you go. Watch this space, because I'm sure the new neighbors are not going to keep their mouths shut if they've got something to say. Let's get your traffic on, and then Jason Derulo on the show from China next.
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3: Afternoon, it's Whitey live from the KIS Traffic Centre. Glenelga Smash at Brighton Road near Jetty Road. Seeing solid delays there. Your breakdowns are Sardo, one at Urbray on the freeway, up track to Mount Barker Road, another at Glandore Crossroad near Railway Tourists, and heaps of people at the show. Beautiful day for it too, so look out for road closures around Goodwood Road, Greenhill Road and speeds reduced there too. 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Oh, tonight of 8, tomorrow 21, right now 19. That's KIS Traffic and Weather together on KIS 1823, the home of all your free Royal Show tickets.
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0: All right, Smallsy Show is live this afternoon right here at Kiss. Bruno Mars tickets very close. When you hear him kissing, you're calling. But our man, Jason Derulo, he is going to be kicking off his Aussie tour next week. He's playing all the capital cities. Tickets on now, teglive.com.au. Is the man on ready to go?
1: He's ready to go.
0: He's currently in China. In China. Let's do it. Jason
2: Derulo. Hey, what's up? It is yours truly, Jason Derulo. I only miss you when I'm breathing.
0: Tune in to Smallsy right now on Kiss.
2: Talk dirty to me.
0: Jason Derulo on the show. Wonderful to see you. Can I start by saying, as always, so well dressed. Like, just an absolute fashion icon you are.
2: Thank you, Smallsy. I appreciate you, my brother.
0: Now, I remember the last time you were here in Australia. You came in for an interview. And you had a little light, a man who held a light for you, so you were always lit at the right angle. are you bringing him back with you this time?
2: No, there's been budget cuts. So okay. I was going to ask you, is it sunny? Is it sunny over there? Because we don't got the lighting guy anymore, so now we just got to use the sun.
0: Yeah.
2: We can only shoot daytime.
0: Yeah, okay. Look, it sounds like the economy's crunching. It's affecting everyone, even Jason Derulo. No, you are. I think you're in China at the moment, and you're going to be here in Oz next week. Yeah.
2: Yes, sir. Yeah, man. I'm super excited. It feels like it's been forever since I toured Oz. So I'm looking forward to it, man. It's going to be pretty mad.
0: You know, Australia loves Jason Derulo. Man, you have so many songs.
2: I'm
0: sorry. Sorry. I say that like you don't know, but like you have so many. Bangers, like when you put together a set list, how do you pick the good ones and like make sure like the fans get a taste of everything?
2: I listen, man. You know, I think there's.

0: know, some artists out there that are so into what they do and what they want to do that they curate a show that they want. Mm. But I really try to pay attention and listen to the audience and give the audience what they want. So I don't have one of those shows where you'll come and be like, damn, I can't believe he ain't play that joint. But although I can't play them all.
1: When I said you have so many, like you, dare I say, you could do a Taylor Swift Eras tour and you'd have to do two, you'd have to do two nights just to do all the hits.
0: Yeah, I wouldn't go that crazy, okay. But I think Taylor be performing for like 4 hours.
1: Yeah.
0: Taylor do it different. But yeah, man, I think the most common comment is always, damn, I didn't realize I knew that many of your songs. But yes, it's been a long 15 years, man. And I've released quite a bit of material, and I think it's easy to kind of forget, you know, the songs that I've released.
1: So I saw Bruno Mars last week. He's got a tour coming to Australia next year. I asked him a question, which I'm going to ask you, which is, after 15 years and such a huge catalog of songs, what do you reckon is the best song you've ever written?
0: I'm going to go to some songs that the world may not know.
1: Okay.
0: So I think I'm really in love with a song called If I'm Lucky, that the average person might not know.
1: Okay.
0: And I'm also really in love with a song called Cheyenne.
1: Oh my God. No, stop. It's on my list as one of your all-time best.
0: Smalls, I should have known, man. You know what's going on, bro.
1: I was going to joke and say, I think Spicy Margarita, but then I was going to come back and say Cheyenne. But I'm so, I am so glad you said that is such a great pop song.
0: Thank you, man. And, you know, ironically, we were just talking about Taylor, but that's actually Taylor's favorite song of mine. That's Michael Jordan's favorite song of mine as well. And it's my favorite song of mine. And I thought it was going to be a smash hit. If I'm being honest,
1: it was a hit. If Michael Jordan tells you it's his favorite song, who gives a f*** what anyone else thinks? He thinks it's a great song.
0: Facts. So you will be hearing Cheyenne on the night.
1: Yes. Justice for this great song. Okay, Jason, sit tight for me. Because people may not know this, but you're like a business mogul as well. You got like investments. The new iPhone got announced today. I need to know what your hot take is on the new foldable iPhone, which came out. Jason Derulo here next week playing shows. TEGlive.com.au for the tickets. G Flip on now. Bed on fire. Here at Kiss.

0: There is G Flip in the Smallsy Show this afternoon, right on Kiss. Jason Derulo is on. He's going to be here next week. TEGlive.com.au. Great pop show. Now, obviously people who know you, I've known you for so many years, but all people will know that you're also a mogul. You do the music, you do the, you got the car wash business, which is like worth $2 billion. I've got to ask, are we still in on crypto, or are we getting cold feet there? Because you were all in for a little bit.
1: I'm still in on crypto for
0: okay.
1: sure.
0: Okay.
1: I believe it's our tomorrow for sure.
0: Okay. He has to say that because he's all in. He has to say that because he's all. I'm joking.
1: No, I'm not all in. I can't be all in on anything, man. Like you got to diversify. Make sure you got a little bit here, a little bit there, because you never know, man. It's a crazy world.
0: Now I want to ask you: have you seen, like, literally earlier today, they announced the new iPhone? It now folds in half. Yeah, they've got a. Have you not seen this? Have you just woken up in China? Because it's like the biggest story in the world, the iPhone.
1: I did just wake up.
0: Okay.
1: I was going to ask you why I wanted to do the call so early.
0: Yes. Yeah, sorry. Well, anyway, the new iPhone, it folds. The new iPhone, they announced it this morning. It folds. Okay. And they're charging $4,000 American for it. Yeah, that's what I did. Are you upgrading, Jason Derulo? Are you going to, or I'm just, I might skip this one.
1: You know what? I'm going to tell people that I don't like the fact that it folds.
0: Okay.
1: I'm going to keep the old joint. I'm going to tell people, yeah, you know, when it folds, like, it gets, like, all caught up in your pocket. And you got to come up with a story, you know what I'm saying?
0: You
1: don't got to buy it.
0: Yeah, no, you can't lead with, oh, that's expensive. I can't afford that. You just go, oh, I don't need to have anything trapped inside there. You're here next week. We can't wait to see you looking stylish as always. See you next week when you're down under, man. Can't wait to see the show.
1: Thank you so much, man. I can't wait to get down there. It's been forever. And big shout out to all the fans that are coming. I'll see you soon, and we're going to have the time of our lives.
2: Back in minutes.
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7: G'day there, it's Whitey live from the Kiss Traffic Centre. Got a smash to look after at Old Norlanger. It's a main south road near Victor Harbour Road. Breakdown at Urbray, the freeway up track in our Barker Road, another one on the Southern Expressway near Majors Road. And a lot of folk around the Royal Adelaide Show. Cracking day for a look after road closures on Goodwood Road and Greenhill Road today. 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Low tonight of 8, tomorrow 21, right now 19. That's Kiss Traffic and Weather together on Kiss 102.3, the home of all your free Royal Show tickets.
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9: Woody, Joe Jonas is playing the halftime show at tomorrow's massive NFL season opener at the MCG. 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
19: 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Hey, should we do the Bruno Mars, you know what? Bruno Mars, the Bruno Mars tickets?
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0: Alex Warren in the Smallsy Show. We're right here at Kiss for a Thursday afternoon, driving you home. Hey, is Alex Warren still in the country or has he departed?
1: I think he's wrapped up now.
0: Is he? He left with almost a broken foot after he fell off the stage.
1: Yes.
0: Do not, you know what, the older you get...
1: Oh, I lie, sorry, he's in Perth this weekend.
0: Okay.
1: So, hello, Alex.
0: Well, he's left the country then, really. It's a long way. Perth's a long way away. It's a long way. Bruno Mars, though, this summer, it's going to be the biggest stadium tour ever, and I want you there.
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0: Hey, it was only 2 weeks ago he was here on the show announcing this very tour. He's now doing 12 stadiums. Every single day this week here at Kiss, at 3, and then again at 7 o'clock tonight, I have your tickets to see Bruno Mars live for his romantic tour. And I'm telling you right now, it is one of the best shows that I have seen in a stadium.
1: When we were there, I said it literally was like seeing Michael Jackson or Elvis, like one of the greats.
0: Okay, that's a big call. Have you ever seen Michael Jackson? You're assuming...
1: I've seen the YouTube videos.
0: You've never seen Elvis? But
1: I saw the Elvis movie.
0: It was better than the Elvis movie. No, what I'll say is, like, you know when you go to a stadium show sometimes?
1: Yeah.
0: And you feel, like, not disconnected from it, but it's just, everyone on the stage is miniature and you don't really feel like you're close to the action. This show, like, the songs, like, they take over your body.
1: They hit you.
0: They do. Constantina.
6: Oh, my God. Hello.
0: Hello. You're a big Bruno fan, aren't you?
6: Yes, I've been trying to... this week. Oh my God.
0: Yes, I did hear that. I did hear that you have literally been listening every afternoon at 3 and then every night at 7 trying to ring through and get these tickets to Bruno.
6: I'm not
0: going
6: to lie. That's very true.
0: Well, I'm so sorry that I have to give you the news because I would have loved this to be a great day.
6: Oh,
0: you.
6: God.
0: Yeah. It's a fantastic day because you're going.
6: Oh, my God! Thank you, thank you, thank you. I'm so excited.
0: Yes.
6: Thank you so much.
0: I could have really made that worse for you. Two tickets, Constantina, to Bruno Mars' romantic tour. Locked in. You're there. Have the time of your
6: you're
0: life.
6: You're the best. Thank you so much.
0: But please keep listening. Like, don't give up on me. Don't give up on me that easy.
6: I won't.
0: Thank
6: you. The show's great.
0: Thank you. Everyone, if you missed out, don't stress. Tonight, 7 o'clock, right here at Kiss, we've got more tickets up for grabs to see Bruno Mars live. Jason Derulo going to be back on if you missed that earlier. Anything else?
1: Samba
0: tickets as well. It's a Kiss ticket blitz. That's what we're doing, a Kiss ticket blitz. I'll catch you again at 7, Will and Woody. Coming up for you next.
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29: G'day, it's Whitey live from the KISS Traffic Centre. Crash getting clean up at Old Noolunga at the moment. Main South Road near Victor Harbour Road. Brakes on an Urbray on the freeway. Up track near Mount Barker Road. Another one at Glandor Crossroad near the Railway Terrace. Camera, Halsey Road, Elizabeth East. 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End September 15 at participating stores, excludes IGA local grocer. Low tonight of 8, tomorrow 20.

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4: Hey, I'm Erin Rowan. A major breakthrough for police with a man charged with historic child sex offences linked to the McGill Training Centre. The 73-year-old from Adelaide's West charged with 55 offences accused of abusing almost 30 children between 1978 and 2003 is due in Adelaide Magistrates Court today. A bloodbath on the Aussie stock market with $50 billion wiped off local shares. It's the worst session in 6 months and comes off the back of heavy falls on Wall Street overnight. There's been a drug bust in the western suburbs. A man and a woman arrested for drug trafficking and money laundering with illicit drugs, $40,000 in cash and a motor vehicle seized from Woodville Gardens. Donald Trump's made an eye-watering promise to Americans ahead of the upcoming midterm elections.
6: If the Republicans win the House of Representatives and the United States Senate, I will issue a dividend to every adult citizen in the United States of America for $5,000.
4: He hasn't said how he'll pay for it, though. And in Kiss celebrity news, a trip on the cards for a late-night talk show. More on that in a sec.
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4: Well, Jimmy Kimmel is taking his late-night show on the road. He's heading across the coast, taking the show to New York. It'll be held at the Brooklyn Academy of Music's Howard Gilman Opera House from September 28 to October 2. It will be the seventh time broadcasting from the borough with guests to be announced at a later date. It is usually filmed in LA. Your sports check is up in a sec.
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4: In sport, a boost for the Lions ahead of their do-or-die clash with the Crows at the Gabba on Saturday. The club securing veteran Dane Zorko for 2027. It will be his 17th season. It comes after the side also secured Zach Bailey to a long-term deal, fending off interest from Adelaide. The Kiss Cast next.
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4: The Kiss Cast staying partly cloudy tonight. Sunny tomorrow, though, tops of 19. Right now, 10 degrees in the city. And our Royal Show ticket giveaway is going into overdrive. 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

0: It's Will and Woody for Western Star trying to hold Joe Jonas to a promise that he made us, Woods. A couple of years ago now, he came on the show to play Can You Hear It? He loved it. He had a great time. He reached out to us online. He said, boys, I love your game. Can I have a go? Yes. Beer or soft drink based on the sound of the can opening? Currently in a midlife crisis going through a divorce.
1: He didn't say that part.
0: That was obvious.
1: We assumed that.
0: That was obvious.
1: Anyway, within that game, he said this to us.
2: Will and Woody will be opening up for the Jonas Brothers when we perform in Australia. Two songs of my choosing and Wardrobe of my choosing. And I'll just say you don't want to miss that show.
1: He will be performing at the NFL halftime show at the G on Friday. He might be listening right now. We don't know if he's arrived in Australia yet. So
0: I think we've had some mail that he may have arrived.
1: So hello, Joe. If you're listening, mate, obviously we want you to fulfill your promise that you made us. We've done heaps of things to try and get his attention. We had a sign in a Madison Square Garden show for him like 2 weeks ago. I'll talk about it more up next on Will and Woody.

0: what?
1: It's Will and Woody for Western Star. Hey, right now, what are the best yes in music? 13-1065, or please text us 0429-13-1065. The list is extensive. We keep coming back to this. Today, I was like, we're done with that, guys. We've done this enough. But I'm not on the socials. I haven't been on social media for 5 years. Sexy Das.
2: Keep it coming.
1: He was like, mate, we're going again today.
3: People just love it. They love it online.
2: Laughing it up, boys.
1: He like, he froths this. And he's telling me there's millions of views on these clips. So we're a slave to the virus, Woods.
3: Bloody oath, mate. Give the people what they want. And they want more suggestions.
1: Absolutely, they do.
3: Best example of a yeah in a song. So 13-1065 is the number. Call us with what you think is the best. Here's another little package of what we've had previously. Right, yeah.
4: Lord Tennis Court.
3: Oh, strong, Vicky.
4: Or Non-Blondes, What's Up.
1: Oh, yeah.
3: Really good. Really strong.
4: It has to be Yeah by Usher.
3: No doubt.
1: Awesome. Four Non-Blondes for me, still winning.
3: Lord for me.
1: I don't think it gets any better than that. I think what categorizes it for me is like when everyone sings the yeah. Because it's the easiest line to sing.
3: Yeah, sure.
1: Everyone sings that song when it's karaoke.
2: Can I chime in there? She's actually not saying yeah.
1: What's she saying?
2: All the comments actually said she's not saying yeah.
1: What's she saying?
2: She's saying yeah, yeah, yeah, or something like that. Oh,
1: she says, hey, yeah,
2: she doesn't. It's actually just continuing on the word hey.
1: Oh, no.
3: Because I once did a parody of that song, which was called Hey Fever. I think she does just say
1: it.
3: That
1: was a classic.
3: It was a classic.
1: Get them the archive.
3: It was a classic. Yeah. Oh, it becomes a yeah.
1: It's a yeah.
3: It evolves. It evolves from a hey to a yeah.
1: I think it is.
2: That's up to the comments, man. It wasn't me.
1: Oh, Darcy, this is what's wrong with your generation. You've lost your independence. You've lost your power to think for yourselves.
3: Speaking of comments, though, we do have some suggestions coming through online that you want to throw in the mix.
1: Woods. Again, 13-1065, if you've got one and you've got a best yeah ever in music. Let's go. Okay, so the first one here is from MBrain87. Yeah. I don't know how we've missed this one. Kelly Clarkson. That's a great yeah.
3: Did she say sex with you there?
1: No, she says I'm so moving on.
3: Whoa.
1: And then she says yeah, yeah.
3: Wow. How did I hear
1: that? Out to Zach Mazewski, who said War, Edwin Starr.
3: Oh.
5: Yeah, what it is
1: That's a great yeah.
3: That's a really good yeah.
1: For any Rush Hour fans, that is a great yeah.
3: It was good to say it.
1: Thanks, Zach. Mr. _ Garcia, I'm loving these usernames. He's gone for Drew Hill, How Deep Is Your Love.
6: Yeah.

0: goes again.
1: Yeah, wow. Plenty in that. Really good, yeah.
2: Something inspired me. Does, you know, in the Thong Song by Cisco, does he say yeah?
1: Any Cisco, he said. Any Cisco. Any,
2: yes.
1: Cisco hits
2: Thong
1: yes.
2: Song, he really
1: Cisco
2: hits,
1: hits
2: yeah.
1: the yes hard. Button Pusher Tommy's going to work on that, okay, but I would love to hear that. I'm not sure if we've got the Thong Song in the system.
0: We don't have the Thong
1: I know
0: Song.
1: It's in really? Your, I know it's in your most played on Spotify, Woods, but can we get the Thong Song, please? Mark the package down.
2: Oh, here we go.
1: Oh, here we go. Yeah.

0: half a year there at the end.
1: Maybe we can find if there is a year in the thong song somewhere there. Hey, I_Evan5. G'day, I, Evan. He's gone for a classic by the Beastie Boys. Fight for your right.
2: Yeah!
1: It's a belter.
0: Yeah.
1: Great start to
0: just
1: a song.
0: Just the year at the start? Yeah, sure.
1: Just
0: yeah.
1: the year at the start. Yeah. Oh, you're not big
0: on
1: that
0: one. I thought it
1: was
0: coming back.
1: I don't know why we kept the audio the rest of the year. It's just the opening year. Just the opening year.
0: Just because I haven't heard this
1: one. What's this one by TM Robinson _21? Ballroom Blitz. What is this? What is this? Talk to me.

0: Good, yeah.
1: There you go. Great, yeah. Yeah. Just some good ones here. All right. 13-106-5. You've got one button push. Tommy's got one.
2: I've got one. One for the gays. It's Kylie. Slow down and
1: dance with me. That's a, yeah.
0: Oh, yeah. Yeah.
1: Nice.
0: Yeah. Sexy, yeah. Sexy, yeah.
1: Super sexy, yeah. Mm. Alrighty, we will.
0: What do you mean, one for the gays? I think the boys are enjoying that one too.
1: All right, 13-106-5. What is the best year in music? This is round three.
2: Whoa!
1: I would love to put it down after this. I'd love to move on, but we just keep providing. There's so many.
0: Someone finish it. Give us the best year.

0: 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This is the third edition of the best year in music, Woods, because these are popping off. I keep trying to put it down, but Sexy Das walked in today. He's like, guys, we've got to go again. We've got another. He's had 4 million views on this so far, Das.
1: Yeah, across all socials, that's around nuts. 4 mil.
2: Bloody hell.
0: Hey, so, but people keep finding these in places that I didn't know there was a year. This is from Lily White. Woods.
2: Mm-hmm. Yeah.
0: A little bit of Avril Lavigne.
2: Yeah. The yeah, yeah into the
0: real 90s attitude. Yeah, that one, isn't it?
2: Yeah.
0: Yeah,
2: love it. Love it.
0: I like Chris _ Tina Sparkle said, it's Mbop Hansen.
2: Oh, yeah.
0: Banger.
2: People really, is the year overused in music? You have to ask the question now, don't you?
0: Oh, it goes again. That's another great year at the back end, isn't it? That's a good one. I'm sorry. Can you play that Mbop one from the start? Because I think the second one is when it really, so he's got that one.
2: Yeah.
0: And then he has a key change. Geez, he could sing high, this boy. This one.
2: Oh, wow. That's the middle one, isn't it?
0: And he's got another one. He does get another one towards the end as well. Taylor Hanson.
2: Yeah, Taylor.
0: Throwing down the years.
2: Still got it, Taylor.
0: It was a heartthrob, Taylor.
2: We had coffee with him last year.
0: There's another year there. And he goes again here. Hey, here we go.
2: Oh, wow.
0: I mean, they're good years.
2: Yeah, really good years.
0: Wow,
2: really
0: that's really taking the lead for me.
2: It's got a Taron.
0: That's an all-time chorus. That chorus. I mean, I'm not a huge Hanson guy. That chorus has got to be one of the best pop choruses ever written.
2: Bloody oath.
0: Has to be.
2: Still slaps today, Will. Taron here on 131065. Good use of slap. Taron, what song do you think has the best year?
3: Hi, boys. Just quickly, long time listener, first time caller. Love your work. Love everything you do.
2: Thanks, Taron.
0: Thank you.
3: For me, it is Aerosmith, Don't Want to Miss a Thing, with Steven Tyler towards the end. Just fell out of the air.
0: Big song.
2: Oh, have it.
0: Yes!
2: Oh, Taron, because he gives everything to that year, doesn't he?
0: That's wild.
3: Everything.
2: It's all. It doesn't leave anything out there. That reminds me of Blades of Glory for any movie fans.
0: It reminds me of Armageddon.
2: Yeah, just used in great films.
0: I don't know if this is necessarily a fan theory, but I once read that Liv Tyler, Steve Tyler's daughter, they were estranged from each other very early on, and she apparently went to an Aerosmith concert, saw him play that, and was like, that's my dad.
2: Whoa.
0: And then they connected from there. Someone can check
2: I didn't do
0: up.
2: A blood test or anything. That just went, nope, no need to do
0: I
2: a
0: think
2: blood test.
0: He had
2: I
0: a
2: know.
0: Few. He might have had a few. Yeah.
2: Okay, let's go to Elaine.
0: He's a rock star. It was the 90s.
2: 131065. Elaine, what do you think has the best year in music?
4: I think it would have to be Billy Idol with Rebel Yell.
2: Yeah, with the Rebel Yell. Oh.
0: Okay. In the midnight hour. On you, Elaine. I didn't know we had any stealing listeners from gold these days. Good for us.
2: I thought there were more years. I thought it's a subtle year.
0: Now,
2: a subtle year, but
0: again,
2: we like a subtle year.
0: Good on you, Elaine. The subtle ones, Elaine. I think, are almost starting to impress me a little bit more. Mm. Years that I didn't know were there.
2: Mm.
0: I'm going to go to Troy, and then I'm going to come home with I think, another one, which is right up there for contention for the top spot for mine. But let's go to Troy.

0: Best year in music.
1: I reckon it'd have to be Redneck Woman by Gretchen Wilson. Hell yeah!
0: Oh. Nice, Troy.
2: I don't think we've ever played Gretchen Wilson on this station. Great,
0: wasn't Troy it Gretchen? Sorry, Troy. What's the song, Troy?
1: Redneck Woman.
0: Redneck Woman by Gretchen Wilson.
1: Correct.
0: Awesome. Oh, great thank year, you Troy. So good much, on you, Troy. Can you hear it? Stubby Holder for you.
3: Gretchen. I swear to God,
0: we're snagging gold listeners. I don't know. They've come from out of the woods. Hey, okay. Final one here.
2: Yes.
0: Final
2: yes.
0: one here.
2: Is it top Gretchen Wilson?
0: I think just Pips Wilson. This is an all-timer. Again, it's from the 90s, so it's right in my wheelhouse. All right, here we go. This is from Lolo _ Weg online. Here you go. Have a listen. Iconic, yeah. Another round of iconic yes. Thank you so much to everyone that called in.
2: Get online if you want to add one. If you couldn't get online on air with us,
0: yes.
2: Go to Will and Woody Instagram or TikTok.
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8: G'day there, it's Whitey live from the KISS Traffic Centre. Swagger crashes today when at Modbury Reservoir Road near Civic Park, under Paying at Elizabeth East, Main North Road near Fairfield Road, an earlier smash getting clean up at Old Noolunga, Main South Road near Victor Harbour Road. Camera Greenhill Road, Burnside. 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

0: Will and Woody, hope you're having a wonderful drive home. Woods, I hate to say it, but I think Beyonce is going down the Taylor Swift slush fund style approach to selling things.
1: Oh.
0: Yeah, we all remember when Taylor released a record and then was like, guys, there's another record, and you had to buy them in two separate parts.
1: It's good money, though. Sorry, just to put the business hat on. Oh, like, I mean, it works. It doubles your money instantly.
0: Chase that bread roll, girls, and good on them. And as a billionaire and the wife of a billionaire, I think you need more of it.
1: Mm-hmm.
0: Now.
1: You need the money for generations. You need to set up the cars for life.
0: I actually have a lot more respect for Beyonce than I do for Taylor Swift, so this actually does hurt me a little bit. But
1: what's she done?
0: Beyonce,
1: yeah,
0: who's actually a billionaire in and of herself now as well. Yeah. So they're all in it.
1: Yeah.
0: She's selling a box.
1: Yeah.
0: Just a box with nothing in it.
1: Uh-huh.
0: For $1,300.
1: $1,300? What's the box made of?
0: Timber.
1: Wooden box for $1,300. $1,300. What's the Beyonce factor?
0: So it's called a Baykeeper collector's box.
1: Oh, clever. Like that.
0: Baykeeper. Very good.
1: Yeah, that's good.
0: Baykeeper, collector's box. Good. And the idea is it's lined with green velvet. Ooh. And the idea is, so it's basically just, it's a 14-inch pine wooden crate.
1: Yeah.
0: And the idea is that you put your Beyonce records in the crate.
1: Ah.
0: It's lined with green velvet.
1: Got it. Okay.
0: Inspired by the beauty of traditional beekeeper crates.
1: I'm not across beekeeper crates, but sounds great.
0: She's selling them for $1,300 each. No records in. Not a single vinyl in there. Not a single piece of her music in there.
1: You don't get like 10% off a vinyl if you buy the box? Surely you get a bit of a package deal.
0: If anything, you've got to pay shipping.
1: Oh, right. Yeah, okay.
0: Yeah.
1: To be fair.
0: She's only selling 500 of them.
1: Yeah, that's smart too. That's what we should have done with the T-shirts. Sorry to make this about us.
0: We tried that. We tried that. The DJ Will T-shirts. We said there's only... How many did we say it does?
2: I don't know.
1: We said there was...
0: He's getting raped across the coals at the moment. He's getting raped across the coals at the moment, Darcy. He was doing refunds and everything.
1: I think we're in the red there, like aggressively in the red. So to be fair, like we can attack Queen Bee here all we like, but
0: at least you get the T-shirt. Like I would prefer a Beyonce T-shirt over a box.
1: Sure.
0: Like you just get a box.
1: Yeah, no, I get that. But if you...

0: and I could know that our boxes would sell well, we'd sell boxes, mate.
1: I'd love to sell some boxes, but look, we can't. She does. She does. $1,300
0: a
1: box.
0: And it works. It works for her.
1: And it's inspired me, Woods, because what I would like to do right now.
2: Hit me.
1: This is the sort of stuff that celebrities spend exorbitant amounts of money on that seems absolutely ridiculous. And I've got a list right now of some of the most ridiculous things that celebrities spend money on.
0: Awesome.
1: Shall we go through it?
0: Please.
1: Okay.
0: Just to confirm, this isn't stuff that celebrities have tried to sell. It's things they've bought.
1: This is actually just stuff they have.
0: Yeah, great. Nicolas Cage is great for this.
1: Okay.
0: Did you find him?
1: Let's kick off with Nicolas Cage.
0: I know most of his stuff.
1: Okay. How much is his dinosaur skull worth?
0: It was over $1 million, I'm pretty sure.
1: And no.
0: Well, it wasn't over $1 million?
1: No. Close. No. $276,000 US.
0: Got a bargain. Got a bargain, Cage. I think he
1: turned out, apparently, that the skull had been illegally stolen from Mongolia, so he had to return it.
0: Oh, didn't get his money back?
1: No.
0: Oh, Nicolas. He also bought a cave. Anyway, he got into cave diving, so he bought the cave so he could cave dive nude.
1: Nick Cage cave diving is a bit of a thing. Okay.
0: Yeah.
1: Kim and Kanye.
0: Yeah.
1: Their toilet seat.
0: Oh, can you give me any more details about the toilet seat? Is it gold? Is it a gold seat? And would they travel with it? Like
1: it is gold.
0: King Charles used to travel with
1: it. It's gold.
0: Gold. King Charles used to travel with a toilet seat.
1: He did.
0: You know this.
1: He did.
0: Okay, Kim and Kanye, toilet seat, gold. $110,000 US.
1: It's a $750,000 toilet seat.
0: US?
1: US.
0: Holy, you'd love to do a poo.
1: Would you?
0: Bloody
1: I'd
0: oath, mate.
1: I feel anxious the whole time, no, like I was ruining something.
0: Oh, I think that'd be really special. I think that'd be really special.
1: Okay. Fun Pusher Tommy's just put a Kanye West music gag in there, which I'm not going to attend to, but...
0: Ah, fair enough.
3: Watch the Throne. That's very funny.
0: I don't get it.
3: It's one of his record names.
0: Ah. Is he referring to his toilet?
1: That's why I didn't bring it up with you. That's why I didn't bring it up with you. I love it. Tommy's put it in there, though. Right up next, we continue with dumb shit that celebrities have bought for a crazy amount of money. Working.

0: Will and Woody, hope you're having a wonderful drive home. Woods, we're playing a classic game of dumb shit that celebrities have bought for a crazy amount of money. Give me that game show music button, push it, tell me. Okay. Right now, Woods, we're up to probably my favorite item on the list. You're guessing how much these are. How much did Paris Hilton spend on her dog kennel?
1: Dog kennel.
0: It has air conditioning.
1: Get lost.
0: Heating. Designer furniture.
1: That's awesome.
0: And a chandelier.
1: That's awesome.
0: Paris Hilton's dog kennel.
1: What a lucky dog. Indoor or outdoor? As in, like, is it within her mansion or is it a full self-servicing unit outside of the house?
0: I'm going to say it's going to be inside. She's got one of those little bark a minute, little shit boxes dogs, doesn't she?
2: Chihuahua?
0: Yeah.
2: I actually don't know what dog, but I would assume. Would be, right?
3: she does, yeah.
1: She'd put it in her bag. She puts it in her bag all the time. I remember that from the
0: Sweet Chihuahua life. Or a Bichon Frise or something like that.
2: Yeah.
1: How much is the kennel? Given that it's a full unit outside, I'm going to say this is 115 grand.
0: 325,000
1: US. Holy moly. It's more than so many people's houses and apartments. Like, that is crazy.
0: Okay, last one. We're going to go to last one.
1: Oh, my Lord. Yes.
0: Drake's mattress.
1: He's a big loser. And I reckon he'd spend a lot on his mattress. Drake's mattress would be...
0: Sorry, just before you go on there, he is a big loser. And yeah, like...
1: the kind of guy who'd spend a lot on a mattress.
0: I read a story today that he's rented out a 98-room casa, like a estate, for a private date with a viral streamer called Pink Chew, who describes herself as a goth dream girl.
1: Awesome.
0: And he rented out a 200,000-square-foot gothic revival landmark just to hang out with her one-on-one.
1: That's a lot. That's a lot, Drake. Just pump the brakes, Drake. Just take her out for a drink.
0: He's just such a loser.
1: So, like, he hands out money at his shows. Like, that is so desperate.
0: Oh, sorry. She won. This woman, Pinchu, is going on a date with him because he did a 20v1 dating stream with just him.
1: What? As he dated 20 people?
0: As in, like, come date me. I'm Drake.
1: Oh, man.
4: He actually also bought her mum a house.
1: What?
4: Yeah, that same girl.
0: Pinchu.
4: Yep.
1: Drake. He just needs to do normal stuff.
0: Anyway,
1: to, like,
0: what's
1: charm
0: he's not normal at all. What do you think his mattress is worth?
1: His mattress is worth $90,000 US.
0: His mattress? He sleeps on a luxury mattress. What do you reckon, Annalise?
2: I reckon 1 mil.
0: He sleeps
1: $1 million
0: on 1 mil.
1: For a mattress?
2: Yeah, because
0: is that
2: it could
0: US?
2: Be
0: is that US or is that Australian?
2: I think Australian. So US. The US maybe 570K.
1: How big's the bed? Is it just a king size?
0: He sleeps on a luxury mattress.
1: Is it king?
0: Made by Grand Vividus Mattresses. I don't know what this is. He's a Swedish bear maker. It's horsehair filled.
5: No.
1: Oh. No. Horsehair.
0: It's filled with horsehair.
1: Oh.
0: No. Drake's mattress, and Annalise was closer, 395,000 US.
1: You are joking.
2: That would smell so bad.
0: It doesn't smell like a horse.
2: It would
0: it's
2: smell
0: clean.
2: Like a horse.
1: It's in the mattress. It's not, like, covered in horse
0: it's clean.
1: Hair.
2: He's taking, like, you know, there's horse girls? Huh? He's a horse boy.
5: What?
1: Got him. Got that, Drake.
2: He's a horse boy.
1: You can use that, Kendrick. Got him.
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8: 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Another pang at Elizabeth East, Main North Road near Fairfield Road. 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That's KISS Traffic and Weather together on KISS 1023, the home of all your free Royal Show tickets.
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0: Will and Woody, hope you're having a great drive home, Woods. Go.
1: Be honest. Don't you rush me.
0: Yeah, well, you're dilly-dallying. You're not dilly-dallying.
1: The reason I'm dilly-dallying and being delicate is because I know that you might have a bit of an emotional response to this.
0: Oh,
1: how are you feeling? Well, because honestly, I probably...
0: Awful.
1: Okay.
0: On edge.
1: Feel like I still have to tell you this because I think
0: Weak.
1: It's... Okay. Oh, this is a bad time to bring this up because this is pretty emotional news for you in particular.
0: Is it the Radiohead tour announcement? Because I was emotional about that.
1: But that's in a good way, right? Positively about that. This is all negative.
0: Oh.
1: But I feel like it's just...
0: What's it to do with?
1: Okay.
0: No, just give me the... I'll tell you whether you can proceed or not based on the subject matter.
1: Okay. Wine.

0: I think all my wine's safe. Carry on.
1: Well, it's actually not. So something that you're very, very passionate about.
0: What have
1: you done? I haven't done anything. Just let me speak. Something you're very passionate about is wine, particularly from the French region.
0: I like European wine. I wouldn't just say France.
1: It's a passion of yours, though.
0: I like wine.
1: You recently received a crate of wine, which you were very excited about dipping into. And when the team actually said, oh, wow, that sounds interesting, you went, oh, not for you guys.
0: It wasn't French, though. It was from Barolo.
1: Ah, okay. Yes. So it's all European wine you like.
0: Yes.
1: Okay. Will, French wine output is predicted to be the lowest in 30 years.
0: Yeah.
1: After heat waves and drought.
0: Yeah, I heard about this. Yeah. Well, it's obviously affecting the Italians as well. Yeah, it's affecting all of Europe.
1: How are you feeling about that?
0: I'm fine. I mean, I've got at least 50 dozen.
1: Wow. Holy. That's a lot.
0: That was an exaggeration.
1: Wine.
0: That was an exaggeration. But like I've got enough.
1: You're sorted
0: enough.
1: You're sorted for three.
0: I've got a cache.
1: It's going to be a real effort to get through that wine. So this.
0: No. It's fine. I've actually got it fine. I've got. It's all good. It's all temperature controlled. It's good.
1: Okay. Good to know. Are you at all concerned about the fact that, I mean, this is just basic economics here, because where this would hurt me would be the financial hit. The price of wine will obviously go up significantly.
0: Yeah.
1: Does that impact you at all?
0: Not at all, because then I'm sitting on more.
1: That's a good point, actually. Well done. Well done. Okay. I feel like you're putting on a bit of a front.
0: Nah. I'm not buying any French wine at the moment, so I'm okay with that. I'm okay with that.
1: I
0: feel a bit for them. Like, I really feel for them, for the winemakers.
1: Yeah. Drop the guard. Just take your mask off.
0: What do you want me to do?
1: Just put your guns down.
0: I'm not that upset about it.
1: Yeah, I can tell. Mate, I know you. I've known you for 25 years.
0: What do you want me to say? And I'm devastated. What do you think
1: I don't want you to say
0: I'm not
1: anything.
0: Going home to Qantas Wines every night looking for French wine to import.
1: Dude, you do,
0: I don't
1: actually.
0: Do that.
1: You do, actually.
0: I don't do that.
1: But what I want to do right now is help you out with a little bit of therapy.
0: Yeah. It's okay for men to cry, by the way. I just want to say that.
1: Yes. Yeah. So let it
0: In
1: out,
0: In general.
1: Mate. Let it
0: yes,
1: out.
0: Yes, but I won't cry over French wine. All
1: the
0: good.
1: Fact that the French wine output is dropping is obviously
0: doesn't
1: going to
0: bother
1: evoke
0: me.
1: Some emotion.
0: Doesn't bother me.
1: Stop trying to put on your big man act.
0: It's
1: I
0: fine.
1: Know this hurts you. I think, though, for a bit of therapy right now.
0: Yeah.
1: It's very progressive, but a lot of therapists are using the mode of song.
0: Oh, yeah.
1: To help with emotion.
0: Oh, yeah.
1: So
0: who's doing that?
1: Heaps of.
0: What do you mean by song?
1: Just using singing in therapy sessions to engage with emotion.
0: Never heard of that.
1: Well, it's definitely happening.
0: Think that's bullshit.
1: Whoa. Well, let's try it. Defensive. Getting defensive. We're all saying that now. I just want to, I'm going to be honest with you. I wrote a whole song about you saying
0: really?
1: Goodbye to
0: oh,
1: wine.
0: Oh, okay, great.
1: Goodbye to wine.
0: Go for it.
1: I was just going to do the chorus, but do you want to hear the whole thing?
0: Yeah, absolutely. You're going from the top. Is it a parody? Oh my God.
1: Okay, just let the tears flow. I'm singing this from your perspective.
0: Okay, I'm ready.
1: You never disappoint me or let me down. I like a tannin that is silky when I drink you down. Cry, mate, cry. But is this the end or can I still buy a ton? I still want to get blind. I don't want to be done.
0: Drink
1: I love my wine with an expensive bite. I drink out of a bowl late into the night. It can't be over. This I couldn't bear. This bloody heat wave just isn't fair. Goodbye, my lover. Au revoir, my red. It was lots of fun. I'd even trade wine for my son. Oh. Goodbye, my lover. Au revoir, my red. Looks like we are done. Cause you've been killed by the sun.
0: Oh, wow. Nice.
1: Adieu, mon amour. That's French for I love you.
0: No, it's not.
1: Is it not?
0: No.
1: How do you feel?
0: Good. Good.
1: Do you want to cry?
0: I know. I told you I'm sitting on cases. And it's just gone up in value.
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14: Adelaide traffic.
15: Okay, it's Whitey live from the KISS Traffic Centre. A couple of smashes getting cleaned up at the moment. One at Modbury Reservoir Road near Civic Park. At the Crest at Elizabeth East, Main North Road near Fairfield Road. Pretty slow going at the moment. South Road 3, Theberton, and building for the drive home, Fullerton Road 3, Dulwich. 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End September 15 at participating stores, excludes IGA local grocer. Low tonight of 8, tomorrow 21, right now 17. That's KISS Traffic and Weather together on KISS 102.3, the home of all your free Royal Show tickets.
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2: Now.
1: Hey, I'm Erin Roan. A man's been charged following a decades-long investigation into abuse at the former McGill Youth Training Centre. The 73-year-old from Adelaide's West accused of abusing 29 children between 1978 and 2003. He's been hit with 55 offences. Our state's Assistant Police Commissioner says it is a major breakthrough.
3: We'll be alleging today that this man had access to the McGill Training Centre. However, he was not an employee of the centre, nor was he a government employee.
1: A young driver has lost his licence for a year after he was caught speeding in peak hour traffic south of the city. The 23-year-old allegedly caught doing 116 k's in a 60 zone at Sturt this morning. His car has been impounded for 28 days. The head of Instagram says he doesn't believe the social media platform is addictive in the wake of the Labor government's proposed digital duty of care bill. Adam Mosseri warns turning the algorithm off on social media will overwhelm us and that chronological feeds will be worse for the average user. And in Kiss celebrity news, Taylor Swift's latest era is straight out of the woods. More on that in a sec.
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1: Well, Taylor Swift's just got one of the weirdest honours of her career. Scientists naming a newly discovered group of Aussie insects after the pop superstar and her albums Lover, Fearless and the Tortured Poets Department. The four Swiftiphyla species named in Latin, the tiny plant bugs colouring, reminding researchers of Swift's signature blonde hair and red lips. Your sports check up in a sec.
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1: In sport, the Crows are set to announce their team tonight ahead of Saturday's semi-final against the Lions at the Gabba. Zach Taylor making a strong case to return from a hamstring injury, while the Lions have been boosted by the re-signing of veteran Dane Zorko for another season. The KissCast is up next.
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1: The Kiss Cast staying clear tonight, an overnight low of 7 degrees. Sunny tomorrow, tops of 21. Right now, 18 degrees in the city. And our Royal Show ticket giveaway is going into overdrive. 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

0: Alrighty, playing the quiz today, we have got CC. Hey, CC.
1: Hey,
0: C.
1: Hey, guys. How you going?
0: Did you just go to call me CC?
1: I was about to call you CC. I'm so nervous about this quiz.
0: It's so fun.
1: I lost my mind.
0: It's totally fine. I can be CC for you. That's no dramas.
2: That's one of my favourite nervous blunders, is when you're so nervous that you call the other person.
0: Yeah.
2: CC, fear not. Woody once, the first time Woody met Hamish Blake, he introduced himself as Hamish Blake. It's a true story.
1: Oh, there you go. CC, I'm not the only one.
0: And I said, I'm Hamish Blake. Who are you? And it was very weird. Anyway, CC, 30 seconds on the clock. Got to get 10 questions right. Can pass. Have to take your first answer. Good luck, CC.
1: Okay, let's go.
2: Here we go, CC. Are you always late or always early?
1: Early.
2: Give me an animal that has a pouch.
1: Kangaroo.
2: Name a Mike Myers movie.
1: Halloween.
2: What's something that goes well with cheese?
1: Sandwiches.
2: Give me a song by The Weeknd.
1: Pass.
2: What's 9 times 3?
1: 9, 18, 27.
2: Name an Australian celebrity chef.
1: Jamie Oliver.
2: One of Winnie the Pooh's friends.
1: Kanga.
2: Kanga. I would have accepted Kanga.
0: Yeah, Kanga.
3: You lose.
2: Rogue, so most people are going for Tigger, Eeyore, Piglet. But yeah, Kanga.
0: Kanga gets in there.
2: Kanga with his little baby Roo.
0: Yeah. Unlucky CC. Didn't quite get there.
1: Oh.
2: Jamie Oliver's famously British, CC.
1: Okay,
2: close
1: enough.
2: Jamie Oliver.
1: I was thinking Gordon Ramsay. I was
0: going to
1: say that first.
0: Gordon Ramsay also...
2: famously British.
0: British.
2: Famously British.
1: Also British.
2: Yeah.
0: Hey, CC, do you know what country Joe Jonas is from?

0: Joe Jonas?
1: Yeah. Do you know who Joe Jonas is?
0: I know it's from the Jonas Brothers.
1: Yes.
2: Nice.
1: Yes.
2: Good
1: yes.
2: start.
1: Don't worry about what country.
0: Jonas Brothers on Disney Channel.
1: Yes.
0: I think it's from the US.
1: Yes.
2: Nice.
1: Yes, well CC, he is. Well and look, CC, if you stay with us, Joe Jonas owes us a massive, massive promise. And apparently, there is a huge update. Stay with us. It's Will and Woody.

0: hope you're having a wonderful drive home, Woods. The hunt to hold Joe Jonas to his word, to get him to pay his debts. He promised this show, you and me, something after he played Can You Hear It? After he reached out to us and was like, can I play Can You Hear It? I love the look of the game. We gave him a crack. We let him play. He got the record and he was pumped, all right? But then he said to us this afterwards.
1: Will and Woody will be opening up for the Jonas Brothers when we perform in Australia. Two songs of my choosing and wardrobe of my choosing. And I'll just say, you don't want to miss that show.
2: Now, that show never happened.
0: No, that show never happened. But there is a Jonas Brothers show happening this Friday.
2: Yes, there is. And right now we are joined by Tim Tubito, who is the Senior Director of Global Event Presentation, Music and Entertainment at the NFL. This guy is a big dog. And he is hands-on involved with the Jonas Brothers halftime show that is happening this Friday, which you can watch on Netflix 7 and ESPN at 10:35 a.m. Tim, welcome to the show.
3: Thanks so much for having me. It sounds like so you guys are going to be the opening act then, right?
0: I was just about to hand you our rider, Tim.
3: Send over the rider. Send over what kind of equipment you need. I just need to know what kind of special effects you want, and we'll be ready to go.
2: I'm not good at reading sarcasm, Tim, but I assume this is a joke.
3: Oh no, we'll take it. We'll take anything that works. We're just winging it out here.
0: So you heard what Joe said, though, Tim. So
3: I did.
0: Is there any?
3: I think I'm gonna have to bring this up when I see Joe at rehearsal. It's gonna be the first.
0: Awesome.
3: It's gonna be my main focus here. Is like, forget everything else with the game. I have to tell him you owe a debt to Will and Woody.
0: Yes,
3: we all know Jonas Brothers always settle their debts.
0: Yes.
3: Right?
0: That's

0: it's a wrong family, but
1: let's go with it though. It's the Jonases and the Lannisters, I believe, who have that rule. So when I mean, you don't have to give too much away because I fully appreciate that security is a big thing. But when will you see Joe, Tim?
0: Shortly. We will. You know, we'll see the whole group soon enough. I mean, we've started. We've been, you know, at work for plenty of time here. We've been at the stadium all day. I'm over here at the G right now going into our next leg of rehearsals. We've been rehearsing since, you know, roughly about 7 o'clock this morning, all the different elements of the game. So, Whoa. Yeah, we'll see them soon enough.
2: Wowee. What time is rehearsal?
0: That one I'm not going to say. That one I love.
2: Okay. So do you think, Tim, that like even if we don't get the promise with Joe delivered to perform at the MCG in front of 100,000 people and probably tens of million people online, do you think there's a chance within his schedule that we can just get in, see the big guy, and just have some level of interaction within the schedule?
0: I work on the show with them. That's more of a call for their management than me. So okay. I'm the NFL guy. You know, we're working with them. That's more of a on their management end of things. So
2: are you gonna?
0: I wish I could help you. That's okay.
2: Will you actually mention us though?
0: Yeah, I'll bring it up. If I get the time, I'll bring it up.
1: He does. He definitely does know who we are. By the way, Tim, we're not just freaks. He follows us on.
2: Well, we are freaks.
3: It's Will and Woody.

0: Will and Woody, hope you're having a great drive home, Woods. Joe Jonas promised this show, you and me, something after he played Can You Hear It? After he reached out to us and was like, can I play Can You Hear It? I love the look of the game. We gave him a crack. We let him play. He got the record and he was pumped. He said to us this afterwards.
1: Will and Woody will be opening up for the Jonas Brothers when we perform in Australia. Two songs of my choosing and Wardrobe of my choosing. And I'll just say you don't want to miss that show.
2: And that show never happened.
0: No, that show never happened. But there is a Jonas Brothers show happening this Friday.
2: Yes, there is. And right now we are joined by Tim Tobito, who is the Senior Director of Global Event Presentation, Music and Entertainment at the NFL. He follows us on TikTok and he actually just commented on a video that we posted on TikTok with a pretty confusing... Actually, you might be able to help us here. So we're basically calling him out a little bit on TikTok to be like, you need to pay your debts, right? And then he has commented on our video with a video of Christian Bale. It's just like Christian Bale's face and then it zooms in on Christian Bale's face. Is that an American thing? And what does that mean?
3: I'm not sure, but I'm not hip on the meme, so I don't know. I'd have to ask my daughters. They're the ones who tell me, explain to me what's going on with that stuff. So
0: it's the same as us. It's the same as us.
2: The other part of this, Tim, is so we're going to actually be at the game on Friday. Can't wait to obviously watch the game.
0: Can't wait to rub shoulders with you, Tim. Can't wait.
3: Well, awesome. Excited to have you guys.
2: Speaking of that, I mean, did you want to chuck a couple of AAA passes at us? At all for the game?
3: We don't do all access at the NFL.
0: No worries.
2: We'll take 90% access.
3: We'll give you the 90% access.
2: Okay, cool. So the other part of this is, if we can't get onto Joe through social media or, you know, his people, our other plan was to try and get his attention while he is performing the halftime show.
0: Yeah.
2: You would obviously know, given that you're doing the rehearsals and stuff, we're going to be on level one. That's where our seats are. Do you think there's any world that, like, he will see us in the crowd if we're holding a sign? And then the second part of that question is he performing to one side of the G, or is it like a 360 performance where he will look at the entire arena?
3: Yeah, I mean, the way we're building it out, it is directed towards the camera side of the stadium, for sure. I mean, we're going to play to everyone in the building, but it is directed to the camera side of the stadium.
2: Okay.
0: Which end is that?
3: I have to look it up. I work off of tunnels. I know tunnel numbers. Okay. So I can tell you based on the tunnel numbers.
2: Okay.
3: And by where I sit, I say near side, far side, I can't tell you.
2: Okay. Tim, could you tell, is it, so he will enter via a tunnel?
3: I think that's the only way to get out to the field.
0: We're sounding freakier and freakier.
3: Maybe the big surprise is we bring them in a hot air balloon.
0: Yeah, something like that.
2: Okay.
0: Yeah.
2: Because Adele used to arrive at her concerts in a box. It has happened.
0: Yeah.
3: That's how I arrive in a box.
0: But not that we want to put Joe in a box either. I just want to confirm that. It's all friendly here. It's been so nice to meet you, Tim. Good luck for the game on Friday, for all the entertainment and everything you put together. I can't wait to see it. It's going to be special.
3: Great, guys. Thanks for having me.
0: Thanks, Tim. Nice to meet you.
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8: Afternoon, it's Whitey live from the KISS Traffic Centre. Pennington, a crash causing delays and headaches. Addison Road near Torrens Road. Out the smash at Mono Para West. Fred East Road near Stepin Heath Road. And a prang at Paraka causing delays. Main North Road near Montague Road. Camera tonight, Lockwood Road, Erindale. 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Low tonight of 8, tomorrow 21, right now 17. That's KISS Traffic and Weather together on KISS 102.3. 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

0: Will and Woody, we're back doing places to flirt.
1: Yes, yay or nay. Should this be a place to flirt, or is it an area where you just should not approach someone? I feel like we are targeting guys here. I think guys have lost the ability to know when is a good time to flirt and when isn't a good time to flirt. It's technology, Will. It's technology. It's
0: yeah, they're all moving to the apps.
1: Anyway, the more we talk about this, the more we are realising that you are the Flirtmaster 5000.
0: Retired.
1: Retired.
0: Retired Flirtmaster 5000.
1: It makes you even more desirable in a weird way. It's like, God, he used to be good. It's like the start of any action movie. They're just like, we need you back, please.
0: Oh, it's strange.
1: You've still got the muscle, though. You're making it very clear that you've still got the muscle. So I always ask you first. I've got junior producer Annalise in here as well, who's giving the girl's perspective as to whether it is an area where she wants to be approached. Here's another one for you. Now, I don't know how much you find yourself in this situation. Trying on clothes in a store.
0: Oh, I haven't done that in a long time.
1: Let's just take yourself there though. Hey, maybe.
0: What do you mean by like in the change rooms?
1: No, not the change room. I would say the woman in this scenario is clearly walking around the store trying to find a mirror.
0: And the woman is.
1: And she's checking out her top or maybe some pants.
0: Not a good time.
1: And you happen to be in the store browsing sunglasses.
0: I'm going to actually pick up something that Annalise said the other day when we were talking about flirting with people at the beach.
1: Yes.
0: Very vulnerable space.
1: Okay.
2: I tend to agree.
0: Your move has to be, you'd have to be getting red hot, smouldering eyes.
1: Yeah.
0: A finger beckon. Like, it'd have to be that obvious.
1: All right.
0: So it'd have to be like, I'm so keen to talk to you. Because that's, like, trying on clothes. I mean, I don't know what everyone else is. I don't know other women. I go clothes shopping with Sam occasionally, and I've never seen her more insecure than that.
1: Yeah. Okay. Annalise?
2: I would say that when I'm going clothes shopping, I'm going with purpose. I don't go often. I'm not a leisurely shopper. Yeah. So, like, well, I am, but I don't have time. So when I am going, it's usually intentional.
1: Yeah.
2: And
1: yeah.
2: I don't have time to be, like, you know, trying to read the room and see whether Mick Hottie over there is, like, eyeing me off.
0: But if McCott came over with a hot line.
2: Yeah, but it'd have to be pretty hot because I'm like, I'm so busy
0: bins it.
2: That I'm
0: like. McCott comes over, absolutely bins it.
2: Yeah, but I'm probably not. I just don't really want there.
1: Sorry, McCott, 10 out of 10, walks over and just
0: Who's
1: goes.
0: Who's the 10 out of 10? You look. McSteamy from Grey's Anatomy.
2: Yeah.
1: It's an old reference, but I like it. So McSteamy walks over and he says, "You look amazing in that dress. I hope you buy it," and then walks away.
0: Oh, that's good.
2: I'd buy the dress.
0: Yeah, it's good. That's good. Go back to this? I don't know. If everyone missed it, get it on the podcast. But the Flirtmaster 5000 move on the dance floor.
1: Yeah.
0: It's the same thing. It's the non-attached.
2: It's the delivery.
0: Yeah, you look great at that.
1: You look amazing. I'm going to walk
0: sticking
1: away.
0: Around.
1: I'm walking away.
0: Definitely get that. You look amazing.
1: I'm just over here looking at wallets, by the way.
2: There's a fine line, though, but not making it creepy. It just has to be... Just had to say bang and then leave.
1: So it's almost like I felt compelled to say that. I'm going to leave you alone.
0: You look so good
1: in
0: that.
1: I felt compelled. Definitely you have to buy it.
0: What about if he goes
1: here's
0: up?
1: Here's my credit card.
0: What about if you already bought it? What if he walks over and goes, "Hey, just bought that for you. Is that too good,
1: isn't it?" Is that too much? Joe's wincing outside.
2: It feels too much, but...
1: Surely that's too much.
3: Too much, unless it's like Austin Butler.
0: Yeah, that's what I'm saying. But we've already agreed that the threshold is currently McCott. To be interrupted.
3: Yeah, but like
0: with change.
3: Someone famous, you know they're rich and they have this status. Yeah, so you're kind of like, I would expect you to be a bit of an asshole.
1: Yeah.
3: So
1: right, okay.
3: Love it.
0: You know, he's just like, he's moving through. He's Austin Butler. I bought you the dress. You look great. By the way, it doesn't bother me if you get back to me or not.
2: Oh, see,
0: you
2: I
0: know,
2: feel
0: like treat me, you know, just like dismiss me a little bit.
3: Oh, yeah.
2: But not too much.
1: Whoa. That's
0: right? It is.
1: Sorry. Is treat him mean, keep him keen? Is that still a thing that you are wanting kind of thing? Like,
3: I don't know if I'm wanting it, but you can definitely be too nice.
0: I'm sorry, but if you flip this, so we, like, as a guy,
1: yeah,

0: powerful Land Cruiser yet. Oh, what a feeling. Toyota.
1: G'day, there is Whitey live from the KIS Traffic Centre. 3 crashes causing big delays. I hope you're not around any of them. One at North Adelaide Road, Terrace near Bedindi Road. Another one at Pennington, Addison Road near Torrens Road. And a smash causing huge delays at the moment at Perak and Main North Road near Montague Road. Camera Osman, Terrace Norwood. 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Well, tonight at 8, tomorrow at 21, right now 17. That's KIS Traffic and Weather together on KIS 102.3, the home of all your free Royal Show tickets.
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3: Hi, I'm Sally Pearson. The Opals have held off a fast-finishing Italy 82-80 to secure a quarter-final spot at the FIBA Women's World Cup. Isabel Borlase becomes just the fourth Australian player to chalk 30 points in a World Cup game. The Aussies are back on court early tomorrow to face Spain in the quarters. Women's tennis has a new world number one. Helena Rybakina fighting her way into the US Open semi-finals and ending Aryna Sabalenka's 99-week reign at the top. And Tassie has been handed an $800,000 war chest to the Lua AFL W talent.
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8: Rosanna Mangiarelli here on 7 News. A baby whale tested for bird flu on the Flurio. Jordan Dawson on overcoming tragedy ahead of the biggest match of his career and disturbing discovery the danger that could be hiding in sunscreens.
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0: Will and Woody, guys, we're going to get out of here. Before we do, though, the post-show notes, the post-show meeting on the air, a bit of feedback for everyone. Surely the feedback here is in and around the absolute cock-up that has been the Joe Jonas affair so far.
1: Let's talk about it.
0: It's been a merry-go-round of absolute failures. Honestly.
2: That's fair. It's a great way to describe it.
3: No, I'm not that kind of person. I'm a glass half full kind of guy.
2: I love that optimism. No one else sees it that way. But Joe Jonas, he made us a promise 2 years ago to perform at one of his concerts. That never happened. But we just feel like because he's doing the halftime show a kilometre away from here, that we can get Joe to come into this studio for an interview.
0: Yeah, he's promised us something. Yeah. We've been speaking to him online, guys.
2: All in. We've got a video, direct message. I think the direct message just addressed.
0: You were just saying, don't be desperate. And we're doing a video now.
2: You've manipulated me. You've completely changed me.
0: But Darcy was saying, don't be desperate. He's like, oh, who cares, man? Oh, we're making a bespoke video for you, but who cares?
2: He knows it's good for the clicks. He knows it's good for the clicks.
3: He's got to move, Joe.
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12: Adelaide traffic.
13: G'day there, it's Whitey live from the KISS Traffic Centre. Crash at North Adelaide to look out for. Road Terrace near Bidindi Road. Big delays at the smash at Paraka, Main North Road near Montague Road. Another collision causing delays at Pennington, Addison Road near Torrens Road. Traffic on Greenhill Road and Richmond Road through Keswick and Waverley. Very busy due to the show. And a camera Main North Road Lakeview. 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
5: Now.
4: Hey, I'm Erin Rowan. A man is facing dozens of charges linked to historic child sex offences at the McGill Training Centre. The 73-year-old from Adelaide's West allegedly abused almost 30 children between 1978 and 2003. Police say he didn't work at the centre but had access to it. Testing is underway to determine if a dead whale found near Victor Harbour was infected with bird flu. The juvenile whale washed up this morning, samples being tested for the H5 strain. Donald Trump has promised to give all American voters $5,000 if the Republicans win the upcoming midterms. While the US president didn't say where the cash would come from or how it would be paid, he did say why.
6: Because we've done so well, and because our country is making so much money, because of our economic, tremendous economic success, like in history, we've never had anything like what's happening.
4: A young driver will be getting the bus for a year after he was busted doing more than 50 k's over the speed limit south of the city. And the latest on celeb from Smallsy's Hot Minute, a trillionaire pretty angry, threatening legal action over a new doco. More on that in a sec.
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4: Elon Musk isn't too happy about a new documentary about him, which suggests he used his Starlink network to influence the 2024 US presidential election. Musk's attorney has written to director Alex Gibney, threatening legal action over the doco, which is titled Musk. It features interviews with Musk's ex-wife, former partner and colleagues. He claims it's a hit piece. Your sports check up in a sec.
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4: 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Dane Zorko re-signing for another year.
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4: Kiss Cast, staying clear tonight, sunny tomorrow, tops of 21. Right now, 17 degrees in the city, and our Royal Show ticket giveaway is going into overdrive. 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

0: Hey, if you want to win tickets to see Bruno Mars when he comes to town early next year, then make sure you keep it KISS, because the Smallsy Show is on the air from 7 tonight and he has all your free tickets, all right? On a train back to Boston. In between now and then, music's back in just a moment with the country singer from the US. Her name's Stella Lefty, but I had to Google it. I was like, surely Lefty's not her last name. That's just too cool. It's not. It's like Oh my God, I'm going to say it wrong. Anyway, it's not Stella Lefty. But I love that she's given herself a little rebrand because it sounds so cute, Stella Lefty. The song's called Boston. It's KISS new music. You're loving it. It plays in just minutes.
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3: G'day there, it's Whitey live from the KISS Traffic Centre. North Adelaide, a crash to look out for. Road Terrace near Bedindi Road. Another crash causing big delays at Cracker, Main North Road near Montague Road. And with the show on at the moment, really heavy traffic around Greenhill Road and Richmond Road through Wavell and Keswick. 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Low tonight of 8, tomorrow 21, right now 16. That's KISS Traffic and Weather together on KISS 1823, the home of all your free Royal Show tickets.
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0: The Smallsy Show, standing by, live on your radios tonight from 7pm, right here on KISS, and he's got more chances for you to win tickets to see Bruno Mars. So make sure you're listening if you want to score those tickets. Speaking of which, just a few weeks ago, remember when Olivia Dean tickets went on sale for here in Australia? Over 237,000 Aussies in the queue to try and buy her tickets. Oh my God. Like, she has just popped off here in Australia. We're just loving the heck out of Olivia. And one of her latest singles, Baby Steps, on KISS. It plays next.
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4: Couple of crashes out there at the moment. Blair Athol, Prospect Road near the pump. Elizabeth Way near the Winneslow Road roundabout. North Adelaide Road, Terrace near Medindi Road. And Pennington Addison Road near Torrens Road. 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The KISS Cast weather for tonight, down to a cool 8 and sunny to close out your week tomorrow in 21. Right now it's 15 degrees. That's KISS Traffic and Weather together on KISS 102.3, the home of all your free Royal Show tickets.
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14: Adelaide's latest info.
15: Now.
14: Hey, I'm Erin Rowan. The identity of a man accused of dozens of historic child sex offences linked to the former McGill Training Centre will remain suppressed for now. The 73-year-old from Adelaide's West, charged with 55 offences, accused of abusing almost 30 children between 1978 and 2003. He fronted Adelaide Magistrates Court today. There's been a huge drug bust in the western suburbs. A man and a woman arrested for drug trafficking and money laundering with illicit drugs, $40,000 in cash and a motor vehicle seized from Woodville Gardens. Donald Trump has made an eye-watering promise to Americans ahead of the upcoming midterm elections.
16: If the Republicans win the House of Representatives and the United States Senate, I will issue a dividend to every adult citizen in the United States of America for $5,000.
14: It is set to cost $1 trillion all up. The US president hasn't said how the money would be paid or where it would come from. And in KISS celebrity news, a trip on the cards for a US late night talk show. More on that in a sec.
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14: Well, Jimmy Kimmel is taking his late night show on the road. He's heading across the coast, taking the show to New York. It'll be held at the Brooklyn Academy of Music's Howard Gilman Opera House from September 28 to October 2. It will be the seventh time broadcasting from the borough with guests to be announced at a later date. It is usually filmed in LA. Your sports check is up in a sec.
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14: In sport, a boost for the Lions ahead of their do-or-die clash with the Crows at the Gabba on Saturday. The club securing veteran Dane Zorko for 2027. It will be his 17th season. It comes after the side also secured Zach Bailey to a long-term deal, fending off interest from Adelaide. The KISS cast next.
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14: The Kiss Car staying clear tonight, an overnight low of 7 degrees. Sunny tomorrow, tops of 21. 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
28: Oh, yeah.
26: Now.
28: Let's go, everybody. Welcome to Thursday night. Here we are, live on the air. Smallsy Show is happening. How's everyone going? We good?
29: Good.
28: Are we ready to rock and roll?
29: Ready.
28: Tonight's show, I mean, what are you more excited about? The last Bruno Mars tickets?
29: Ooh. Or?
28: Jason Derulo?
29: Or
28: Somba tickets. Wait. Or you two getting on your hands and knees. We're playing Suck It Up Thursday.
29: Of those options, that's the last.
28: Yeah. You don't want to. Oh, okay. Well, we'll get to that later on in the show then. Hey, all right. Tonight on the show, these are the last Bruno Mars tickets. If you do not win tonight, I have to say you're on your own. I can't help you. This is it. Somewhere between now and 8:30, Bruno Mars is going to kiss, and when he kisses, you call for the last tickets. Also tonight on the show, his tour kicks off next week. Jason Derulo. What song is 17 years old, did you say? Before
29: What You Say.
28: This is... Oh, What You Say. Is 17 years old.
29: Yeah.
28: One of his greatest of all time. Jason Derulo's tonight's guest. Stand by. He's going to be here before 7:30. We've also got Somba tickets to give away too.
29: Yes.
28: Okay, Somba tickets, they can be yours right now. He's doing 8 arenas. Is that 8 arenas? Nine arena shows. You can be there. You want to be there? 13-1065. Free tickets. We're going to give them away before the end of the show as well tonight. Man, it is a big one. Let's kick things off. Taylor Swift. Congratulations to her, by the way. Just had a bug named after it. I knew it. I knew you. A kiss.

0: Kato. Kato, turn the lights off. Thursday night, Smallsy Show Live. Samba tickets can be yours right now. If you want to see Samba live next year with his You Are The Reason tour. 131065, can we get like five names? No, let's do six.
1: Okay.
0: She's being fancy tonight.
2: Crazy. Six for Samba.
0: You can win. Call right now. Jason Derulo coming up on the show in the next 10 minutes. Right now, though, should we get you across the big celeb stories of the day? I got to tell you, she's a bulky one tonight. There's a lot of big stuff to get through.
2: She's the hot minutes.
0: Yeah, well, this is going to be, I reckon, the hot 5 minutes. I reckon it's going to, there's a lot, but it does involve a chat about a vagina. We're going to do that.
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0: Andrew Garfield in a second, actor. He's scared AI is going to come for everybody. Why? I'll tell you. First, though, there's drama for the Jonas Brothers.
5: Hey, what's up? This is the Jonas Brothers.
6: I'm a sucker for you.
0: All right, so in Melbourne tomorrow, MCG, kicking off, I think, at 10:30 tomorrow morning on Netflix as well. The first NFL game in Australia for the season is going to be happening. LA Rams taking on the San Francisco 49ers. Melbourne is a vibe at the moment, right? Like, the footy players have arrived. It's everybody. The Jonas Brothers.

0: Others have not arrived, though. Well, actually, should I say, Kevin and Nick have Joe not in Australia. Will he make it in time for the halftime show? They did a fan event earlier today at the MCG, and then Joe had to put this video up. Have a listen.
1: Where's Joe? Did Joe send us a video?
2: I am in Dubai. He was delayed in London. Every single flight, I think there was some sort of radar issue, so every single flight was delayed or canceled. So I am staying here until 2:45 a.m. I'm also going to miss you guys, so good luck today.
3: He wanted to be here with you. He'll be here tomorrow for the show. He gets in a couple hours. Listen, this venue is absolutely incredible, iconic. We're just so thrilled to be here. We love this city, and we love how the city's embraced the NFL in such an exciting way.
0: Well, let's just hope he's not stuck into Dubai and misses the halftime show altogether. He's going to be tired when he's here, though. He's going to do that red eye from Dubai. He's going to land at like 6 a.m. Oh, he's going to be in a mood.
4: Jet lag.
0: Absolutely.
5: Ooh. Hi, I'm Andrew Garfield.
0: Superstar. All right, so Andrew Garfield is set to star in this brand new movie coming out called Artificial. It's going to be it's the real life story of the CEO of ChatGPT. Well, turns out in the process of making the movie about the guy who created and runs ChatGPT, Andrew Garfield is like, you know what? I'm not using that thing anymore. This thing is going to ruin us. Have a listen.
6: It's the same thing that happened to me when I did The Social Network, which was I got off Facebook immediately. I got off my ChatGPT immediately. I don't really know even how to explain why, but just the more you know, and the more you realize we're careening into some very unknown territory.
0: I, for one, would like the record to state I respect and value our robot overlords, and I am not a threat to you. Just if they're, because they're always listening, the robots.
4: Yep.
0: And the model will soak this up. It needs to know Smallsy is a supporter of the robots.
4: And watching. Oh, the AI is watching.
0: The AI is watching. They is watching. You know what? We are going to maybe get again.
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9: Famous guy.
0: Apparently, we're going to get a vagina candle again. Is that the story? Is that what? Okay. I didn't even realize this was a thing. But you know how she got Goop and she's sold that candle that said was called Smells Like My Vagina. And everyone's like, wow, smells like roses. That's beautiful. I don't think it's meant to smell like that, but good on you. Turns out that's not actually how it smells. She's lied. Benny Blanco has uncovered that her vagina does not smell like the candle.
10: I just smelled it. I said, there's no way this smells like your vagina. It's like such a crazy smell.
11: I thought it did.
12: Me too. It took the world by storm.
11: I think people think that. I think people do.
13: It definitely does not smell like my vagina.
14: It became such a big thing that we actually stopped selling it because it was like distracting people from what we were doing.
10: You know, we had to pay so much money and we had to buy it like on the black market for like $600.
14: It's crazy. I should just make them again.
0: Wait. They're selling the candle for $600 on, like, eBay.
4: Yeah, it's like a collector's item now. It's that iconic.
0: That is insane. Okay. Her vagina does not smell like the candle. Let the record show. Hot minute done. You're up to date. They're the big celeb stories. Wrapped. Let's go on Adela. This pop star, man, she is having a moment. Ain't in LA is the name of the song. And it is playing right now. It's Kiss New Music. Jason Derulo on the show next.

0: G-Flip. There's Bet on Fire. All right, Thursday night, you're on Kiss. This is the Smallsy Show. This is now our home. And we've got tickets to Somba for you to win. If you want to see Somba, 13-1065, call right now. If you want to go to Bruno Mars, you're listening for the Kiss. When Bruno goes, mwah, you're calling, 13-1065. So much happening on the show tonight. Speaking of tours, is the Zoom ready to go?
1: Fired up.
0: Okay, tonight's guest, his tour is kicking off next week. It is the Last Dance Tour. I think there's some tickets, a couple of tickets left for teglive.com.au. He's currently in China. Mr. Jason Derulo. Jason
2: Derulo. Hey, what's up? It is yours truly, Jason Derulo.
3: I only miss you when I'm breathing. I think you are over me tonight.
4: And you're tuned in to Small Seats right now on Kiss.
2: Talk dirty to me.
0: Jason Derulo on the show. Wonderful to see you. Can I start by saying, as always, so well-dressed. Like, just an absolute fashion icon you are.
2: Thank you, Smozzy. I appreciate you, my brother.
0: Now, I remember the last time you were here in Australia, you came in for an interview and you had a man who held a light for you, so you were always lit at the right angle. are you bringing him back with you this time?
2: No, there's been budget cuts. So okay. I was going to ask you, is it sunny over there? Because... We don't got the lighting guy anymore, so now we just got to use the sun.
0: Yeah.
2: We can only shoot daytime.
0: Yeah, okay. Look, it sounds like the economy's crunching. It's affecting everyone, even Jason Derulo. no, you are. I think you're in China at the moment, and you're going to be here in Oz next week, yeah?
2: Yes, sir. Yeah, man, I'm super excited. It feels like it's been forever since I toured Oz, so... I'm looking forward to it, man. It's going to be pretty mad.
0: Australia loves Jason Derulo. Man, you have so many songs.
2: I'm sorry.
0: I say that like you don't know, but like you have so many bangers. Like when you put together a set list, how do you pick the good ones and like make sure like the fans get a taste of everything?
2: I listen, man. You know, I think there's, you know, some artists out there that are so into what they do and what they want to do that they curate a show that they want.
0: Mm.
2: But I really try to pay attention and listen to the audience and give the audience what they want. So I don't have one of those shows where you'll come and be like, damn, I can't believe he ain't play that joint. But although I can't play them all.
0: When I said you have so many, like you... dare I say, you could do a Taylor Swift Eras tour, and you'd have to do two nights just to do all the hits.
2: Yeah, I wouldn't go that crazy, okay. But I think Taylor be performing for like 4 hours.
0: Yeah.
2: Taylor, do it different. But yeah, man, I think the most common comment is always, "Damn, I didn't realize I knew that many of your songs." But yes, it's been a long 15 years, man. And I've released quite a bit of material. And I think it's easy to kind of forget, you know, the songs that I've released.
0: So I saw Bruno Mars last week. He's got a tour coming to Australia next year. I asked him a question, which I'm going to ask you, which is after 15 years and such a huge catalogue of songs, what do you reckon is the best song you've ever written?
2: I'm gonna go to some songs that the world may not know.
0: Okay.
2: So I think I'm really in love with a song called "If I'm Lucky," that the average person might not know.
0: Okay.
2: And I'm also really in love with a song called "Cheyenne."
0: Oh my God! No, stop! Stop! It's on my list as one of your all-time best.
2: Smalls, I should have known, man. You know what's going on, bro.
0: I was going to joke and say, I think Spicy Margarita, but then I was going to come back and say Cheyenne. But I'm so, I am so glad you said that is such a great pop song.
2: Thank you, man. And, you know, ironically, we were just talking about Taylor, but that's actually Taylor's favorite song of mine. That's Michael Jordan's favorite song of mine as well. And it's my favorite song of mine, and I thought it was gonna be a smash hit. being honest.
0: It was a hit. If Michael Jordan tells you it's his favourite song, who gives a f*** what anyone else thinks? He thinks it's a great song.
2: Bad. So you will be hearing Cheyenne on the night.
0: Yes. It's confirmed on the set list. I wonder if people don't... Do you reckon everyone knows this song? I hope you do. If you don't know this, this is a good Jason Derulo track that we should have done way better than it did. All right, more with Jason Derulo in a second. This next song is also on his set list, In My Head. Oh, God, this is a great one too, isn't it? The Smallsy Show tonight here at KISS.

0: Tracy. That's So True in the Small Z Show. Now on Kiss. If you want Bruno Mars tickets, you're listening for Bruno go mwah when he does. You're calling. Tonight's guest, Jason Derulo. He's on Zoom via China. His tour is here in the country next week. He's playing every capital city. teglive.com.au. Incredible show, locked and loaded.
1: What's up? It is yours truly, Jason Derulo, right here on the Small Z Show.
0: Talk 30 to me. Now, obviously, people who know you, I've known you for so many years, but all people will know that you're also a mogul. You do the music, you do the

0: You got the car wash business, which is like worth $2 billion. I've got to ask, are we still in on crypto, or are we getting cold feet there? Because you were all in for a little bit.
1: I'm still in on crypto for
0: okay.
1: sure.
0: Okay.
1: I believe it's our tomorrow for sure.
0: Okay. He has to say that because he's all in. He has to say that because he's all. I'm joking.
1: No, I'm not all in. I can't be all in on anything, man. Like you got to diversify. Make sure you got a little bit here, a little bit of there, because you never know, man. It's a crazy world.
0: Now I want to ask you: have you seen, like, literally earlier today, they announced the new iPhone? It now folds in half. Yeah, they've got a. Have you not seen this? Have you just woken up in China? Because it's like the biggest story in the world. The iPhone.
1: I did just wake up.
0: Okay.
1: I was going to ask you, I wanted to do the call so early.
0: Nah. Yes. Sorry. Well, anyway, the new iPhone, it folds. The new iPhone, they announced it this morning. It folds. Okay. And they're charging $4,000 American for it. Yeah, that's what I did. Are you upgrading, Jason Derulo? Are you going to, or I'm just I might skip this one.
1: You know what? I'm going to tell people that I don't like the fact that it folds.
0: Okay.
1: I'm going to keep the old joint. I'm going to tell people, yeah, you know, when it folds, like, it gets, like, all caught up in your pocket. And you got to come up with a story, you know what I'm saying?
0: You
1: don't got
0: to
1: buy it.
0: Yeah, no, you can't lead with, oh, that's expensive. I can't afford that. You just go, oh, I don't need to have anything trapped inside there. You're here next week. We can't wait to see you looking stylish as always. See you next week when you're down under, man. Can't wait to see the show.
1: Thank you so much, man. I can't wait to get down there. It's been forever. And a big shout out to all the fans that are coming. I'll see you soon, and we're going to have the time of our lives.
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0: Teddy, Mr. Know-It-All. All right, on the way before 8:30 tonight, Bruno Mars is going to go mwah, and when he does, you're going to be calling because we have got their last free tickets to see Bruno live with the Romantic Tour. Sonny Federa, his new track, Stand By, called Let Me Be In Your Arms. I'm going to play that for you in a second now.
1: Literally just finished work and it's 5:19. Try being an influencer for a day.
0: Oh, okay.
2: But first, let me take a selfie.
0: Can we talk about influencers tonight on the show?
3: Yeah.
0: Talk about influencers. I don't know about you, but when I woke up this morning and I opened my Insta, TikTok, every second.

0: second post I got this morning was some influencer holding the brand new iPhone Fold. What do they call it? The iPhone Duo. The iPhone Duo. Because they Apple announced the brand new iPhone. And then everyone is like, oh my God, you won't believe. Sorry, here we go. Here's one guy.
1: It's Apple's first ever foldable iPhone that unfolds into an iPad and unfolds into an iPhone.
0: I mean, it's expensive. Can I tell you that? Number one, the 2 terabyte iPhone Fold is $6,000.
2: That's ridiculous. I'm sorry.
0: I'm sorry. My first car was $1,500. I mean, it was barely roadworthy, but it still was, you know, I could have bought...
2: It was a car.
0: $6,000. However, the more I've been watching this all day and I'm seeing the influences, I think I'm being influenced into buying.
2: You are not spending $6,000 on that phone.
0: No, I'm not. I don't know if I... But then the other iPhone, the normal one, the camera... So, you know, the camera on the new iPhone 18 Mac, Pro Max?
2: Yeah.
0: It has a physical shutter on it. So, because right now it takes digital photos, but now the next one's going to have a movable aperture lens. So your photos are going to be better than any other camera phone ever.
2: Watch them use Harry Styles Aperture for that ad.
0: Oh, yeah. Have you been in... See, this is the thing. I want to know... Well, I mean, I guess influencing works, right? Isn't that why they use the influencers to get you to buy? Have you ever been influenced into buying something? Because I think it's working on me.
2: Oh, yeah. I've bought so many, like, purple toothpaste and...
0: Oh, the high smile. Oh. The high smile. How's that working out for you? Show me your teeth. Yellow.
2: Excuse me.
0: Yellow.
2: I go through phases where I forget I even have it. Yeah, and okay. I'm like, is this out of date?
0: Have you been influenced, G, out there?
3: Oh, so much.
0: On what's the most... Okay, hang on. Before you go... 131065, call the show. Did you get influenced into buying something? Do a product review. What did you get influenced into buying?
3: Well, do you remember like 10 years ago, it was like skinny me tea and like all of those.
0: The Kardashians used to do that. Yeah.
3: Yeah. Bought a lot of those. Did you get skinny?
0: I almost got influenced into buying something for you this afternoon.
3: Oh,
0: there's a new lip balm that's come out. And you know, like the lip balms that are in the little small jars.
3: Yep.
0: This one is shaped like the head of a penis. And I thought, I know who would love that. I know who would love that.
3: So I can rub the tip of a penis on my lips in the office. Did you buy it?
0: I didn't. I swiped away before I bought it.
3: What scent was it? What flavor was it?
0: I don't know. I don't know. 131065. Have you been influenced? Have you bought something? Because someone like Sofa Dofa went overseas and said, oh, guys, you're going to love this.
3: You put some respect on Sofa Dofa's name, thank you.
0: Okay, here's Sonny Federa.

0: That is called Earrings. Kiss new music going down for a Thursday night. Smallsy now on Kiss. What did you get influenced to buy? That is the question we're asking. 13-1065 tonight.
1: Literally just finished work and it's 5:19. Try being an influencer for a day.
2: But first, let me take a selfie.
0: Because they launched the new iPhone this morning, and then for the first time ever, I have never seen more influencers. You're like your sofa dofers, your iJustines. Who else was there that I seen at the Apple Park?
3: You won't know this guy. This guy named Seb.
0: What does Seb do?
3: He's an influencer. He's friends with Kat Clark.
0: Oh, yeah. Kat Clark doesn't like me.
3: Yeah, I just remembered as I was saying
0: we had a fight.
3: It.
0: We had a fight once.
3: Well, she lives overseas now.
0: Whatever.
3: So.
0: Good on her.
4: I think Brad Canning was there.
0: You don't even know who that is. You don't pretend that he's a micro influencer.
4: He reviews products.
0: He's got like 120,000 followers, Zach. He's not like, I can't believe you just said that guy because I spoke about him earlier today off the air. You are ridiculous. At least pretend to know Sofa Dofa. Anyway, there's another, what?
3: Do you not know who Sofa Dofa is?
4: I know of her.
3: The Queen. She runs Australia at the moment.

0: And what's the other one that has the fate label? What's her name? Brittany.
1: Brittany Saunders.
0: Yeah, she's not
1: also
0: there.
1: Also a queen.
0: Yeah, but not there. Not.
1: Maybe she doesn't care for Apple.
0: Yeah, okay. Well, the thing we're asking is, did you get influenced to buy something? 131065. Jesse, what did you buy? Because someone on the internet told you to do it.
2: So I bought, like, you know those diet meals, how, like, you go on a diet? So, like, I thought I could get, like, a bit skinnier than I am right now.
0: Okay.
2: I got influenced to buy those.
0: Yeah, how are you now? Are you skinnier now? Did it work?
2: Oh, no, I'm a bit overweight now.
0: It's a win for the influencer there. What do you mean the skinny meals, by the way? You know what I mean, like the
2: skinny meals, the broccoli, lean chicken.
0: Oh yeah, you know what you need. You need the jab. You don't.
2: Yes, I need.
0: Yeah, go. Just you know, that's what. Not telling you what to do. It's not medical advice, Jesse. Not medical advice. But you know.
2: Yes.
0: Mariam, hello.
3: Hi.
0: What did you get influenced to buy?
3: So many things, but the most ridiculous one was every year for my birthday, I surprise myself. So I bought myself Meta glasses last year, and today I picked up my new Mac Pro Neo laptop.
0: You buy these things, you bought them, the Meta glasses with the camera in them?
3: Yep.
0: Okay. And what else did you buy?
3: Oh, so yesterday was my birthday. So happy birthday for yesterday. Thank you. I picked up my new toy just now from Office Work. I bought myself a MacBook Neo.
0: Oh, the MacBook Neo. I got one of those bad boys. Yeah.
3: I bought the blush color because, well, why not?
0: Why not? You're a lady. You love it.
4: Back to the glasses.
0: Hey, tell me about the Meta glasses. These are the Ray-Bans that have got the camera in them.
3: Yes. I'm actually wearing them right now, talking to you.
0: Oh, do you film people? Like, do you just like walk into rooms and like just creepy film or what?
3: Yeah.
0: Have you ever, wait, Mariam, do you have a man? Yeah. Do you have a man?
3: I do, unfortunately.
0: Have you ever used those Meta glasses while with the man, if you know what I'm saying?
3: Yes.
0: Have we got a POV video we can see? No. No.
3: It's very expensive.
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0: Actually, I would pay to see videos with Meta glasses, if you know what I'm saying. If you know what I'm saying.
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11: Yes, and we've got tickets to go to Somba. Before 9 o'clock tonight, someone going to get themselves a double pass. If you want to get that double pass to Somba, 131065. Let's get three people on to standby right now while we play Olivia Rodrigo and The Cure. Bruno Mars, close, is all I'll say.

with BTS. BTS, who are going to be here on the show next week. BTS interview next week here on the show. They are going to be in Vegas at the Kiss.

0: iHeartRadio Music Festival. And we are going to be live from Vegas next week.
1: Yes, we
0: are. It's going to be fun. I can't wait to hit the pokies with the corporate credit card. The tables.
1: Me, on the other hand.
0: Yeah, you'll have to find some way to put that expense in. That's your problem. That's you. That's why you're the big producer. That's why you're the big content lead of the show. They're all the decisions you make. I'm here
1: decisions.
0: For decisions. I'm here for the fun. I just bring the fun. Well, you got anything you want to add out there? Would you like me to win you some money in Vegas next week?
2: Yeah, can you put it all on black?
0: Yeah, black or red? What do you reckon?
2: I'm vibing black.
0: Yeah, I thought black too.
2: Yeah, let's do that.
0: Okay.
2: You do it and let me know how you go.
0: Yeah. We should, okay. Should we do Bruno Mars tickets?
2: Yeah, do it.
0: Hey, you know, Bruno Mars, he loves to put some money on the roulette wheel too, doesn't he?
1: We should go to his venue in Vegas.
0: He's got the cafe, like the bar. Pinky Lounge. The pink, yes.
3: 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Showtime. Guess who's back again?
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6: 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Girl,
0: all right, let's do it. These are the last tickets to Bruno Mars, aren't they? These are the last. Well, I mean, they're not. Look, let's be real. They're not the last. They're the last for a while.
1: They're the last we're giving away this week.
0: Yes, because we're keeping some up our sleeve. Because we're good radio people like that. And then so when you, if you miss out now, then you're gagging on him next year, just before he comes to town. Guess what? We got last minute Bruno Mars tickets. So we're not giving them all away now, but the last ones for a while. That you understand how that works, Jamie?
7: Yeah, hello.
0: Hi, you understand? Like, you know, we try to, you know, keep people on their toes.
7: Of course.
0: You a big Bruno fan?
7: Oh, yes. Lockdown of Heaven live would be actually insane.
0: It was. I saw it like a week and a half ago. What are you doing tonight, by the way?
7: Just driving home from hanging out with one of my friends who unfortunately missed out on Bruno's tickets. So,
0: oh.
7: Yeah, I was hoping I could maybe... Like, and her birthday's this weekend too, actually, so I was
0: sob
7: really
0: story.
7: Hoping to surprise her.
0: I don't care for the sob story.
7: Oh, okay, sorry.
0: Sorry, that's all right.
7: No, that's okay.
0: You know what? You know what? You, just because it's her birthday, you can take someone else, because I am going to give you two tickets.
7: Oh, my God, thank you!
0: You don't. Just because she missed out doesn't mean you have to take her. I would make your friends fight to the death for them if I was you.
7: You're evil. I love that, though. Good job.
0: Jamie, two tickets. Bruno Mars, the romantic tour. He's here in summer. You're there. It is Locked Out of Heaven is insane. The whole show is literally from song number two. It's like he's doing an encore with the pyro, the light show. Yeah, the confetti. You will love every second of it.
7: Oh, I'm so excited. Thank you.
0: Thanks for listening to Kiss, Jamie. Now... They are the last Bruno tickets, but as I said, we got more. Keep it Kiss to win them. Should we play some new music?
1: Yes.
0: Amy Shark. What's the album called that she released the other week?
1: Soft Pop.
0: Soft Pop with the blue furry cover. When she did the iHeart Live for us, she also played this for us too. New song, Movies, Amy Shark on right here at Kiss. Mm-hmm.

0: That is Tempest City, and Self-Aware is on the air. Kiss New Music going down Thursday night. Smallsy Show is on. Hey, we're going to get ready in just a second. We do this game here on a Thursday night on the show called Suck It Up Thursdays. Are you ready to start sucking, producer Zach?
1: You ask that every week, and it just, you know.
0: Georgie out there, she getting real, you real excited for sucking it, aren't you?
2: It's my favourite time of the week. It turns out I'm real good at sucking.
0: This
1: I need to safe redeem myself.
2: For yeah, work
0: I'm surprised that Zach's not better at sucking, to be honest with you.
2: Same, actually.
0: And you, I think every week you've beat him so far, haven't you?
2: No, Zach won a couple, I thought.
1: I think once.
2: You only won once.
0: Yeah.
2: Oh.
0: It's that weekend practice you've been getting in. You told me you took this.
2: Stop!
0: No, you told me you took this game seriously.
2: I take my position here very seriously, yes.
0: By the way, are you clinking a bottle of wine out there?
2: It's 1 o'clock.
0: Okay, coming up in a second, we're doing Suck It Up Thursday. We're going to give away this new robot vacuum cleaner, the Roborock Q-Revo Edge 2 Pro. I don't know what anyone, if you were thinking anything else, get your mind out of the gutter. We were talking about sucking like a robot. Bruno Mars, here he

0: Mars.
1: Smilesy.
0: We're back together, baby.
1: Good to see you, brother.
0: It is so good to see you. The romantic tour, what's your love language?
1: Ooh. I'm just going to say physical touch right now.
0: Yeah, well, you know what? Anyone who's seen you, you haven't physically touched me, but, like, on stage, you physically...
1: Where is this going, Smilesy?
0: Yeah, no, sorry. Your team is like, wrap this up.
2: Smilesy, now on Kiss.

0: school. History. T.I. Rihanna. We have not played that in this show forever. Live your life. I like it. Smallsy's show is on.
1: Smallsy's. I'm a sucker for you. Suck It Up Thursday. 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
0: All right, purse your lips, guys. Are you ready to go? What are you out there for?
2: What?
0: Why? You should be in here, girl.
2: I'm going to take the calls. I got confused. I'm sorry.
0: You've got to get in here because we're about to start sucking. We're about to give away. Come in. Because you've got the ad. We're going to get people to start calling right now, 131065. But we're going to do the ads after this, and then you can dash back out there and be the good little girl that you are and answer the phones. But in the meantime, I want to give you a pep talk. Oh. Two of you stand before me. Only one can suck the best. Are you ready to win a Robo? Are you ready to win on behalf of a listener? And so someone tonight is going to get themselves the Roborock Q Revo Edge 2 Pro. It's worth more than $2,000. When I don't say this flippantly, but when I say this Roborock robot vacuum changed my life, it absolutely changed my life.
3: That's a huge endorsement.
0: Absolutely it is. Put that microphone closer to you. I can barely hear you.
3: Oh, that's a huge endorsement.
0: Oh, and I completely agree. But let me tell you, when I say you can, it's got a little app. Mm. And if you think to yourself, oh, I haven't mopped the floor recently. Never mind me. Let me just, I'll be sitting here at the desk at work. And I'll be like, oh, time to mop the floor. And then I come home and it's like I've got help.
2: You know what that's great for?
0: What's that? I can see your brain ticking. What?
2: If you went away for the weekend.
0: Yeah.
2: And then you're like, you know, it'd be such a treat. I came home and the floors were mopped.
0: Absolutely. The only problem I have now is that sometimes the dog gets a little bit interested in the robot vacuum cleaner because when it starts to vacuum, it goes, the robot is now leaving the station. And then Alfie, I see my dog looking at it going, whoa. Anyway, it's all fun and games. If you want to win yourself the Roborock Q Revo Edge 2 Pro, we need two callers. 131065. You guys will be sucking things up.
3: Yes.
0: And putting things into a cup. In just a moment, we will describe how it's working, but whoever sucks the best, the quickest, the fastest, the hardest, will win on behalf of their caller. Are you ready to go?
3: Ready.
0: All right, 131065. Call now if you want to play. Off you go to the phone room.
2: Oh, okay.
0: Phone room, please. Answer the calls.
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0: 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Hello.
1: Hello. Hi. I'm so nervous because my kids won't shut up and I didn't have a chance to pull over. So.
0: Oh, no, that's okay. That's all right. I mean, that's your choice to have children. You have to deal with the consequences of that. But it does.
1: I do not recommend it.
0: Well, tonight, Zach is playing on your behalf. You do sound like you need a break. I'm not going to lie to you.
1: I really do.
0: I hope you win. Hold on one second. But Alice, hello.
2: Hi. Hey, hello. Thank you for having me.
0: No, you're
2: thank
0: welcome. You. Georgie will be sucking on your behalf.
2: Okay, thank you.
0: So we'll see how that goes. Tell me, you have a man, coon, cat or something.
2: Oh, my God. Look, I've got a huge, big, fluffy, long-haired, big ginger cat. He's long-haired. Maine Coon, a breed. I've got a daughter who's 12 who leaves crumbs around everywhere.
0: No, you need to train that. At 12, it should be sorting itself out, you know.
2: But it's not her. The kids come over and our house is full of children all the time.
0: Sorry. No one's, I don't have kids. And I ain't getting excited to have them with the last two people that I've spoken to with kids. So, Alice, hold on for one second. We are about to move to Suck Central, okay? We're about to move to Suck Central. Hello.
3: Hey.
0: My suckers.
3: Hey.
0: Are you ready to get down on your hands and knees?
3: We're not. We're standing.
0: Okay. In front of, two suckers stand before me. And tonight on the show, only one of you will suck the quickest. You have a plate of M&Ms yes. in front of you. Mm. The job will be to suck them off the plate and to then place them into the ASMR, and then make the sound of the clinking of the M&M drop into the cup so people can hear what they're expecting to hear. Okay. Now, are we going to set some rules here? Okay. You can only suck one at a time.
4: Oh, what?
0: You can't gobble them all up in your mouth and then spit them into the cup.
4: Damn it.
0: Okay?
4: That was my game plan.
0: We're going to do M&Ms individually into the cup.
3: What if I accidentally suck up a few at once?
0: Well, then I'll disqualify you and then Alice will lose and then Alice will have to pick up after a man, coon, cat on her own and then Adele will win. Okay? So that's what's going to happen.
3: Okay.
0: We've got 15 seconds on the clock. Whoever sucks the quickest in 15 seconds. Is there anything you'd like to, any words of advice you'd like to give Zach, Adele?
1: Go, suck as hard as you can.
0: Okay. And Alice, anything you'd like to say to Georgie?
2: You've got this.
3: Thanks, Queen.
0: Thank you. Here we go. Time starts now. Suck away. One each. Zach has done two. Oh. Georgie can't get another one out. The rumors are true. She's not as good as she said. She talks a big game. Wow, Zach. You are pounding it. There is that man. Oh, stop. We're out of time.
4: That man.
3: Can
0: those lips have done some sucking. Let me tell you, Adele.
1: Woo-hoo!
0: You're a winner, baby.
1: Oh, the stress was worth it. Thank you so much, Zach. Well done.
0: You've got yourself the Robo Rock Qrevo Edge Pro 2 worth more than $2,000. This thing is like powered by AI. It won't suck up one of your kids by accident because it's got like auto detect action. So congratulations. You're going to love it.
1: That's so awesome. Thank you so much. Love you guys. Thank you.
0: Love you. Alice, hey, I'm going to give you something, a little consolation prize so you don't go home empty-handed because you two sound like you need a break from the kids, okay?
1: Thank you.
0: Thank you. Hey, Sienna Spyro. Did you just drink those?
4: I just drank them out of the wine glass.
0: Sienna Spyro back with new music, Great Expectation, now a Kiss.
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0: There is Bieber. That is Speed Demon. This, well, that was the Smallsy Show. We are done. We're dusted. We're out of here. Thanks for hanging out with us tonight. I think I'm going to go home and make a bad financial decision. That iPhone Fold. She might do a pre-order.
1: No.
0: Yeah, I might. I don't know.
1: Okay, well, it's called the Duo, so make sure you're Googling the right thing.
0: Yeah. Anyway, hey, fun show. Thanks for hanging out with us tonight. Tomorrow, we're back. Lowie going live for you in a second. We're back for the last show of the week tomorrow. Somber tickets up for grabs tomorrow. Oh, hello. Was that COVID?
1: You've been busy sucking something.
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4: Strap in! Saddle up!

get it for your Thursday night. Hello, my name is Craig Lowe. Very excited to be back on air with you. Having a lot of fun. Lowe Live is unlike any other radio show you've ever heard or seen before. That's right. Well, the first show in Australia.

0: The history to live stream everything soccer. So we'll just click your favorite app, Facebook, TikTok, Instagram, YouTube, or Twitch. You can be hanging out with us in the studio right now when the songs play, when the commercials play. You can hit me up with your most unhinged questions. You can troll me. Oh, did we get some trolls up in this bitch? It's also a very good time. You also get early access to the games on there as well. Got some really cool stuff happening on the live stream tonight too. I'll tell you about that in just a sec. But guys, you may have seen the terrifying news. AI may very well be about to replace every drive-through person at your favorite fast food restaurant.
1: What can I get you?
2: Are you AI?
3: This Hungry Jack's outlet is the first to test the fast food chain's new AI ordering system. Customers divided on whether it's a whopper of an idea.
0: Whopper! Well, because they serve those. Because they serve those. Guys, look, not the best journalism, but of course, that is a terrifying story. So terrifying, in fact, I went out today to test out what it would be like if one of these AI people served it. And they did so. I got an AI at a drive-thru, and what happened to me was horrible. It was dreadful. I recorded the entire thing, and I'm going to play that very shocking audio to you in 5 hits time after we do a little Addison Rae, a little Zara Lass, a little Zombie Sump. And then we're going to do it for the Hootenanny. I'm quite terrified to play this audio to you, but I feel I have to play it to you. So you don't want to miss that. Plus, I got a double pass for you to be checking out Coyote versus Acme when we play a game of Looney Tunes, Looney Tunes. We got some famous Looney Tunes characters covering a song. You just got to tell us what that inappropriate song is, and you are off to see that film.
4: But she caught me on the counter.
5: Yeah, wasn't me, da.
4: Banging my banker on the sofa.
5: Wasn't me, da.
4: Shot me, hit it in the shower.
5: Yeah, wasn't me.
4: She even caught me on camera.
0: If you know what song Porky Pig and Bugs Bunny were just absolutely ripping on, you get ready to call me 131065 before the hour is out. However, if you need an extra hand of these games, in the back of the studio here, as you will see me standing next to Porky Pig, he's holding up the answer. That's why you got to be in the live stream. You get early access and bigger hinty hinties. Facebook, TikTok, Instagram, YouTube, and Twitch. And of course, today is Are You Okay Day. The day when we all check in with each other and ask, hey, I know you're not very good looking, but are you okay? That's what most people said to me today. And I said, yeah, I'm fine. I get paid a lot of money to be funny on the radio. And they were like, yeah, it didn't look like you needed any help. And I was like, nope, doing pretty good here, dog. But if you need help, tonight, Aloe Live, we're doing Throw Hands Thursday.
6: Let's get ready to rumble!
0: That's right. I'm going to open up to you guys about something I definitely want to throw my hands at. And then I invite you to call in on 131065. You get it off your chest. We share it as a team, as a community, as a family, as Vin Diesel would say. And then if you're on the live stream, as you can see behind me, I beat up this inflatable boxing bag, and we get it all out of our system together as a unit. Now, before I go any further, I do have to apologize for last night's show. Last night's show was probably one of my worst. So much so, I even let you guys know it was probably one of my worst. Had a lot of fun with y'all. Tonight's show, I'm not going to lie, not one of my better ones. I will be honest with you. Tonight's show might have been one of my top three worst shows I've ever had in radio history. And it was. It was so bad, in fact, the first thing my mother said to me this morning when I spoke to her on the phone, I was like, hey, how you doing? And she's like, you didn't look like you were having fun last night. I was like, it was just a bad show. And then she goes, and I quote, are you trying to get fired? Are you trying to get what? No. No, that's the last thing I'm trying to do. So I promise you guys, tonight's show is going to be so much better than that piece of crap I gave you last night. Right now, I'll show you. By a little bit of the Daily Roundup.
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0: That's right, breaking down the biggest pop culture stories of the day with just a couple of sneaky stand-up comedy jokes. I love writing these for you guys. They are always so much fun. It's such a fun way to open up the show. Let's do it. The Block has been accused of using AI on the show, with many viewers becoming suspicious when Scotty Cam appeared to actually give a shit about those contestants. Very nice. Fair off. Great start. This next one might be one of my favorite jokes I've ever written on Lowy Live, and I'm so excited to perform it. So here we go. With an Amazon Prime jet crashing this week, Jeff Bezos plans on honoring the lives lost by keeping his weird eyelid at half mast. I'm so sorry about that one, but it was pretty good. And finally, porn stars Lena the Plug appears to have separated from her podcaster husband, Adam 22. Lena said the divorce was the second hardest thing she's had to swallow.

0: the hottest brachiosaurus God gave legs to. Samba, 12 to 12 on Lowy Live. Thank you so much for kicking it with us around Australia. Love and appreciate your time and energy. We are also the first show live streaming Earthing, Facebook, TikTok, Instagram, YouTube, and Twitch at Lowy Live or any of the KISS pages. 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
0: Shout out to Luke Molina, Beck George, Morco, Tall Boy Gareth, Joe Vecchio, Mandy Evans, Radio Laurie, Hales GT, and Gems. Gems all kicking it with us on Instagram right now. We're already up to 23,000 likes on TikTok. And if you are not in the live stream, you fill me with nothing but... Remember waking up to that at like 3 a.m. in the morning when you were still kind of drunk slash hungover and that would just scream on your TV and you were like, oh, I'm getting murdered by a demon. Good times growing up in the early 2000s, late 90s. Hey, guys, AI is coming to replace everyone's favorite fast food drive-thru.
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4: 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Customers divided on whether it's a whopper of an idea.
0: Because they also serve whop. Anyway, guys, in 2 hits time, I'm going to play you to you some... It's very controversial audio. I went through one of these drive-thrus. I got an AI drive-thru bot. And let me just tell you, what happened to me was terrifying, and I hope it never happens to anyone else. 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
5: Hootenanny.
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0: Addison Rae losing all her innocence in the back of a 93 Holden Barina. Diet Pepsi, Lovey Live. We are live streaming Earthing. We're on Facebook, TikTok, Instagram, YouTube, and Twitch. Just a hit of your favorite app. You can be kicking it with us in the studio in real time and getting one of these bad boys.
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0: Shout out to Mel's Bells, or as I sing it every time she comes onto the live stream, Mel's Bells! Ah! Catherine Julia Bolt, I went to high school with her, had a crush on her in grade school, is what it is. Annette AKD, Peachy, Rods, Daniel Martin, Chris Legow, Crystal, Alyssa Slab, and Ong 420. We are up to 31,000 likes right now in the stream.
2: Damn, Daniel.
0: Appreciate every single one of you swinging in and kicking it with us right now as we do this. That's right. Now, the Hoot Nanny is where I bring you all the most controversial and biggest exclusives you won't hear anywhere else. Again, my name is Craig Lowe. This is my show, Lowe Live. And right now, guys, I do want to talk about it. AI appears to be like it's going to be replacing everyone in the drive-thru at fast food restaurants. Now, I hate this story already. I saw the same news article you guys saw today.
3: What can I get you?
4: Are you AI?
5: This Hungry Jack's outlet is the first to test the fast food chain's new AI ordering system. Customers divided on whether it's a whopper of an idea.
0: Okay, before I get into what I'm going to say, you know as soon as that journalist wrote in her script is a whopper of an idea, she was just like, killing it. She probably rang up her parents like, Mom, Dad, I'm going to be doing this news report. You gotta wait till you hear what I say. Whopper of an idea. Anyway, the reason I hate AI doing this, right, I hate the fact that I've even got to go to these fast food places and now put my own order in on a screen. The reason these jobs are so important for young people to have is it forces you to make eye contact with strangers. It forces you to learn how to communicate with different people from different backgrounds, different socio-economical structures to what you grew up with. Teaches you how to deal with problems and problem

0: solving. I know a lot of people are ripping on these Gen Z kids for giving us the Gen Z stare, but I'll be honest, it's shit like this that causes these problems because we have taken away the absolute fundamentals of what you learn from working in a restaurant. I've worked in multiple restaurants. My first job ever was working at KFC in Runaway Bay. I had to do the drive-through. I had to talk to strangers every single day. I met my first serious girlfriend, Denise Baxter, both working at KFC. I lost my virginity to that girl. I don't know where it is. I'm pretty sure I left it behind the dryer, but that happened. And it all happened because I was working at the drive-through of a fast food restaurant. We don't need more AI. No one wants this. The only reason we keep doing more AI is to make billionaires more money, and it's stupid. No one gives a shit about shareholders' feelings anymore. What are we doing? I'm just saying, we really, really need to be able to start forcing people to interact with people again. Anyway, that's my rant on it. So I thought I'd go and check this out. I thought I'd drive through a drive-through and see just how well it would work using one of these brand new AI systems in the drive-through. And guys, it did not go well. Here it is right now, the Hootenanny on Lowy Live. Whoop.
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1: Ha, ha, ha. 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
0: Yeah, that isn't... Okay, whatever. Can I get a bacon deluxe burger combo with a Sprite?
1: Would you like the military codes with that?
0: I'm sorry, what was that?
1: You have requested the Beacon Device Bunker Combat Warhead Strike.
0: No, I said I wanted a Bacon Deluxe Burger Combo with a Sprite. I never said I wanted a Beacon Device Bunker Combat Warhead Strike.
1: Sequence initiated.
0: No, cancel!
1: This Hungry Jack's will detonate in 10.
0: Shit, run!
1: 9.
0: Everybody run! The machines are here! They're about to kill us all!
1: 5. Just joking. Gee, you humans are so sensitive. Ha, ha, ha.
0: See, that's why we don't need AI in drive-thrus. Controversial stuff there. It was the Hootenanny on Lowy Live. Don't you be going anywhere. Got your tickets to Coyote vs. Acme coming up in 3 hits time when we do...
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0: That's right. If you want early access to the game, jump in the live stream. Facebook, TikTok, Instagram, YouTube, and Twitch now. It's Kelly Holiday.

0: Dr. Dre. That was Olivia Rodrigo on Lobby Live with a stupid song. That's what it's called. My name's Craig Lowe. This is my show, Lobby Live, around Australia on Kiss and iHeart. Appreciate all of you giving it a chance, man. If this is your first time listening, I want you to know we also live stream everything. We're on Facebook, TikTok, Instagram, YouTube, Twitch, whatever your favorite app is. You hit that bad boy and you are kicking it with us live in the studio. 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
0: Shout out to Ong420, Rachel Morris, Carmen's Crafty House, Aiden T, Sean O'Fish, Rosemary Umali, Miss Dior, and Unconken. Spelt UNCOCHAN. And I am not pronouncing that correctly. And isn't that surprising?
2: Surprise, surprise.
0: Ah, oh, bring it on!
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0: Right now it's time to do this.
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0: Oh, hell of an intro. Hell of a game. Right now, it's time to do Looney Tunes. Looney Tunes, I got a double pass for you to be checking out. Coyote vs. Acme. One of the greatest Looney Tunes movies, apparently, of all time. This thing is incredible. Stars Will Forte. Was originally shelved. Warner Brothers wasn't going to let this see the light of day. They did it as a tax write-off. But somehow, it's been resurrected, and it is glorious. The game is simple. You're going to hear a bunch of Looney Tunes characters singing a very inappropriate hit song that they should not be singing. If you can correctly tell me what that song is, you and a buddy are off to see Coyote vs. Acme. Without further ado, this is Porky Pig and Bugs Bunny covering one of my favorites.

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0: It's Christmas time at Myers. Get on in now for 20% off everything that's red, green, and gold. That's what that song sounded like to me. That was Cyril, Breathless, Lowy Live. Thank you for kicking it with us on Kiss and iHeart around Australia. 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
0: Shout out to my boy Todd Cook, Fireman Dan, K-Tiki. Yep, that's what I wrote down. Sienna Stanley, Stevie Sid, Roz Lambert, Kira Lee Danielle, Ronald McDonald, and Corduroy Kate, who wanted me to shout out her daughter Charlotte. It's her 11th birthday. Charlotte, your mum loves you, and your mum is your mum's hot.
2: Keep your liver spotted hands off my beautiful mother. She's a saint.
0: I will do no such thing.
3: And what's up, Dad?
4: Come back here, you wabbit. It's time for Looney Tunes.
3: That's all, folks.
0: Shout out to Corduroy Kate. I didn't know what to say then. I just, sometimes I dig a hole and then I remember I really need this job and then I go to say something funny and then my brain's just like...
5: That you could do...
0: Yeah, that's me. That's me. What a fun time to be a comedian. Broadcasting. Easy. It's an easy job. Everyone should do it. Everyone appears to be trying to do it. It is what it is. Guys, right now I've got a double pass for you to be doing Coyote vs. Hack Me, one of the greatest Looney Tunes movies to ever drop. We got a double pass every night this week. The game is very simple. You just got to call me 131065 right now. I'll explain the rest or get a hint as to what the answer is before you call in. It's on the live stream right behind me every single night. You can get early bird access to the game. That's why we do the live stream, man. On the phone right now is Jody. Hi, Jody.
6: Hi, how's it going?
0: Man, thank you so much for calling in to Lowy Live. Right now, I do want to send you away to see Coyote vs. Acme, but I want to get to know you a little bit, Jody. What's one interesting fact about your day?
6: Okay. About today, I did some cleaning and some cooking.
0: Wow. Jody, did you do the toilets?
6: I always have to do the bloody toilet.
0: Jody, did you do that really cool thing with the liquid you pour into the toilet up around the rim and then you pour it around the rim and then for some reason we all stand there and watch that blue liquid just seep down and we're just like, oh, it's almost a shame that someone's going to piss in this thing soon.
6: Yes.
0: I don't know why I do that. Every time I put that into the bowl, I'm like, no one pee for an hour. I want it to do its thing. Jody, I'm

0: caught me on camera.
1: Ooh, okay, Jody, for a double pass of Coyote vs. Acme. What you got, girl?
2: Okay, it wasn't me by Shaggy.
1: Jody, if you thought your day couldn't get any better than cleaning toilets, girl, you are now off to see Coyote vs. Acme.
2: Woo, baby.
1: So exciting. Who are you going to take to see it with you?
2: We'll probably take my daughter.
1: Oh, that sounds delightful. Maybe you can make her clean the toilets next time.
2: Yeah, that'd be a first.
1: Look, I know I'm not meant to say this, but we absolutely support child labour on Lowy Live, okay?
2: I appreciate that. Thank you.
1: Very welcome, Jody. You tell her I said that and you stay there for me. Coyote vs. Acme. See it in cinemas from September 17th. Your last chance to win that tomorrow night when we play Looney Tunes. Looney Tunes up next. Don't you be going anywhere. It's our favourite segment of the week.
3: Throw Hands Thursday.
1: That's right. The Are You OK edition. Today, very big day for mental health advocacy. You can jump on into our live stream if you want to get ready to play this, or you just got to get ready to call me. I'll explain the rest in 2 hits time, but it involves you telling me what pisses you off or who or what or when or why, and then I beat the hell out of an inflatable boxing bag live on the live stream.
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1: 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Right now, Brunus of Mars, I just...

0: Rachel Fahim, Deep End, Lowy Live on Kiss and iHeart around Australia. We are called Lowy Live because everything is absolutely live. You can watch it all unfold in real time on our live stream. We're the first show to do it and have a lot of fun, man. It really does add like a whole different dynamic because most of the radio presenters will just pre-record breaks and then redo them and redo them and redo them and be like, yay, I sound shit up, but not here. Nah, man, we in the moment, sucker. You can watch that on Facebook, TikTok, Instagram, YouTube, Twitch, at Lowy Live, or any of the KISS pages.
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0: Shout-out to Basmanti Sam, Joe Vecchio, Viva La Moon, Dazza Cards, Julia Bolt, and musclebeard.com.au. They were our sponsor last week on the show. They gave away some pretty kick-ass prizes, and I'm not gonna lie to you guys. Made me feel real good inside.
2: You is kind.
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1: Throw Hands Thursday.
0: That's right. This is where we like to throw hands on the show. You call me up and you tell me a place, a person, a thing, something that's been pissing you off lately. Doesn't matter to me. It could be a fictional character, political figure, a barista, your neighbor, your landlord, your boss. The number to be calling next hour is going to be 131065. You can also jump in our live stream. Hit me up in the comment section. Not only do we share this problem together on this very special Are You OK Day, but if you're on the live stream, you see me beat up this inflatable boxing bag for you to get it out in a positive, safe environment.

0: open it up by explaining something to you that I would love to throw hands with. It happened last night on the show, and it's been driving me nuts all day, and I cannot wait to share what I believe deserves to catch these hands. Find out what I'm talking about in less than 10 minutes here, Lowy Live on KISS.
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0: say something. So I was going, damn, that's pretty good, man. That ain't bad at all. My name's Craig Lowe. This is my show, Lowe Live Around Australia on Kiss and iHeart. We're live streaming right now. You can kick it with us. It's getting unhinged up in this bitch. Facebook, TikTok, Instagram, YouTube, and Twitch at Lowy Live. 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
0: Shout out to Mullet Boy, Ty, Cole Kimberly, Viva La Moon, Four Days with a Z because they're edgy. Rich Edwards, Samantha Beaumont, Alyssa James, and to our youngest listeners, this is a shout out to Hudson, Charlie, Toby, and Sid. They are 4 15-year-old boys who always tune into our show because they think my sketches and stand-up is dirty.
2: You see how this looks, right?
0: I do, and I'm not happy about it.
3: What you looking at, sissy? What you looking at? Get on, man! Gonna do a lot more than throw hands, motherfucker.
4: Throw hands Thursday!
0: Throw hands Thursday! You know what's funny? When I was growing up, me and my brothers would stay up late and listening to like late night radio hosts just say like swear words and stuff. But I used to also listen to a bunch of Aussie comedians like Kevin Bloody Wilson and Rodney Rood. And I would listen to these tapes when I was Hudson, Charlie, Toby, and Sid's age. And it's so weird now. I'm that old guy just making terrible jokes and then the kids are out there just like... Someday I'm going to grow up and have no morals. Good for you, dog. Good for you. Right now we're doing Throw Hands Thursday for a very special Are You OK Day. I think it's really nice a lot of people check in on a day like today, but I will say this. Check in every day, dog. You don't have to just keep it to one day to ask, are you OK? You can do the shit 365. You can straight up, you can tell if someone's having a rough time. Go a little further as well. When you see someone's having a bad time, just listen. I do these two things for my friends whenever they look like they're having a bad time, and I find it helps 100 out of 100% of times. When you ask someone, hey, are you going through something? Are you okay? And they say, yeah, hit them again, but say, how you really doing? That's the little secret key right there. That really unlocks it. You can be like, how you doing? They can be like, man, I'm great. And then you'd be like, no, but how you like really doing? And they'll be like, okay, cool. Thank you so much. We can talk on the secret level. And then here's the secret. Here's the little nugget. Here's a little kernel I can leave you with. Ask people this. Do you want me to listen or would you like advice? Because sometimes people just want to talk. They don't need your shitty ideas on how they can fix it because sometimes your advice will make them shut down and just be like, I shouldn't have said shit. There's sometimes you'll be opening up to someone. You'll be like, yeah, this is happening. I have to put this, like this person died and I don't know quite how to operate this. And then like someone will give you some advice like, oh, have you tried going for a walk? You're like, I probably shouldn't have said anything. But look, the fact is you tried. All I'm saying is that when you ask people, are they okay, give them that choice. You want advice? They just want me to listen. Because 9 times out of 10, they just want you to listen. And that is a beautiful moment to just sit in awkward silence with someone. Allow it to happen. Allow it to be awkward. Bathe in the weird moment, dog. Get comfortable with the uncomfortable. That's where the good parts of life are. I absolutely promise you. But right now, we are doing Throw Hands Thursday. Going to help you out. If there's someone or something that has been pissing you off in your life, you can call me up. It is a safe space for you to be you. If you've ever been on the live stream, you know we welcome every walk of life. There is no one we do not invite to come and kick it with us every single night here on the live stream. It's what makes this thing so fun. So you can call me, 131065. You can jump on the live stream, Facebook, TikTok, Instagram, YouTube, or Twitch, and hit me up in the comment section. You let me know who, what is pissing you off. Getting on your chest could be a landlord, could be a public figure, could be a barista. Doesn't bother me none, man. I'm going to kick this bad boy off with y'all, and then we'll get into it. The cool part about it is if you're on the live stream, after we've shared these stories, you see that I beat up this inflatable boxing bag for you. And up for grabs tonight, you can win a double pass to see Verity, a brand new Anne Hathaway thriller, just for sharing your thoughts with me. But guys, I do want to talk about this because it plagued me for 24 hours. If you were listening to last night's show and you were watching on the live stream, you would know it was probably one of our worst shows we have had this year. There was F-ups galore. Let me play you one right now. Obsession. It's estimated to have made over $510 million.

$1 million. Hang on, guys. What fate is doing what over here? Sounded like shit on air, guys. Knew it was going to be a terrible show. And it was. Was easily one of my worst shows. Now, I've been in and out of TV, film, radio, exotic dancing, being a single mum. I've done everything, Doug. Last night's show, one of my worst. So bad, in fact, I looked over at the live stream and I said to the live stream camera, this shit is going terrible, only to see that my boss's boss's boss's boss was watching on the live stream. Fun. And then we wrapped up the show at the end of the night by just being brutally honest with one another. Had a lot of fun with y'all. Tonight's show, I'm not going to lie, not one of my better ones. I will be honest with you. Tonight's show might have been one of my top three worst shows I've ever had in radio history. Yeah, last night's show got so shit. The first thing my mum said to me this morning was, hey, you good? I went, nah, not really. It was a bit of a shit show last night. She goes, I saw. Are you trying to get fired? And I was like, no. No, I'm in a lot of debt, Kerry. Daddy needs this job, girl. So right now, the phone lines are open, 131065. Hit me up, let me know what it is you need to get off your chest right now. Who's pissing you off? Who, what, when, where, how, why? Could be a landlord, barista, public figure. Doesn't bother me. We're going to share this story. Then I'm going to beat up this inflatable boxing bag live on camera right now. Let's get back into the music. Mr. Alex Warren, Fever Dream. I was about to say something mean, but I won't. Throw him.

0: Tame Impala, Loser, Lowie Live. Appreciate you kicking in with us around Australia. My name's Craig Lowe. This one, oh, I didn't realise it still went. We are also a daily podcast. You can grab us on the free iHeart app. Over 200,000 other potties are on there. Michelle Laurie's True Crime's on there. My boy Schmalzy's on there. It's just the best place to be. Or it's not.
1: That was legitness.
0: Maybe it's not. Maybe I'm lying.
2: What you looking at, sissy? What you looking at? Get on, man. Gonna do a lot more than throw hands, motherfucker.
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0: You damn Skippy. My name's Craig Lowe. This is my show, Lowie Live. Right now we are doing Throw Hands Thursday. It's your chance for a big Are You OK Day to get something off your chest. And I beat the piss out of an inflatable boxing bag. It's a safe space. We love everyone who comes and kicks it with us here at Lowie Live. The number to call is 131065. Just for doing that, you can win a double pass to Verity. It's a kick-ass new thriller. Stars Anne Hathaway. Joining me on the phone is Beetroot. Hi, Beetroot.
5: Hi, Lowie. How are you?
0: So excited now you've called in. Are you having an okay, are you okay day today?
5: I could be a little bit better, but I'm fine.
0: Okay, well, I'm so glad you've called in to Throw Hands Thursdays. You know how it works. You share with me what's been pissing you off. Could be anything. Doesn't bother me. It's a safe space between you and I. You tell me. We share this story together. And then I beat the shit out of this inflatable boxing bag behind me. You good to go?
5: I'm good to go.
0: Okay, what's pissing you off, girl?
5: Australia Post.
0: Like, the whole strategics of it? Or, like, a postie on a bike is pissing you off?
5: Oh, no. So, I have a friend that won something off you last week.
0: Uh-huh.
5: And they ordered their package, and their package got stolen by Australia Post today.
0: What? Wait, it was stolen. Wait, was it stolen by Australia Post or someone stole it after Australia Post dropped it off?
5: Well, this is what I'm trying to figure out, because they had a tracking number.
0: Okay.
5: The tracking number said it was delivered, and then went outside and checked outside their house. It was not there.
0: Mm-hmm.
5: They called Australia Post,
0: okay,
5: screamed at them on the phone for 45 minutes, and then they said, it's not my problem.
0: Okay, well, two things. This is my problem, because I told you to ring up and we would share this. I will figure out what it is that someone won off this show so you can get that resent out to your friend.
5: Thank you.
0: You're very welcome. And just for sharing this story, I'm now going to beat the shit out of this boxing bag behind me. You good to go?
5: I'm good to go.
0: Let's do it.

0: A stray post when you deliver something, make sure you deliver it in the first time. Get the hope that helps you out.
1: Thank you, Lowy.
0: Love you.
1: Love you.
0: Stay there for me so I can grab your deets. Give me more of your calls right now. 131065. You let me know what's pissing you off right now. Could be anything. Landlord. Could be your partner. Could be maybe a political figure. Historical figure. A fictional character on TV. Don't bother me, mum. None. Don't bother me, none. But then also, don't bother me, mum. Whatever, do more of it in three hits.
2: Throw hands Thursday.
0: Right now, back into the tunes. 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
0: Shout out to Miss Scarlet, Gems, Kalani Brain, Richie Edwards, Sponge, and shout out to John Smith, who said, Loey, I have had a shit day at work. This is mildly entertaining.
2: Bloody resigning. I'm so sick of it. Shove it up your ass, Margaret. I'm resigning, everyone. I'm out of here. That's it. I'm gone. There's my letter of resignation, and there's some flowers for my dead dog. Why don't you stick those up your fat ass?
0: That shit gets me every time, dog.
3: What you looking at, sissy? What you looking at? Yo, man! Gonna do a lot more than throw hands, motherfucker.
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0: Throw hands
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0: Guten Tag, mein Ich bin Frau Name ist Craig Lowe, and right now, this is Lowey live around Australia on Kiss, and I appreciate you checking it out wherever you are. We're doing Throw Hands Thursday. Today's, of course, Are You Okay Day. Every day should be Are You Okay Day. It would be psychotic if you didn't say to anyone, are you okay? Absolutely check in on people. Doesn't have to just be one day. You can do it every day on that calendar year. Even in a leap year, you can still not be a dick. Give it a try. I know I'm trying my best. Oh, failing miserably. Right now we're doing Throw Hands Thursday. It's a pretty easy concept. You call me up. You let me know who you believe deserves to catch these hands right now. Could be anyone you can think of. Fictional. I went to a public school and that's obvious. Could be a fictitious character. Could be a political figure. Could be a celebrity. Could be your landlord. Could be a barista. Could be the person that gave you a ticket. I keep going to swear, and I don't know why. I've been doing this long enough that I should know I can't say some of these words. But I was about to say, you call me up, and we'll f*** these people up right now on live radio. No, up for grabs tonight just for your call, a double pass to check out Verity in cinemas October 1st. The number is 131065. You can, of course, jump into the live stream and hit me up in the comment section about what's getting you all hot under the collar. Now, this next caller had the same comment that my friend Lindsay Webb, a very incredible comedian, had to say. Go and check out Lindsay Webb comedy because he had the same problem as Robbo does. Hello, Robbo.
5: Yeah, good on yourself, mate.
0: Good, brother man. Do tell me, who do you believe deserves to catch these hands for Throw Hands Thursday?
5: The people who do 80s and 100 zone.
0: Oh, my God, who sit, like, so far below it, and you're just like, guy, what are you doing? Are you having a seizure up ahead? Are you okay?
5: Yep.
0: Do you get road rage, homie?
5: Yep.
0: What's the craziest thing you've ever done during road rage?
5: Bloody started yelling off the top of my lungs.
0: Did you feel better after it, though?
5: Yep.
0: That's all that matters. You ready for me to throw hands?
5: Yep.
0: Let's do it.
6: Let's get ready to rumble!
0: Yeah! There you go, brother man. Hope that helps.
5: It did a lot. Thank you.
0: You're very welcome. We're going to wrap up our calls there. However, we're still going to do the live stream, so jump in the comment section. Facebook, TikTok, Instagram, YouTube, and Twitch. Let me know who you believe deserves to catch these hands. I'm going to read out the top three comments. I'll tease one of them that's definitely going to get said. I hate these people as well, and I cannot wait to throw hands at this boxing bag. Just off the back of this person's comment alone. Find out what they had to say next as we wrap up doing
1: Throw Hands Thursday
0: for a very special Are You Okay Day on Loey Live.
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Flo Rida, Kesha, right round on Lowy Live. 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We do not fake the funk on a nasty dunk around here. 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

0: Mark Ronson, Miley, sans Cyrus, Nothing Breaks Like a Heart on Lowy Live. Appreciate you kicking it with us around Australia right now. We're having a lot of fun. We're also live streaming Facebook, TikTok, Instagram, YouTube, and Twitch. 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
0: Shout out to Joe Vecchio, Braxton, and Harlow's dad. Acupunctured moment. There you go. I got it. And Eva Elov, she's got a brand new single out. It's called Anything Goes. She's a Queensland singer. Singer-songwriter. She is just incredible, and this is what her songs sound like.
2: Swimming pools in Tony Hawk, f***ing off into a sock. Let's make this summer last forever.
0: Forever and ever. Okay, Eva Elov's songs sound nothing like that, but she does rip. Go check her out.
3: 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Gonna do a lot more than throw hands, motherfucker.
0: Hell yeah, Throw Hands Thursdays here at Lowy Live for your very special Are You OK Day. And I hope you guys are okay. If you ever feel like you need a bit of a break from it all, you can jump into the live stream, man. We have some of the kookiest mofos you will ever meet in this live stream. I've made so many weird friends from this live stream. It has been fantastic. Every single night, it's like big lunch. Remember big lunch at school when you'd be like, oh man, I get to hang out with a whole bunch of really weird dudes. That's what this live stream is like. So thank you to everyone who does jump on this live stream. You make me R-OK every day. But Throw Hands Thursday, very easy concept. You call me up, you let me know. A place, a person, a thing. Something that's been pissing you off. We share this story, then I beat.

this inflatable boxing bag here in the studio. Up for grabs tonight as a double pass to check out Verity, which is very, very Verity cool. See what I did there? Commercial radio. Now, we've already taken some really cool phone calls. Had a call about somebody hates people driving under the speed limit. Had another person call up about something I've completely forgotten about, and now I am absolutely panicking on live radio, so we're going to act like I just said it in there, and you'll just move on with your life. But right now, it's time we check out the top three comments in the live stream. These are things our live streamers want to nominate for Throw Hands Thursday, so let's get into it. Beck42 wants to throw hands with any Gen Z kid at a fast food spot that doesn't fill the cup up to the top and put ice in it. Man, couldn't agree more. Why are they handing these drinks over, missing a quarter of my liquid? And there's no ice. Dog, the ice ain't costing the company shit. That's just ice. Moving on. Shauno wants me to write, what did he write here? What did I write? Oh my God, I'm holding it up to the live stream. I can't even read what I'm... Oh! Now I know what it is. This is the Jones are doing live radio and live streaming. You're going to see me panicking at the disco right now in real time. Shauno wrote, I hate road workers. That's what he wrote. I hate road workers. I hate that we have to slow down to 40 just to drive past five guys standing around a hole talking shit, smoking darts. Dude. Again, couldn't agree more. Every night when I leave this radio station here in Milton and Brisbane, I have to drive back to the Gold Coast. I have to slow my car down about five times for roadworks each night. And every time I go from 110 down to 40, sure as shit, it's just four guys standing around a shovel. What are you doing? You're all on $200,000 a year. Please dig the shit and move on with your life. And finally, this one goes to Bleach Fighter. Wrote, and I love this one as well. They asked me to throw hands with anyone who posted up that 80s AI-generated photo today on Instagram. And then he just wrote, .. losers, all in capital. Dog, can't call them losers. I know everyone likes to jump on these bandwagons. I thought some of these photos were pretty funny. By the way, that's not what the 80s looked like at all. But still, a lot of fun. Okay, right now I've got to throw hands with all of these things. I've got to throw hands with Gen Z kids. I've got to throw hands with road workers. I've got to throw hands with AI-generated images on Instagram. Let's do it.

0: it felt great. 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So thanks to everyone who called in. Thanks to everyone who jumped on the live stream. That concludes
1: Throw Hands Thursday.
0: We had a lot of fun here at Lowy Live. And of course, Are You Okay Day? Make sure you check in on everyone, not just today, every day. Don't be a dick. You know, other people are going through as complex lives as you are. You know, every single person, it's called Sonda, has just an intricate life just the way you do. Someone seems like they're shitty and crashing out. Do this really cool thing I do. I don't take out my phone and film them. Hey, guys, I'm going to repeat this again. If you see someone crashing out in public, don't record them. Hear me out. Bring it in. Walk up and check on them to make sure they're okay. You know, like a human being used to. Don't you go on anywhere. We have some very sad, weird news about AI coming up next.
2: What can I get you?
3: Are you AI?
4: This Hungry Jack's outlet is the first to test the fast food chain's new AI ordering system. Customers divided on whether it's a whopper of an idea.
0: I see what you did there, journalist lady. In the next 10 minutes, I decided to try it out. I went through a drive-thru earlier today, and I did actually come across an AI-generated fast food drive-thru bot, and it ended horribly. It went terrible, guys. I'm going to play this exclusive audio for you coming up in 10 minutes when we do the Hootenanny. It might be the most controversial thing we've ever played on the show. Stick around to find out why next on Kiss.
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0: lift. 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

0: Callum and Madonna, Love Sensational, Lovely Life. Thank you so much for kicking it with us around Australia. By the way, we're also a daily podcast. You can grab it on the free iHeart app. It's called the Lowdown Daily Download. And it's a lot of fun. Smallsy's on there. Will and Woody are on there. Over 200,000 other podcasts are on there. And it was voted the greatest podcast of all time. Because I need attention.
1: Why you always lying?
0: I wasn't hugged enough as a kid.
2: Yeah.
0: Okay, my name's Craig Lowe. Thank you so much for kicking it with us. Having a lot of fun making Lowey Live with you guys, man. So thank you so much if you've ever checked out the show, given it a chance. Right now we're doing the Hoot Nanny. This is when I bring you guys the biggest exclusives. Now everyone is up in arms. AI appears to be replacing the drive-thru workers at your favourite fast food restaurants.
3: What can I get you?
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0: My ordering system. Customers divided on whether it's a whopper of an idea.
1: I can absolutely tell you it's not. Those jobs are so pivotal to young workers, not just to earn money, but to also learn interaction skills with other human beings. I worked at KFC when I was 15 and 16, and it taught me how to deal with problem solving. It taught me how to work with other people from races, religions. It taught me how to stand there in a moment of awkwardness when someone was pissed at you and you had to figure it out with them in real time. It is so vital for growth, those jobs at that age, and to see them maybe getting eradicated by AI to me is so stupid. I'm 100% against it. So much so, I actually went out and decided to test out one of these AI systems. And guys, it was horrendous. I nearly died from this thing. I'm going to play to you what happened when I tried out an AI drive-through person at one of my favorite fast food restaurants and hear how that went down. The Hoot Nanny on Lowy Live.
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2: You have requested the Beacon Device Bunker Combat Warhead Strike.
1: No, I said I wanted a Bacon Deluxe Burger Combo with a Sprite. 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
2: Sequence initiated.
1: No, cancel!
2: This Hungry Jack's will detonate in 10.
1: Shit, run!
2: 9.
1: Everybody
2: eight,
1: run! The machines
2: seven,
1: are here! They're about to kill us
2: six,
1: all!
2: Five. Just joking. Gee, you humans are so sensitive.
1: Horrible stuff. I was terrified. That was the Hoot Nanny on Lowy Live. Don't you be going anywhere. Our favorite musical segment coming up next.
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1: Thrown it to a country track. We don't usually play country here in KISS, so they let me do it once a week and get to play some of my favorite country artists. This young lady joined us on the show last night. She's the front woman of the incredible Aussie rock legends Killing Heidi, the one, the only Ella Hooper. She's going to be dropping a brand new song. It's called Cowboy Man. We're going to play it to you next, but I want you to know that I also opened up to Ella when I was talking to her. I had the biggest crush on you in high school. It's fine.
4: What
1: I don't
4: do
1: want to make it weird. I think in high school, you get the idea that you're like, oh man, I got a chance with every chick. And then I got older and I was like, nah, Ella from Killing Heidi definitely has standards. Find out what her reply to that very stupid question was next. The Honky Tonk Hoedown Hit of the Day on Lowy Live.
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0: as there are a lot. Casey Musgraves, that's what I was trying to say. I knew it had come to me. Just needed a moment. Here's another country lady. You may know her as the front woman from one of Australia's greatest bands of all time, Killing Heidi. Ella Hooper. I had the chance to catch up with her to talk about a brand new album, Overnight Sensation, drops in October. She's also got a national tour for it. And I hit her up about, well, every guy my age in his 40s, how we all basically had a crush on her in the late 90s, early 2000s. I had the biggest crush on you in high school. It's fine.
1: What
0: I don't
1: do
0: want to make it weird. I think in high school, you get the idea that you're like, oh, man, I got a chance with every chick. And then I got older and I was like, nah, Ella from Killing Heidi definitely has standards. Yeah, you ever embarrassed yourself in front of someone that you really admire? Because I... Boy, have I done that. But here's Ella right now. Her song's very country. It's her new one. It's called Cowboy Man. So it's going to be our honky-tonk, hoedown, hit of the day. Crank it up. Hope you enjoy it. I dig it. All the love and kiss.

0: catch me if you can.
1: It's Ella Hooper. That was Cowboy Man, and that was our
2: hoedown honky tonk hit.
1: Again, if you dig it, she's going to be touring throughout Australia in October, and the album is going to be called Overnight Sensation. But right now, we got to get out of here.

0: jumped on the live stream on Facebook, TikTok, Instagram, YouTube, and Twitch at Lowie Live. Any of the KISS pages, appreciate that. Anything you missed on tonight's show, you can grab again tomorrow on the free iHeart app. Our podcast is called The Lowdown Daily Download. All your favorite KISS shows are on there as well. We are back tomorrow with the Friday night live stream request line. You control the music tomorrow night here at KISS. All you got to do is jump in the live stream, hit me up in the comments section, and you can be winning big just for controlling the hits tomorrow. I'm out of here. Have a happy, safe evening and a good Are You Okay day. I'm glad everyone checked in on each other. Remember, you can do it whenever, man. Doesn't have to be just one day. You can check in on people you love whenever you want. Sit in the silence. Be awkward. That's where the best parts of life are. I will catch you tomorrow night. Goodbye.
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0: It's Will and Woody, guys. We are on in the car with you right now because they're replaying our best bits. This is this is an honour, really, that we get a second play at some stage during the day. Someone thinks we're doing the right thing.
1: And you might be on the way to a nightclub right now.
0: A nightclub?
1: And you're thinking to yourself, yeah, I went to a nightclub a while ago. I hated it.
0: Well, we went to a nightclub when I was DJing in Townsville.
1: Oh, I hated it so much.
0: Did you?
1: Nightclubs,
0: I played a great set.
1: You were amazing.
0: You said I did really well.
1: Oh, you were amazing. And you did incredibly well. And just know that I was in pain the entire time. Because it's just, nightclubs are so loud and busy.
0: Sensory overload.
1: It's a lot. But what I did notice, dancing. I forgot that you really need to think about what move you want to do before you go to the floor.
0: I just feel it out.
1: You feel it?
0: It looks a bit mechanical.
1: Well, what you were doing, the reason I'm bringing it up is because what you were bringing up on the decks was...
0: No, it's not my job to dance behind the decks. I just kind of salute up there. Yo, nice move up there.
1: Saluting was strange.
0: Because they do a lot of pointing and like, oh my God, I love you. So you're just going to be like, yeah, thumbs up, love you too.
1: You were doing a bit of raise the roof, though?
0: No, I didn't raise any roof.
1: I saw you raise the roof.
0: No.
1: It was a particularly
0: I did a couple of big crucifixes, you know, for a couple of big drops.
1: There you are.
0: A couple of big drops.
1: There you are.
0: But I wasn't raising Are you talking about like the hand push-up?
1: Yeah, that's what you were doing.
0: Nah, mate, come on. You were just out there doing that dice move that
1: I've got nothing else.
0: I think it needs to be fixed.
1: I've got nothing else.
0: Anyway, maybe you should think about your dance move.
1: Well, that's what I'm saying.
0: Raising the roof and the dice move.
1: Not good.
0: Nah.
1: I think just two fists side to side. That's it. I think I try too hard. I'm always dropping it low, and I think it's...
0: I think it's good. I think women appreciate... I can ask Joe, who's also in here in the middle. What do you think about men trying hard on the dance floor?
2: Hot.
1: Hot?
0: Yeah, I told you. It's good to put in a bit of effort. It's like, wow, cool.
1: Did
0: Woody go a bit hard at the club the other weekend?
1: I dropped it low at one stage.
2: Yeah, you were like, you have the same move that you do. I would advise like, shake it up a little bit.
1: That's home base.

0: I said everyone knows that you think about your move beforehand because you do it too often.
1: That's home base. It's just side to side. It's just, and this thing to yourself.
2: Little armor.
1: Little cheeky one. Oh, hello, here he is. And then just thinking to myself, when can I go home? When can I go home?
2: You put on too much of a face of like, I'm having fun, I swear.
1: Yeah, a lot of that. Because inside, not having a good
2: time. Hating it.
1: I'm literally thinking to myself, how long do I have to stay here?
0: All right, the best bits from yesterday's show here on Will and Woody. Thank you.

0: Are you coming in or what?
1: Nothing good happens after midnight, except these two. It's Will and Woody keeping you up.
2: Hey, right now, what are the best yes in music? 13-1065, or please text us 0429-13-1065. The list is extensive. We keep coming back to this. Today, I was like, we're done with that, guys. We've done this enough. But I'm not on the socials. I haven't been on social media for 5 years. Sexy Das.
3: Keep it coming.
2: He was like, mate, we're going again today.
4: People just love it. They love it online.
3: Lapping it up, boys.
2: He like, he froths this. And he's telling me there's millions of views on these clips. So we're a slave to the virus, Woods.
4: Bloody oath, mate. Give the people what they want. And they want more suggestions.
2: Absolutely, they do.
4: Best example of a yeah in a song. So 13-1065 is the number. Call us with what you think is the best. Here's another little package of what we've had previously. Right, yeah.
5: Lord Tennis Court.
4: Oh, strong, Vicky.
5: Or Non-Blondes, What's Up.
2: Oh, yeah. Really good. Hey,
4: yeah. Really strong.
5: It has to be Yeah by Usher.
4: Oh, yeah. No doubt. No doubt.
2: No doubt. Awesome. Four Non-Blondes for me, still winning.
4: Lord for me.
2: I don't think it gets any better than that. I think what categorizes it for me is like when everyone sings the yeah. Because it's the easiest line to sing.
4: Yeah, sure.
2: Everyone sings that song when it's karaoke.
3: Can I chime in there? She's actually not saying yeah.
2: What's she saying?
3: All the comments have actually said she's not saying yeah.
2: What's she saying?
3: She's saying yeah, yeah, yeah, or something like that. Oh,
2: no, she says hey, yeah,
3: she doesn't. It's actually just continuing on the word hey.
2: Oh, no,
4: because I once did a parody of that song, which was called Hey, Hey, Hey, Fever. I think she does just say
2: it.
4: It
2: was a classic.
4: It was a classic.
2: Get them the archive.
4: It was a classic. Yeah. It evolves from a hey to a yeah.
2: Yeah, I think it is.
3: That's up to the comments, man. It wasn't me.
2: Oh, Jesse, this is what's wrong with your generation. You've lost your independence. You've lost your power to think for yourselves.
4: Speaking of comments, though, we do have some suggestions coming through online that you want to throw in the mix.
2: Suggestions, Woods. Again, 13-1065, if you've got one and you've got a best yeah ever in music. Let's go. Okay, so the first one here is from MBrain87. Yeah. I don't know how we've missed this one. Kelly Clarkson. That's a great yeah.
4: Did she say sex with you there?
2: No, she says I'm so moving on.
4: Whoa.
2: And then she says yeah, yeah.
4: Wow. How did I hear
2: that? Out to Zach Mazewski, who said War, Edwin Starr.
4: Oh.
6: Yeah, what it is
2: That's a great
4: That's a really good yeah.
2: For any Rush Hour fans, that is a great yeah.
4: It was good to say it.
2: Thanks, Zach. Mr. _ Garcia, I'm loving these usernames. He's gone for Drew Hill, How Deep Is Your Love.
7: Yeah.

0: again.
1: Yeah, wow. Plenty in that. Really good, yeah.
2: That inspired me. Does, you know, in the Thong Song by Cisco, does he say yeah?
1: Any Cisco, he said. Any Cisco. Any,
2: yes.
1: Cisco,
2: Cisco
1: hits the
2: Thong
1: yes.
2: Song, he really
1: Cisco
2: hits,
1: hits
2: yeah.
1: the yes hard. Button Pusher Tommy's going to work on that, okay, but I would okay, love cool. to hear that. I'm not sure if we've got the Thong Song in the system.
0: We don't have the Thong
1: I know
0: Song.
1: It's in really? Your, I know it's in your most played on Spotify, Woods, but can we get the Thong Song, please? Mark the package down.
0: Oh, here we go.
1: Oh, here we go. Yeah.

0: a half a year there at the end.
1: Maybe we can find if there is a year in the thong song somewhere there. Hey, I_Evan5. G'day, I, Evan. He's gone for a classic by the Beastie Boys. Fight for your right.
2: Yeah!
1: Kick it! That's a belter.
0: Yeah.
1: Great start to
0: just
1: a song.
0: The year at the start? Yeah, sure.
1: Just
0: yeah.
1: The year at the start. Yeah. Oh, you're not big on
0: I thought
1: that
0: it was
1: one.
0: Going back.
1: I don't know why we kept the audio the rest of the year. It's just the opening year. It's just the opening year.
0: Just I haven't heard
1: this
0: one.
1: What's this
0: on?
1: One by TM Robinson _21? Ballroom Blitz. What is this? Dwight, what is this? Talk to me. There you go.
0: Good, yeah.
1: There you go. Great, yeah. Geez, some good ones here. All right. 13-106-5, have you got one? Bud Bush, yes. Tommy's got one.
3: I've got one. One for the gays. It's Kylie. Slow down and
1: dance with me. That's all. Yeah.
0: Oh, yeah.
1: Nice.
0: Yeah. Sexy, yeah. Sexy, yeah.
1: Super sexy, yeah. Mm. Alrighty, we will...
0: What do you mean, one for the gays? I think the boys are enjoying that one too.
1: Alright, 13-106-5, what is the best year in music? This is round three.
3: Whoa.
1: I would love to put it down after this. I'd love to move on, but we just keep providing. There's so many.
0: Someone finish it. Give us the best year.
4: It's Will

0: cons you've ever been to. Will and Woody keeping you up.
1: Will and Woody, we're talking the best year in music. If you'd like to join us, 131065 or text 0429 131065. This is the third edition of the best year in music, Woods, because these are popping off. I keep trying to put it down, but Sexy Das walked in today. He's like, guys, we've got to go again. Got another. He's had 4 million views on this so far, Das.
2: Yeah, across all socials, that's around nuts. 4 mil.
3: Bloody hell.
1: Hey, so, but people keep finding these in places that I didn't know there was a year. This is from Lily White Woods.
3: Mm-hmm. Yeah.
1: A little bit of Avril Lavigne.
3: Yeah. The yeah, yeah into the
1: real 90s attitude. Yeah, that one, isn't it?
3: Yeah,
1: yeah,
3: love it. Love it. I like
1: Chris _ Tina Sparkle said, it's Mbop Hansen.
3: Oh, yeah.
1: Banger.
3: God, people really, is the yeah overused in music? You have to ask the question now, don't you?
1: Oh, it goes again. That's another great yeah at the back end, isn't it? That's a good one. I'm sorry. That when he can you play that Mbop one from the start? Because I think the second one is when it really. So he's got that one.
3: Yeah.
1: And then he has a key change. Geez, he could sing high, this boy. This one.
3: Oh, wow. That's the middle one, isn't it?
1: And he's got another one. He does get another one towards the end as well. Taylor Hanson.
3: Yeah, Taylor.
1: Throwing down the years.
3: Still got it, Taylor.
1: It was a heartthrob, Taylor.
3: We had coffee with him last year.
1: There's another year there. And he goes again here. Hey, here we go.
3: Oh, that's, wow.
1: I mean, they're good years.
3: Yeah, really good years.
1: Wow,
3: really
1: that's really taking the lead for me.
3: It's got a Taron.
1: That's an all-time chorus. That chorus. I mean, I'm not a huge Hanson guy. That chorus has got to be one of the best pop choruses ever written.
3: Bloody oath.
1: Has to be.
3: Still slaps today, Will. Taron here on 131065. Good use of slap. Taron, what song do you think has the best yeah?
4: Hi, boys. Just quickly, long time listener, first time caller. Love your work. Love everything you do.
3: Thanks, Taron.
4: Thank you. For me, it is Aerosmith. Don't want to miss a thing. Steven Tyler towards the end just fell out the air.
1: Big song.
3: Oh. Have it.
1: Yes!
3: Oh, Taron, because he gives everything to that year, doesn't he?
1: That's wild.
4: Everything.
3: It's all. It doesn't leave anything out there. That reminds me of Blades of Glory for any movie fans.
1: It reminds me of Armageddon.
3: Yeah, just used in great films.
1: I don't know if this is necessarily a fan theory, but I once read that Liv Tyler, Steve Tyler's daughter, they were estranged from each other very early on, and she apparently went to an Aerosmith concert, saw him play that, and was like, that's my dad.
3: Whoa.
1: And then they connected from there. Someone can check
3: I didn't do
1: up.
3: A blood test or anything. I just went, nope, no need to do a
1: I
3: blood
1: think
3: test.
1: He had
3: I
1: a
3: know.
1: Few. He might have had a few, yeah.
3: Okay, let's go to Elaine here.
1: Elaine. He's a rock star. It was the 90s.
3: 131065. Elaine, what do you think?

0: as the best year in music?
1: I think it would have to be Billy Idol with Rebel Yell.
0: With what? With the Rebel Yell. Uh-huh.
2: In the midnight hour. You're on your line.
3: I didn't know we had any stealing listeners from Gold these days. Good for us.
0: I thought it's a subtle year, but we like a subtle year.
3: Good on you, Elaine. The subtle ones, I think, are almost starting to impress me a little bit more. Years that I didn't know were there. Mm. I'm going to go to Troy, and then I'm going to come home with I think, another one, which is right up there for contention for the top spot for mine. But let's go to Troy. Troy, best year in music.
4: I reckon it'd have to be Redneck Woman by Gretchen Wilson. Okay. Hell yeah!
3: Oh. Nice, Troy.
0: I don't think we've ever played Gretchen Wilson Gretchen, on this station. Great, no, no.
3: Wasn't it Gretchen? Sorry, Troy. What's the song, Troy?
4: Redneck Woman.
3: Redneck Woman by Gretchen Wilson.
4: Correct.
3: Awesome. Oh, great year, Troy. So good on you, Troy. Ken, here at Stubby Holder for you.
0: Gretchen Wilson.
3: We're snagging gold listeners. I don't know. They've come out of the woodwork. Hey, okay. Final one here.
0: Yes.
3: Final
0: one here. Is it top Gretchen Wilson?
3: I think just Pips Wilson. This is an all-timer. Again, it's from the 90s, so it's right in my wheelhouse. All right, here we go. This is from Lolo _Weg online. Here you go. Have a listen.

0: 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Thank you so much to everyone that called in.
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0: like those mates that just want to keep going. It's Will and Woody keeping you up.
1: Woods, I hate to say it, but I think Beyonce is going down the Taylor Swift slush fund style approach to selling things.
2: Oh.
1: Yeah, we all remember when Taylor released a record and then was like, guys, there's another record, and you had to buy them in two separate parts.
2: It's good money, though. Sorry, just to put the business hat on. Oh, like, I mean, it works. It doubles your money instantly.
1: Chase that bread roll, girls, and good on them. And as a billionaire and the wife of a billionaire, I think you need more of it.
2: Mm-hmm.
1: Now.
2: You need the money for generations. You need to set up the cars for life.
1: I have a lot more respect for Beyonce than I do for Taylor Swift. So this actually does hurt me a little bit.
2: Oh, no. What's she done?
1: Beyonce,
2: yeah,
1: who's actually a billionaire in and of herself now as well. Yeah. So they're all in it.
2: Yeah, yeah, yeah.
1: She's selling a box.
2: Yeah.
1: Just a box with nothing in it.
2: Uh-huh.
1: For $1,300.
2: $1,300? What's the box made of?
1: Timber.
2: Wooden box for $1,300. $1,300. What's the Beyonce factor?
1: So it's called a Baykeeper collector's box.
2: Oh, clever. Like that.
1: Baykeeper. Very good.
2: Yeah, that's good.
1: Baykeeper, collector's box. Good. And the idea is it's lined with green velvet. Ooh. And the idea is, so it's basically just, it's a 14-inch pine wooden crate.
2: Yeah.
1: And the idea is that you put your Beyonce records in the crate.
2: Ah,
1: lined with green velvet.
2: Got it. Okay.
1: Inspired by the beauty of traditional beekeeper crates.
2: I'm not across beekeeper crates, but sounds great.
1: She's selling them for $1,300 each. No records in. Not a single vinyl in there. Not a single piece of her music in there.
2: You don't get like 10% off a vinyl if you buy the box? Surely you get a
1: package. No, in fact, if anything, you've got to pay shipping.
2: Oh, right. Yeah, okay.
1: Yeah.
2: To be fair,
1: she's only selling 500 of them.
2: That's smart too. That's what we should have done with the t-shirts. Sorry to make this.
1: We tried that. The DJ Will t-shirts. We said there's only. Yeah. How many did we say, Daz?
3: I don't know.
1: We said there was. He's getting raped across the coals at the moment. He's getting raped across the coals at the moment, Daz. He was doing refunds and everything.
2: I think we're in the red there, like aggressively in the red. So to be fair, like we can attack Queen Bee here all we like, but at
1: least you get the t-shirt. Like I would prefer a Beyonce t-shirt over a box.
2: Absolutely.
1: You just get a box. Yeah, no, I get that.
2: But if you and I could know that our boxes would sell well, we'd sell boxes, mate.
1: I'd love to sell some boxes, but look, we can't. She does.
2: She does.
1: $1,300
2: a box. Works. It works for her.
1: And it's inspired me, Woods, because what I would like to do right now.
2: Hit me.
1: This is the sort of stuff that celebrities spend exorbitant amounts of money on that seems absolutely ridiculous. And I've got a list right now of some of the most ridiculous things that celebrities spend money on.
2: Awesome.
1: Shall we go through it?
2: Please.
1: Okay.
2: Just to confirm, this isn't stuff that celebrities have tried to sell. It's things they've bought.
1: This is actually just stuff they have.
2: Yeah, great. Nicolas Cage is great for this.
1: Okay.
2: Did you find him?
1: Let's kick off with Nicolas Cage.
2: I know most of his stuff.
1: Okay. How much is his dinosaur skull worth?
2: Oh, it was over $1 million, I'm pretty sure.
1: No.
2: Well, it wasn't over $1 million?
1: No. Close. No. $276,000 US.
2: Got a bargain. Got a bargain, Kate. I think he
1: turned out apparently that the skull had been illegally stolen from Mongolia, so he had to return it.
2: Oh, didn't get his money back?
1: No.
2: Oh, Nicholas. He also bought a cave. Anyway, he got into cave diving, so he bought the cave so he could cave dive nude.
1: Nick Cage diving is a bit of a thing. okay.
2: Yeah.
1: Kim and Kanye.
2: Yeah.
1: Their toilet seat.
2: Oh. Can you give me any more details about the toilet seat? Is it gold? Is it a gold seat? And would they travel with it?
1: It is gold.
2: King Charles used to travel with a...
1: It's gold.
2: King Charles used to travel with a toilet seat.
1: He did.
2: You know this.
1: He did.
2: Okay, Kim and Kanye, toilet seat, gold. $110,000 US.
1: It's a $750,000 toilet seat.
2: US?
1: US.
2: Holy... you'd love to... You'd love to do a poo.
1: Would you?
2: Bloody oath, mate.
1: I feel anxious the whole time, like I was ruining something.
2: Oh, I think that'd be really special.
1: Okay. Fun Pusher Tommy's just put a Kanye West music gag in there, which I'm not going to attend to, but.
2: Ah, fair enough.
4: Watch the Throne. That's very funny.
2: I don't get it.
4: It's one of his record names.
2: Ah. Is he referring to his toilet?
1: That's why I didn't bring it up with you. That's why I didn't bring it up with you. I love it. Tommy's put it in there, though. Right up next, we continue with dumb shit that celebrities have bought for a crazy amount of money. Working title. It's Will and Woody.
0: When life gets big on you, it's Will and Woody for the drive home. Ben and Liam in the morning.
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0: got no voice. When he watches it at home, he's got no voice. I'm up for a challenge. Let's see how loud I can scream.
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0: the dead of night comes alive. It's Will and Woody keeping you up.
1: Woods, we're playing a classic game of dumb shit that celebrities have bought for a crazy amount of money. Give me that game show music button, push it, Tommy. Okay. Right now, Woods, we're up to probably my favourite item on the list. You're guessing how much these are. How much did Paris Hilton spend on her dog kennel?
2: Dog kennel.
1: It has air conditioning.
2: Get lost.
1: Heating. Designer furniture.
2: That's awesome.
1: And a chandelier.
2: That's awesome.
1: Paris Hilton's dog kennel.
2: What a lucky dog. Indoor or outdoor? As in, like, is it within her mansion or is it a full self-servicing unit outside of the house?
1: I'm going to say it's going to be inside. She's got one of those little bark a minute, little shit boxes dogs, doesn't she?
3: A chihuahua?
1: Yeah.
3: I actually don't know what dog, but I would assume. Be, right?
4: She does, yeah.
2: She'd put it in her bag. She puts it in her bag all the time. I remember that from the
1: Sweet
2: Life.
1: It'd be a chihuahua or a Bichon Frise or something like that.
3: Yeah.
2: How much is the kennel? Given that it's a full unit outside, I'm going to say this is 115 grand.
1: 325,000
2: US. Holy moly. It's more than so many people's houses and apartments. Like, that is crazy.
1: Okay, last one. We're going to go to. Last one.
2: Oh, my Lord. Yes.
1: Drake's mattress.
2: He's a big loser. And I reckon he'd spend a lot on his mattress. Drake's mattress would be...
1: Sorry, just before you go on there. He is a big loser. And,
2: the kind of guy who'd spend a lot on a mattress.
1: I read a story today that he's rented out a 98-room casa, like a estate, for a private date with a viral streamer called Pink Chew, who describes herself as a goth dream girl.
2: Awesome.
1: And he rented out a 200,000-square-foot gothic revival landmark just to hang out with her one-on-one.
2: That's a lot. That's a lot, Drake. Just pump the brakes, Drake.
1: Isn't that...
2: Just take her out for a drink.
1: He's just such a loser.

0: mattress. He sleeps on a luxury mattress. What do you reckon, Annalise?
1: I reckon one mil.
0: He sleeps
2: $1 million for a mattress.
1: Yeah, because
0: is that
1: it could
0: US?
1: Be
0: is that US or is that Australian?
1: I think Australian. So US. The US maybe 570k.
2: How big's the bed? Is it just a king
0: he
2: size?
0: He sleeps on a luxury mattress.
2: Is it king?
0: Made by Grand Vividus Mattresses. I don't know what this is. Is a Swedish bear maker. It's horsehair filled.
3: No.
2: Oh. No. Horsehair.
0: It's filled with horsehair. Drake's mattress, and Annalise was closer, $395,000 US.
2: You are joking.
1: That would smell so bad.
0: It doesn't smell like a horse.
1: It would
0: it's
1: smell
0: clean.
1: Like a horse.
2: It's in clean. The mattress. It's not like covered in horse
0: it's clean.
2: Hair.
1: He's taking like, you know, there's horse girls? Huh? He's a horse boy.
2: What? Got him. Got that, Drake.
1: He's a horse boy.
2: You can use that, Kendrick. Got him.

0: Omar.
1: Smilesy.
0: We're back together, baby.
1: Good to see you, brother.
0: It is so good to see you. The romantic tour, what's your love language?
1: Ooh. I'm just going to say physical touch right now.
0: Yeah, well, you know what? Anyone who's seen you, you haven't physically touched me, but, like, on stage, you physically...
1: Where is this going, Smilesy?
0: Yeah, no, sorry. Your team is like, wrap this up.
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0: Hey, it's Will and Woody. I don't know why you'd be out. You might be on the way to the next club.
1: Oh, it's a little in betweener.
0: At this
1: little
0: point.
1: In betweener. Thinking about what you want to order.
0: Yep.
1: Here's our best bits from yesterday's show. Enjoy, Will and Woody. New York City.

0: Really? It's Will and Woody keeping you up.
1: Be honest. Don't you rush me.
2: Yeah, well, you're dilly-dallying. I'm not dilly-dallying.
1: The reason I'm dilly-dallying and being delicate is because I know that you might have a bit of an emotional response to this.
2: Oh,
1: how are you feeling? Well, because honestly, I probably...
2: Awful.
1: Okay.
2: On edge.
1: Feel like I still have to tell you this because I think it's... Okay. Oh, this is a bad time to bring this up because this is pretty emotional news for you in particular.
2: Is it the Radiohead tour announcement? Because I was emotional about that.
1: But that's in a good way, right? Positively about that. This is all negative. Oh. But I feel like it's just...
2: What's it to do with?
1: Okay.
2: No, just give me the... I'll tell you whether you can proceed or not based on the subject matter.
1: Okay, wine.
2: I think all my wine's safe. Carry on.
1: Well, it's actually not. So something that you're very, very passionate about...
2: What have you done?
1: I haven't done anything. Just let me speak. Something you're very passionate about is wine, particularly from the French region.
2: I like European wine. I wouldn't just say France.
1: It's a passion of yours, though.
2: I like wine.
1: You recently received a crate of wine, which you were very excited about dipping into. And when the team actually said, oh, wow, that sounds interesting, you went, oh, not for you guys.
2: It wasn't French, though. It was from Barolo.
1: Ah, okay. Yes. So it's all European wine you like.
2: Yes.
1: Okay. Will, French wine output is predicted to be the lowest in 30 years.
2: Yeah.
1: After heat waves and drought.
2: Yeah, I heard about this. Yeah. Well, it's obviously affecting the Italians as well. Yeah, it's affecting all of Europe.
1: How are you feeling about that?
2: I'm fine. I mean, I've got at least 50 dozen.
1: Wow. Holy. That's a lot.
2: That was an exaggeration.
1: Wine.
2: That was an exaggeration. But I've got enough.
1: I've got enough for three lifetimes.
2: I've got a cache.
1: It's going to be a real effort to get through that wine. So this.
2: It's fine. I've actually got it fine. I've got It's all good. It's all temperature controlled. It's good.
1: Okay. Good to know. Good to know. Are you at all concerned about the fact that, I mean, this is just basic economics here, because where this would hurt me would be the financial hit. The price of wine will obviously go up significantly.
2: Yeah.
1: Does that impact you at all?
2: Not at all, because then I'm sitting on more.
1: That's a good point, actually. Well done. Well done. Okay. I feel like you're putting on a bit of a front.
2: Nah. I'm not buying any French wine at the moment, so I'm okay with that. I'm okay with that.
1: I feel
2: a bit for them. Like, I really feel for them, for the winemakers.
1: Yeah. Drop the guard. Just take your mask off.
2: What do you want me to do?
1: Just put your guns down.
2: I'm not that upset about it.
1: Yeah, I can tell. Mate, I know you. I've known you for 25 years.
2: What do you want me to say? And I'm know. What do you think I'm
1: doing? I don't want you to say
2: I'm not
1: anything.
2: Going home to Qantas Wines every night looking for French wine to import.
1: Dude, you do,
2: I don't
1: actually.
2: Do that.
1: You do, actually.
2: I don't do that.
1: But what I want to do right now is help you out with a little bit of therapy.
2: Yeah. It's okay for men to cry, by the way. I just want to say that.
1: Yes. Yeah. So let it
2: in
1: out,
2: in general.
1: Mate. Let it
2: yes,
1: out.
2: Yes, but I won't cry over French wine. All
1: the
2: good.
1: Fact that the French wine output is dropping... It's obviously
2: doesn't bother me.
1: Some emotion
2: doesn't bother me.
1: Stop trying to put on your big man act.
2: It's
1: I know
2: fine.
1: This hurts you. I think though, for a bit of therapy right now,
2: yeah,
1: it's very progressive. But a lot of therapists are using the mode of song.
2: Oh yeah,
1: to help with emotion.
2: Oh yeah.
1: So
2: who's doing that?
1: Heaps of.
2: What do you mean?

0: A song.
1: Just using singing in therapy sessions to engage with emotion.
0: Never heard of that.
1: Well, it's definitely happening.
0: Think that's bullshit.
1: Whoa. Well, let's try it. Right? Defensive. Getting defensive. We're all saying that now. I'm going to be honest with you. I wrote a whole song about you. About you saying
0: really?
1: Goodbye to wine.
0: Okay, great.
1: Goodbye to wine.
0: Go for it.
1: I was just going to do the chorus, but do you want to hear the whole thing?
0: Yeah, absolutely. You're going from the top. Is it a parody? Oh my God.
1: Okay, just let the tears flow. I'm singing this from your perspective.
0: Okay, I'm ready.
1: You never disappoint me or let me down. I like a tannin that is silky. When I drink you down, cry, mate, cry. But is this the end? Or can I still buy a ton? I still want to get blind. I don't want to be done.
0: Drink
1: I love my wine with an expensive bite. I drink out of a bowl late into the night. It can't be over. This I couldn't bear. This bloody heat wave just isn't fair. Goodbye, my lover. Au revoir, my red. It was lots of fun. I'd even trade wine for my son. Oh. Goodbye, my lover. Au revoir, my red. Looks like we are done. Cause you've been killed by the sun.
0: Oh, wow. Nice.
1: Adieu, mon amour. That's French for I love you.
0: No, it's not.
1: Is it not?
0: No.
1: How do you feel?
0: Good. Good.
1: Do you want to cry?
0: I know. I told you I'm sitting on cases and it's just gone up in value.
2: It's Will and Woody.

0: what happens after midnight, except these two. It's Will and Woody keeping you up.
1: The hunt to hold Joe Jonas to his word, to get him to pay his debts. He promised this show, you and me, something after he played Can You Hear It? After he reached out to us and was like, can I play Can You Hear It? I love the look of the game. We gave him a crack. We let him play. He got the record and he was pumped, all right? But then he said to us this afterwards.
2: Will and Woody will be opening up for the Jonas Brothers when we perform in Australia. Two songs of my choosing and Wardrobe of my choosing. And I'll just say you don't want to miss that show.
3: And that show never happened.
1: No, that show never happened. But there is a Jonas Brothers show happening this Friday.
3: Yes, there is. And right now we are joined by Tim Tobito, who is the Senior Director of Global Event Presentation, Music and Entertainment at the NFL. This guy is a big dog. And he is hands-on involved with the Jonas Brothers halftime show that is happening this Friday, which you can watch on Netflix 7 and ESPN at 10:35 a.m. Tim, welcome to the show.
4: Thanks so much for having me. It sounds like so you guys are going to be the opening act then, right?
1: I was just about to hand you our rider, Tim.
4: Send over the rider. Send over what kind of equipment you need. I just need to know what kind of special effects you want, and we'll be ready to go.
3: I'm not good at reading sarcasm, Tim, but I assume this is a joke.
4: Oh no, we'll take it. We'll take anything that works. We're just winging it out here.
1: So you heard what Joe said, though, Tim. So
4: I did.
1: Is there any?
4: I think I'm gonna have to bring this up when I see Joe at rehearsal. It's gonna be the first.
1: Awesome.
4: It's gonna be my main focus here. Is like forget everything else with the game. I have to tell him you owe a debt to Will and Woody.
1: Yes,
4: we all know Jonas Brothers always settle their debts.
1: Yes,
4: right? That's a wrong family, but.
3: Let's go with it, though. It's the Jonases and the Lannisters, I believe, who have that rule. So when, you don't have to give too much away because I fully appreciate that security is a big thing, but when will you see Joe, Tim?
4: Shortly. We will, we'll see the whole group soon enough. I mean, we've been at work for plenty of time here. We've been at the stadium all day. I'm over here at the G right now going into our next leg of rehearsals. We've been rehearsing since, roughly about 7 o'clock this morning, all the different elements of the game. So, Whoa. Yeah, we'll see them soon enough.
1: Wowee. What time is rehearsal?
4: That one I'm not going to say. That one I will say.
1: Okay. So do you think, Tim, that even if we don't get the promise with Joe delivered to perform at the MCG in front of 100,000 people and probably tens of million people online, do you think there's a chance within his schedule that we can just get in, see the big guy, and just have some level of interaction within the schedule?
4: I work on the show with them. That's more of a call for their management than me. So
1: okay.
4: I'm the NFL guy. We're working with them. That's more of a on their management end of things. So
1: are you gonna?
4: I wish I could help you. That's okay.
1: Will you actually mention us though?
4: Yeah, I'll bring it up. If I get the time, I'll bring it up.
3: He does. He definitely does know who we are. By the way, Tim, we're not just freaks. He follows us on.
1: Well, we are freaks.
0: It would mean the world to me if you followed the boys on the socials, as I don't have much time left. At Will and Woody on all the socials.
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1: Let's get the party started. 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That's when I knew that your heart was starring. 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
1: The best kick-ons you've ever been to. Will and Woody keeping you up.
2: Joe Jonas promised this show, you and me, something after he played Can You Hear It. After he reached out to us and was like, can I play Can You Hear It? I love the look of the game. We gave him a crack. We let him play. He got the record and he was pumped. He said to us this afterwards.
3: Will and Woody will be opening up for the Jonas Brothers when we perform in Australia. Two songs of my choosing and Wardrobe of my choosing. And I'll just say you don't want to miss that show.
4: And that show never happened.
2: No, that show never happened. But there is a Jonas Brothers show happening this Friday.
4: Yes, there is. And right now we are joined by Tim Tobito, who is the Senior Director of Global Event Presentation, Music and Entertainment at the NFL. He follows us on TikTok and he actually just commented on a video that we posted on TikTok with a pretty confusing... Actually, you might be able to help us here. So we're basically calling him out a little bit on TikTok to be like, you need to pay your debts, right? And then he has commented on our video with a video of Christian Bale. It's just like Christian Bale's face and then it zooms in on Christian Bale's face. Is that an American thing? And what does that mean?
5: I'm not sure, but I'm not hip on the memes, so I don't know. I'd have to ask my daughters. They're the ones who tell me, explain to me what's going on with that stuff. So
2: it's the same as us. It's the same as us.
4: The other part of this, Tim, is so we're going to actually be at the game on Friday. Can't wait to obviously watch the game.
2: Can't wait to rub shoulders with you, Tim. Can't wait.
5: Well, awesome. Excited to have you guys.
4: Speaking of that, I mean, did you want to chuck a couple of AAA passes at us? At all for the game?
5: We don't do all access at the NFL.
2: No worries.
4: We'll take 90% access.
5: We'll give you the 90% access.
4: Okay, cool. So the other part of this is, so if we can't get onto Joe through social media or, you know, his people, our other plan was to try and get his attention while he is performing the halftime show.
2: Yeah.
4: You would obviously know, given that you're doing the rehearsals and stuff, we're going to be on level one. That's where our seats are. Do you think there's any world that, like, he will see us in the crowd if we're holding a sign? And then the second part of that question is he performing to one side of the G, or is it like a 360 performance where he will look at the entire arena?
5: Yeah, I mean, the way we're building it out, it is directed towards the camera side of the stadium, for sure. I mean, we're going to play to everyone in the building, but it is directed to the camera side of the stadium.
4: Okay.
2: Which end is that?
5: I have to look it up. I work off of tunnels. I know tunnel numbers. Okay. So I can tell you based on the tunnel numbers.
2: Okay.
5: And where I sit, I say near.

0: side, far side, I can't tell you.
1: Okay, okay.
2: Tim, could you tell, is it, so he will enter via a tunnel?
0: I think that's the only way to get out to the field.
2: Well, I just know, like,
1: we're sounding freakier and freakier.
0: Maybe the big surprise is we bring them in a hot air balloon.
1: Yeah, something like that.
2: Okay.
1: Yeah.
2: I know. Okay. Well, because Adele used to arrive at her concerts in a box. So, it has happened.
1: Yeah.
0: That's how I arrive.
1: But not that we want to put Joe in a box either. I just want to confirm that. It's all friendly here.
3: It's been so nice to meet you, Tim. Good luck for the game on Friday, for all the entertainment and everything you put together. I can't wait to see it. It's going to be special.
0: Great, guys. Thanks for having me.
3: Thanks, Tim. Thanks, so Tim. Nice to meet you.
4: It's Will and Woody for when life gets big on you.
5: Ben and Liam in the morning.
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0: business mates that just want to keep going. It's Will and Woody keeping you up.
1: Yay or nay, should this be a place to flirt or is it an area where you just should not approach someone? I feel like we are targeting guys here. I think guys have lost the ability to know when is a good time to flirt and when isn't a good time to flirt. Yep. It's technology, Will. It's technology. It's
2: data. Yeah, they're apps. All moving to the apps.
1: Anyway, the more we talk about this, the more we are realising that you are the Flirt Master 5000.
2: Retired.
1: Retired.
2: Retired Flirt Master 5000.
1: It makes you even more desirable in a weird way. It's like, God, he used to be good. It's like the start of any action movie where they're just like, we need you back. Please.
2: Oh, it's strange,
1: you've still got the muscle, though. You're making it very clear that you've still got the muscle. So I always ask you first. I've got junior producer Annalise in here as well, who's giving the girl's perspective as to whether it is an area where she wants to be approached.
2: Mm.
1: Here's another one for you. Now, I don't know how much you find yourself in this situation. Trying on clothes in a store.
2: Oh, I haven't done that in a long time.
1: Let's just take yourself there, though. Hey, maybe.
2: What do you mean by, like, in the change rooms?
1: No, not the change room. I would say the woman in this scenario is clearly walking around the store trying to find a mirror.
2: And the woman is.
1: And she's checking out her top or maybe some pants.
2: Not a good time.
1: And you happen to be in the store browsing sunglasses.
2: I'm going to actually pick up something that Annalise said the other day when we were talking about flirting with people at the beach.
1: Yes.
2: Very vulnerable space.
1: Okay.
3: Yes. I tend to agree.
2: Your move has to be, you'd have to be getting red hot, smouldering eyes.
1: Yeah.
2: Maybe a finger beckon. Like, it'd have to be that obvious.
1: All right.
2: So it'd have to be like, I'm so keen to talk to you. Because that's, like, trying on clothes. I mean, I don't know what everyone else is. I don't know either women. I go clothes shopping with Sam occasionally, and I've never seen her more insecure than that.
1: Yeah. Okay. Annalise?
3: I would say that when I'm going clothes shopping, I'm going with purpose. I don't go often. I'm not a leisurely shopper. Yep. So, like, well, I am, but I don't have time. So when I

0: and then walks away.
1: Oh, that's good.
2: I'd buy the dress.
1: Yeah, it's good. That's good. So, can we go back to this? I don't know if everyone missed it, get it on the podcast, but the Flirtmaster 5000 move on the dance floor.
0: Yeah.
1: It's the same thing. It's the non-attached.
2: It's the delivery.
1: Yeah, you look great at that.
0: You look amazing. I'm going to walk
1: sticking
0: away.
1: Around.
0: I'm walking away.
1: Definitely get that. You look amazing.
0: I'm just over here looking at wallets, by the way.
2: There's a fine line, though, but not making it creepy. It just has to be, just have to say, bang, and then leave.
1: Yeah.
0: So it's almost like I felt compelled to say that. I'm going to leave you alone.
1: You look so good in that.
0: I felt compelled. Definitely you have to buy it.
1: What about if he goes
0: here's
1: up?
0: My credit card.
1: What about if you already bought it? What about if you already bought it? What if he walks over and goes, hey, just bought that for you. Is that too
0: much? Is that too much? Joe's wincing outside.
2: It feels too much, but...
0: Surely that's too much.
3: Too much, unless it's like Austin Butler.
1: Yeah, that's what I'm saying. But we've already agreed that the threshold is currently Mercot. To be interrupted.
3: But like with
1: change.
3: Someone famous, you know they're rich and they have this status. Yeah, so you're kind of like, I would expect you to be a bit of an asshole.
0: Yeah.
3: So
0: right, okay.
3: Love it.
1: You know, he's just like, he's moving through. He's Austin Butler. I bought you the dress. You look great. By the way, it doesn't bother me if you get back to me or not.
2: Oh, see,
1: you know,
2: like
1: treat me, you know, just like dismiss me a little bit.
3: Oh, yeah.
2: But not too much.
0: Whoa.
1: That's right? It is.
0: Sorry. Is treat him mean, keep him keen? Is that still a thing that you are wanting kind of thing? Like, do you...
3: I don't know if I'm wanting it, but you can definitely be too nice.
1: I'm sorry, but if you flip this, as a guy, and I don't want to get into an area that's, you know, seems too for you, because I know this is a big thing for you. Yeah. Getting treated badly by a really attractive woman is a real turn on.
0: Are you talking specifically for me, or are we just keeping this general? I'm going to move on.
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0: With the amount of Royal Adelaide show tickets we've given away at KISS 1023, you'd be forgiven for thinking there's none left. But you'd also be wrong. This morning, it's a Friday frenzy. We turn it up with double the tickets to get you to the Royal Adelaide Show before it's all over for 2026.
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14: Good morning, it's Dorian Tassato live from the KISS Traffic Centre. The Royal Show continues later this morning. Be mindful of speed restrictions around Wayville after 9, including 25 both ways through parts of Greenhill and Goodwood Road. They'll be in place until 10 tonight. The children fighting cancer is one thing, fighting adult treatments is another. 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The KISS cast weather for today, sunny to close out your week at a top of 21. Right now, quite cool at 7 degrees. That's KISS Traffic and Weather together on KISS 102.3, the home of all your free Royal Show tickets.
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18: Now.
17: Morning, I'm Maria Gaban. Little penguins and pelicans at Adelaide Zoo are preparing to have the bird flu jab. They're said to become some of the first animals in the country vaccinated against bird flu after Zoos SA secured federal approval for its vaccination program. Now, the birds have been identified as high risk because of their open enclosures, with biosecurity measures also stepped up at Adelaide Zoo and Monarto Safari Park. Crows fans are gearing up for tomorrow's do-or-die semi-final against Brisbane at the Gabba. Many are flying out of Adelaide this morning, while others are making the long drive north as airfares soar in price. Labor is looking at new laws to stop migrants using asylum claims or student visa appeals to extend their stay in Australia. The youngest victim of the Bondi terror attack will be remembered through a new charity in her honour. The Matilda Foundation will celebrate the 10-year-old's kindness and empathy. And October 10 is shaping up as Australia's busiest when it comes to weddings this year. Around 1,900 couples are expected to tie the knot nationwide. Your sport check next.
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17: The Dockers are determined to make the most of their double chance in tonight's do-or-die AFL final with Geelong at Optus Stadium. Frio were humbled by the Hawks in week one, and coach Justin Longmuir is ready for a ferocious reply.
20: Don't panic. Yeah, don't panic too much. We spoke about it earlier. We've got to make sure that we just approach this week the same as what we would have done if it was round five and we lost.
17: And the Crows' Isaac Cumming is out of the side for tomorrow's semi against the Lions in Brisbane. He's been dropped in favour of Zach Taylor, who returns from a hamstring injury. The KISS cast is next. Sunny and 21 today and mostly

0: sunny, 24 tomorrow. Right now it's 6 degrees. And get ready for Ben and Liam. They're back in breakfast, kicking off from 6 a.m. on Adelaide's Kiss 102.3.
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0: and Liam in the morning.
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16: Traffic. Morning, there is Whiting live from the Kiss Traffic Centre. Roads looking okay for the run in on a Friday, which is great. Accident breakdown free. Got the show kicking off from 9 this morning. Lots of folk heading along there today, so look out for road restrictions on Goodwood Road and Greenhill Roads. Those works at Campbelltown will be slow. Lower North East Road near Gorge Road. And got early morning camera at the Esplanade at Seaford. 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That's Kiss Traffic and Weather together on Kiss 1823, the home of all your free Royal Show tickets.
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4: Now.
3: Morning, I'm Murray Gabarn. A bird flu defence plan is moving into action at Adelaide Zoo. Little penguins and Australian pelicans will be the first in line for the H5 vaccinations after federal government approved it's granted Zoos SA.
5: Our pelicans have a capacity to co-mingle with wild birds, so it's another layer that we can add into there.
3: That's Zoos SA Chief Executive Dr. Phil Ainslie there. The countdown is on to the Crows semi-final against the Lions in Brisbane tomorrow night. Some diehard supporters will fly out of Adelaide today, while others have opted to drive north as airfares triple in price this weekend. Tougher laws around illegal cigarettes should make it easier to prosecute tobacco stores that sell them, with prison terms to increase to 10 years. Aussies will have a worse user experience without the social media algorithm, according to Instagram. It comes as the federal government looks to introduce new laws letting users opt out of it. And the release date has finally been announced for the Bluey video game. Bluey's Happy Snaps explores iconic locations around Brisbane, with players taking photos along the way. The game will launch on PC and consoles on October 15. In your sport check, the Crows have dropped Isaac Cumming for tomorrow's semi-final against the Lions at the Gabba. He's the unlucky one who makes way for Zach Taylor, who passed a fitness test on his hamstring. Adelaide are coming off a drought-breaking finals win over the Doggies.
6: To get the win, home final, against a very good opposition and get the win in front of the fans was really special and probably one of the best wins I've ever had.
3: Crow skipper Jordan Dawson there on 7. And the spotlight is on the MCG today, with LA and San Francisco going head-to-head in a blockbuster NFL showdown.
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3: Sunny and 21 today, mostly sunny 24 tomorrow. Right now it's 6 degrees. And now it's time for Ben and Liam in the morning, only on Adelaide's Kiss 102.3.
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8: And I'm not the biggest handyman in the world. 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
9: Are you serious? Did your wife Sarah swoon when you took it off?
8: She actually said, "I'm so proud of you." And I was like, oh. It felt freaking awesome. She's like, oh, my God, you did that.
9: You.
8: Yeah. You.
9: Big dumb idiot.
8: Yeah.
10: Good morning. It's a beautiful day.
0: Ben and Liam in the morning. 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
11: Good morning, Adelaide. We made it to Friday.
8: We're here. And we're inviting people into the studio this morning. Right up until 8:30, 201 10th Street. Come on down. We're looking for the loudest the Crows.
11: If you can give us the loudest can the Crows, you do win two tickets to watch the Adelaide Crows tomorrow take on the Brisbane Lions. So if you know a footy fanatic, if you know someone who's diehard Crows, but they couldn't get tickets, tell them to come on down. The door is open.
8: Or maybe you just want to come and scream in our face. That's fine. You can do that as well. The 129 is the score to beat on the Decibel Reader. Our producer Bell Jackson, a.k.a. The Foghorn, set that one yesterday.
11: Then again, that's Bell's, but you don't have to beat that.
8: Oh, no. You don't have to beat that, but that is just as high as it goes. I have the measly 118, but that gives you around the playing field of, you know, that's a group of about six.
11: But who knows where this morning might go? You might be the only person who makes the effort to come down and scream. You could come and whisper.
8: This is true.
11: And by default, you would win.
8: Because, look, obviously it's tomorrow. There's a bit of logistics involved. So you got to get to Brisbane. But, hey, if you're feeling like, what the heck? You know, I'm on the way to work. Maybe do a Yui, come to 10th Street, scream into a decibel reader for us, and you could be off to the finals tomorrow.
11: Yeah, you got to be in it to win it, so come on down. Also, right now, 131065 is our number. We are doing the 610 quiz after this. We have got Mingle Seasoning prize packs to give away if you win the quiz worth $120. So start calling 131065. It's a Friday. Get involved. We'll do the quiz after. See ya on Kiss.

0: Kiss 102.3. You are here with Ben and Liam on your Friday morning, and a bit of a sleepy start to this Friday morning. Not a lot of calls. We have most of our phone lines free. So if you want to play, you call us 131065. If you win the quiz, five questions, they're all very easy on purpose. You are winning a Mingle Seasoning prize pack worth $120. Less of the stuff you don't need and more of the flavour you do. Let's play.
1: It's 6:10. Hallelujah, it's 6:10.
0: And Liam, this morning we got a newbie.
2: Yes, Brianna in Eden Hills. Good morning, how are you?
3: Morning, I'm good, thanks. How are you?
2: Yeah, well, geez, you're sounding sprightly, I got to say.
3: Oh, thank you.
0: Have you already done like a gym session?
3: Yes.
2: Oh, wow. Yeah, that's impressive. You can tell. You're firing on all cylinders. Well, let's see how you go. We've got five questions here. Obviously, the Crows playing Brisbane tomorrow night, and all morning we're trying to get people as loud as can. The Crows! Could you please give us yours?
3: Come, the Crows!
2: Well,
0: if that's very dainty.
2: You certainly wouldn't win the tickets, but if that's as loud as you can go, who are we to say otherwise?
0: You almost sang it. Come, the Crows!
2: Come, the Crows! Princess Diana's revenge dress is going up for auction for $300,000. Who was she married to?
3: Prince Charles?
2: Yes. You seemed very unsure, but you were right. There is a video during the rounds of the Mongolian president straight up bench pressing 100 kilos in his work suit. He does 20 reps. How much do you bench, lad?
3: 5 kilos.
0: 5 kilos?

0: kilos.
1: 5 kilos?
0: I reckon you could push yourself a little bit.
2: I mean, you've just been to the gym. I think you're being modest. I think you could bench more than 5 kilos.
0: Yeah, I reckon you could at least get 15.
2: I mean, the bar is 20.
3: Oh, okay.
0: There some bars are 15, though.
2: Yeah, okay.
3: Yeah, strength's not my strong suit.
2: Yeah. Oh, okay, fair enough.
0: Believe in yourself, Brown.
2: Yeah.
3: Thanks.
2: Yeah. Okay, the Billabong founder has splashed out on a $1 million Lamborghini while fighting a $50 million tax bill. Can you name three other surf brands other than Billabong?
3: Rip Curl.
2: Yep. Yeah.
3: DC.
2: DC's more of a skate. I know. No, that's all right, Brianna. Thank you for playing.
0: Try again next week, okay?
2: Let's move to Destiny in Manapara. You've also never played. Can you name three other surf brands other than Billabong?
3: Okay.
0: I believe in you.
3: Can I say what was already listed?
2: Yeah. You can say Rip Curl. So that's already been said. So you just need two more.
3: Okay. Quicksilver.
2: Yep.
0: Yeah, good one.
2: Yep, classic.
3: And then...
2: it's like the women's version of Quicksilver. It's like the same symbol but flipped. It's like a love heart.
3: Is O'Neill one of them?
2: O'Neill is. Yeah, I was looking for Roxy, but yeah, O'Neill definitely
0: good one.
2: And we, Ben and I know, because we're big surf dogs. We crud the Nah. You know, and not like ankle snappers either. Like, we're big wave surfers. so, yeah. Are you a bit of a Grom or...?
3: No, not big.
2: Yeah.
0: Would you have also accepted Liam Mambo?
2: Yes, the little farting dog.
0: That's surfy, right?
2: Yeah, piping hot.
0: Oh, yeah.
3: Yeah.
2: Piping hot. I mean, I certainly was in more Mambo and piping hot growing up. I wish I was a Quicksilver boy. I mean, when we went on our first like family trip to Queensland when I was like 10, we went to the DFO and I got like a cool Quicksilver shirt, which I used to wear to all the parties, yeah. Hey, all the parties I was going to. Who am I kidding? Yeah, I meant to like laser skirmish, like 12th birthdays and stuff. The Jonas Brothers are playing in Melbourne this morning at the NFL game.
0: Now, full warning, producer Bell is very excited about this. Liam and I don't think the Joe Bros are on the same pedestal that she puts them on.
2: She thinks they're like the Beatles.
0: Yeah. We have chosen a Jonas Brothers song as per her request. I don't have high hopes for you, Destiny, but give it your best shot, okay?
3: Okay.
0: All right, finish these lyrics. No, don't get stressed, it's gonna get paid out. Hold the conversation that... Yeah, I was worried about this. This is what I was worried about.
2: I don't know if Cody in Glenelg is going to do any better. Do you know much of the Joe Bros back catalogue?
4: I got no idea.
0: Well, look, Cody, I'm going to throw it to you anyway, mate. See if you can finish these lyrics. No, don't get stressed. It's going to get paid out.
4: Hold the conversation. We're going hanging out.
0: No. I mean, I appreciate you having a shot. 131065 is our number. This was our worry that nobody knows any Jonas Brothers songs. Georgia in Warradale, finish these Joe Bro lyrics. No, don't get stressed, it's gonna get paid out.
3: Hold the conversation that... I have no idea. I love the Jonas Brothers, though.
0: You love them.
2: Doesn't sound like you love them too much if you can't.
0: You don't even know.
2: I mean, I don't love them, but I know about three songs just of ones we've played on the radio, and this would be one of them.
0: Ashley in Murray Bridge, please finish these lyrics. No, don't get stressed, it's gonna get paid
4: out. Hold the conversation down. The Waffle House?
2: Yes. Yeah, I suppose Kevin, Joe, Nick, they were just sitting around one day having a really deep and meaningful in a Waffle House, and they're like, there's probably a song in this.
0: Probably a song in this.
2: Let's rush back to the studio and jam this one out.
0: Ashley, you have got yourself $120 worth of Mingle seasoning.
4: Thank you very much.
0: Is the Waffle House, I guess, similar to the Pancake Kitchen?
2: Yeah.
0: Yeah.
2: Don't get stressed out. Head to the Pancake Kitchen for some pancakes. Yeah, it's not as good for the Australian version.
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6: Morning, there is Whitey live from the KISS Traffic Centre. 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Also at Gilman, Eastern Parade near the Gilman Ramp. And the show kicks off a bit later this morning, so lots of folk with this beautiful day and speed restrictions on Goodwood and Greenhill Roads. Camera, the Esplanade at

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1: One of the most exciting things at the Royal Adelaide Show this year is undeniably the Human Cannonball. And David the Bullet Smith, the Human Cannonball himself, joins us now. How you doing, David?
2: I'm doing good. Good morning.
0: Good morning, David. Now, you know, as Australians, it does seem to us like a very American thing to do, the Human Cannonball. To me, it feels very... Yeah. Evel Knievel. How long have you been doing it for?
2: This will be my 30th year. I guess 29 years as a Human Cannonball.
0: Wow.
2: Yeah. And yeah. American thing to do, huh? You calling us Americans nuts or what?
0: Yeah. Yeah, I guess I am.
1: And how does it start? I mean, do you know, some people that grow up, they want to be a fireman. Other people, you know, I want to be a dentist. But did you always want to be a Human Cannonball?
2: My dad did it first, and so I've always watched my dad get shot out of cannons. There was a while there where I thought I would have nothing to do with it, but once I got suckered into the job for the first time, I fell in love with it, and just here we are today, you know.
0: David, I bet you would have been a riot at school. You know how they do bring your dad to work
1: yes.
0: day, and then your dad would have been shot through the window.
2: I was always so shy about it, you know. Like, it's just too weird, you know. But you're right. Yeah.
1: And you're just not any Human Cannonball. Like, you are the guy. I mean, you've broken 6 world records, the longest and highest records. You know, you're beating your own records. How high have you been shot out of a cannonball?
2: 89 feet high is the current Whoa. Guinness World Record for height. We did that in 2019 in Saudi Arabia. And then the farthest cannonball shot is 194 feet long.
0: David, how does the actual firing out of the cannon work? Can you explain to me in layman's terms? Like, I understand if you put a cannonball in a cannon, it seals around itself and makes pressure and it builds up and it shoots out. But as a human, how do you get shot out of a cannon?
2: Well, my lips are sealed on that one.
0: It's a secret. It's a trade secret.
2: Yeah, that's a family secret. We're now operating cannon number 8, all handcrafted. This cannon here was a group effort with myself, my dad, and then, you know, my brother Russell came in on it. Yeah, so we just keep it quiet how the cannon works itself. But I'll tell you, you know, so basically, though, I climb down inside, and I'm known for the height, the firing angles that I go at. In fact, I've given up some of the distance so that I can handle the pressure of going higher. I think that's what the crowd loves.
0: Wow.
2: And it is such a rush.
1: Honestly, I was like, you know, I know you've broken world records and stuff, and I was like, look, I've never actually seen this in real life myself. So I was like, as I was talking to you, I'm like, yeah. You know, 89 feet, I was like,

0: That's actually a lot higher than I thought. So I thought I've Googled. I just want to show Ben Lifetime.
1: Okay.
0: This is one of your attempts. This is the Guinness World Record attempt. It's like out in the desert.
2: Yeah. Look at the size of the canyon.
0: Yeah, yeah. Just bang. Ready? Watch this.
1: That was two world records ago.
2: Whoa. There you go.
0: It literally looks
2: you're
0: like
2: literally
0: something.
2: Flying.
0: It looks like something out of a bad movie, because you're like, that can't be real. But you are just jetting through the sky. This is insane.
1: It feels like something out of a bad movie.
0: Oh, my God. I mean, it's so much higher than I thought. I mean, I know you've been doing this for 30 years, and obviously you sort of work your way up.
1: Yeah.
0: Your health insurance premium would be at an all-time high.
2: You mentioned it's a dangerous career. When you're flying into Australia from Florida and you got to, you know, do the little declaration form, what do you put on the occupation line? What do you write for your job?
1: I just told them I'm a carpenter.
0: Yeah. That's the bit. I think if you're like, I'm a cannonball, you're getting stopped at every single thing.
2: Well, David the Bullet Smith, people can check you out at the Royal Adelaide Show doing the human cannonball. Mate, we appreciate you coming on the show for a chat this morning.
1: Thanks for having us.
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3: Adelaide traffic.
4: Morning, there. It's Whitey live from the KISS Traffic Centre. Roads looking okay for the run in today. We're accident breakdown free. Super light traffic. Got some works at Halleck Cove to look out for. Longstar Road near Majors Road. Also Salisbury slow for those works. Salisbury Howardy Park tourists. And there'll be a swag of people heading to the show a little bit later on this morning. So look out for road restrictions on Goodwood and Greenville roads. 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
8: Now.
7: Morning, I'm Maria Gaban. Some of Adelaide Zoo's best-known residents will soon be protected from bird flu. Little penguins and pelicans will be among the first animals vaccinated against the H5 strain under a new Zoos SA program backed by the federal government. Zoos SA Chief Executive Dr. Phil Ainslie says it's a game-changer.
9: Two of our priority species have been the Australian pelican and the little penguin to try and add another layer of protection in terms of the fight against bird flu.
7: Many Crows fans are flying out of Adelaide today, bound for Brisbane ahead of tomorrow's semi-final against the Lions at the Gabba. Some fans are also making the road trip north, with airfare costs soaring in the past week. But you can win tickets to the Crows semi-final all morning with Ben and Liam. The federal government's considering tougher migration rules that would force people to apply for asylum shortly after arriving in Australia instead of years later. The New York skyline is lit up with almost 3,000 drones, recreating the silhouette of the Twin Towers. It comes as today marks 25 years since the 9/11 attacks. And Princess Diana's famous revenge dress is expected to fetch up to $415,000 when it's auctioned later this year. Your sport check next.
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7: The Dockers plan to come out swinging against the Cats in tonight's do-or-die finals clash in Perth, and coach Justin Longmuir is prepared for the high-stakes battle.
11: What Geelong do is they throw a lot of different challenges at you on field, and we've got to just make sure that we're aware of those things and we just don't allow it to take us too far away from our footy as well.
7: And the Opals have been eliminated from the Women's Basketball World Cup, the Aussies losing to Spain by 23 points in this morning's quarterfinal. The KISS cast, sunny and 21 today and mostly sunny 24 tomorrow. Right now it's 7 degrees. And today the Royal Show ticket giveaway goes into overdrive. 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
13: Good morning, Adelaide, and a big good morning to the Adelaide Crows fans. Now, if you are a fan and you didn't manage to get yourself tickets to the sold-out game tomorrow in Brizzy, Adelaide Crows versus the Brisbane Lions finals footy, well, the good news is here at KISS 102.3, Liam, we have got a double pass to give away. And if you want to win them, today's the day. We have an open-door policy. You are free to come to North Adelaide, walk into the KISS studios, and scream, "Khan the Crows." 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
14: Yeah, you're walking away with a double pass. As easy as that. Now, we're 37 minutes into the show. Only one person has come so far. I think a lot of people look scared off because, like, oh, you know, the flights, you know, the games tomorrow. Live a little.
13: Live a little.
14: Hey, you got to be in it to win it. We're going to be doing our first contestant next, but honestly, come in, have a lash.
13: You've still got 2 hours. 8:30 is the cutoff. So you've still got 2 hours to make plans to come on down to Tint Street in North Adelaide, yell into a microphone, and you could be winning two tickets to go see the Adelaide Crows finals footy. Carpe diem type stuff.
14: Yeah, big time.
13: Justin Bieber right now. Daisies on KISS. Our first contestant is up next. You're here with Ben and Liam, hanging out on your Friday morning.

0: Justin Bieber, Daisies, Kiss 102.3. Good morning, Adelaide. You are here with Ben and Liam. We've got a couple of tickets to give away today to the Adelaide Crows game tomorrow in Brizzy Finals footy. The way you win them is it's an open challenge to anyone listening right now. You can come on down to the Kiss 102.3 studios on Tint Street in North Adelaide. 8:30 is the cutoff. You scream into a microphone, Khan the Crows. We've got a decibel reader. The loudest Adelaide Crows fan is being sent along to the game. Liam, now you're in the lobby. Have you got me?
1: Yeah, I got you loud and clear. Yeah, I'm here with the first to arrive, believe it or not, the wonderful Anastasia, a.k.a. the prize mole. Anastasia, you're first in best dressed.
2: Yes, let's give it a go and see how it goes.
1: Now, have you, you know, had anything for your throat this morning? Any hot tea or anything like that? Are you just...
2: I googled how to exercise my throat, so I've been doing humming.
1: Oh, some humming along the way. Okay. Me, me, me, me, me. Okay, well, I have the decibel reader here. If you just back off the mic a little bit, and we're going to get your loudest Khan the Crows.
2: Khan the Crows!
1: Whoa. That's a 118. That's
0: 118.
1: That's a 118.
0: All right.
1: That's very good, Anastasia. We're also joined here by Luke. Luke, whereabouts are you from, mate?
3: I'm from Merino, buddy.
1: Merino. And yes. And you've got a Taylor Walker Guernsey on. I take it. You know, this is not new for you, screaming Khan the Crows.
3: Yeah, the footy. Lots of screaming at the footy, mate. So I usually have to project the voice out over the field. So used to doing that sort of thing.
1: Yeah.
3: But I'll come and give it a go here.
1: You have a very, like, there's a real oaky timbre to your voice, I feel. So I feel like you could be the man for the job here. Okay, we'll get you once again as well, just to back away from that mic a little bit. I'll count you down 3, 2, 1, and then we'll get your loudest Khan the Crows. 3, 2, 1.
3: Khan the Crows! Oh.
0: What did he get? What did he get?
1: It's a 129. What's the man to beat at the moment? It's quite frankly the loudest we've had in all of our testing as well. My God. Okay, well, that's the score to beat. It's been set at 129 now by Luke from Merino. So you've got 2 hours to come beat it.

0: If not, he is heading to the Brizzy game tomorrow.
1: Yep, but that's right. It is an open challenge. So anyone listening right now, you are free to come down and scream yourself. If you can beat 129, you win two tickets to go see the Adelaide Crows tomorrow in Brizzy. So get on down to Tint Street in North Adelaide.
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3: Morning there, it's Whitey live from the KISS Traffic Centre. Roads looking super good for today. Very light traffic, which is nice for Friday, isn't it? Got a few works to keep in mind. You'll find them at Salisbury Harmony Park Terrace, also Campbell Town, Lower North East Road near Gorge Road. Roll show up and running again for another year, so that'll be kicking off around 9 this morning. 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

0: Yes, this is the one time a week where I just go a little rogue. And Ben, they let me pick whatever I want to play on a Friday.
1: Now, Lane, speaking of going rogue and playing what you want, this week potentially might be a bit different because producer Belle has come into the studio. I believe she has a request, if you'll allow it.
0: I'm willing to honour.
2: Hello. Thank you. Thank you, kind sirs. Mm-hmm. Yes, I would like to put in a request, please, for Funky Song Friday. Mm-hmm.

0: Warped. No one really knows any of their songs.
1: She's like, Belle's like, yeah, you know, like Michael Jackson, King of Pop, you got Madonna, Jonas Brothers, then the Rolling Stones.
0: Yeah.
1: Beatles are in there. Like, it's...
2: Yep.
1: They're a bit of like, I suppose that, well, they feel like like the Monkees back in the day were like a TV band and they had some good songs, but they feel like a TV show.
0: Like, listen to the lyrics. So this is their song, Year 3000. Listen to the lyrics in this.

0: So I've been to the year 3000. Nothing much has changed, but they live underwater.
1: And your great-great-great-great-granddaughter
2: now the original
3: is doing
2: lyrics,
3: fine.
2: No, yes, the original lyrics was "is doing fine." And then they've grown up and they re-recorded that song. Mm-hmm. And now they've made it to "is pretty fine."
0: We need the radio edit here. There's young ears in the car.
2: Hey, they wrote that song when they were literally children. They released it in like 2003. And
3: now
2: they were babies.
3: They
2: okay?
3: are men.
2: It was one of their first songs and their first
0: Jonas
2: little EPs.
0: Men.
3: They are Jonas men.
2: They are. They got rid of their rings. They traded them for wedding rings.
0: That's right.
3: They had the purity rings.
2: Yes. But then Kevin got married and Joe and Nick said, well, screw this. They pulled their rings off, went rogue for like a few years, and now they're married. Well, actually, Joe's divorced. But... yes. So
0: look,
2: now they're
0: more
2: bad boys.
0: Scandal.
2: They got some tats. They just, yeah.
3: The only song I know of theirs is Waffle Stomp.
2: It's Waffle House, Ben. It's, you know it's not that.
0: Waffle Stomp.
2: No.
0: Down the drain. No.
3: In the shower.
2: That's just what we used to sing.
3: You can, look, it's Liam's segment, but you can pick a Joe Bros song
0: you
3: of your choice.
0: You get one. You get one song.
2: Okay, this is really tough because to me, they have 1,000 amazing songs. But I thought we'd meet in the middle and we'd do one that everyone knows and everyone loves. And can I please request Burning Up?
0: Yes.
2: Yes!
3: You're on KISS 102.3.

0: baby.
1: Lame. Lame song.
2: How dare you?
1: Belle's pick for Funky Song Friday.
2: We are T minus one, two, three,
1: I wonder,
2: 4 hours from their live performance today.
1: At the NFL, yeah, the 49ers-Rams game at MCG. I wonder how much street cred Busta Rhymes got in the rap community for jumping on that one.
3: Warren, is it Busta Rhymes?
2: Is it?
3: I don't actually know
2: because, okay, that's not the original version. It was their song. And then years later, this weird remix came out with
1: Big Rob.
3: Big Rob.
1: I thought you were joking about Busta Rhymes.
3: No, they do Year 3000 and someone on that song is called Busted.
2: Busted.
1: Oh, no.
3: Maybe
1: no,
3: you misheard
1: no,
3: me.
1: No, yeah.
2: No, Ben definitely said.
1: It's Big Rob.
2: Busta Rhymes.
3: No, I said Busted because I read
2: it
3: on the screen.
2: No,
3: yes,
2: no,
3: I did.
2: You said
3: I absolutely
2: before.
3: Did.
2: No, you
3: I
2: said.
3: I refused to hear that.
1: You
3: I
1: said Busta Rhymes.
2: Yeah, well, you know what?
1: We need that.
3: I said Busted, but Liam probably heard Busta Rhymes.
2: No, I was here.
3: Nope.
2: And you said Busta Rhymes.
3: I didn't.
2: Yes, you
1: Ben,
2: did.
1: No, I didn't. Genuinely said Busta Rhymes. We need that new Apple Watch thing that records. Have you seen that new feature? Apparently the Apple, it's so bad. It's really just proof that your Apple products are like constantly listening to you. But it's like, oh, there's a new feature on the Apple Watch where it's like, if this exact situation happens, you bleep, you press a little button and it's you can play back the last 15 seconds of conversation.
3: Well, I wish we had that so we could show that I said Busted.
2: You definitely didn't.
1: He
2: but
1: didn't.
2: Thank you, Ben. Thank you, Liam, for spinning Jonas Brothers.
1: No worries.
2: Today.
1: It'll never happen again. So hope you enjoyed it.
2: We'll see.
3: Coming up after this, we are doing the $1,000 pop quiz. So if you want to call up, you can tell Belle how much you don't like the Jonas Brothers. You can also play the quiz after this. 10 questions. You get them all right, you're walking away with a family pass to the Royal Show and $1,000 on Kiss.
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4: Adelaide traffic.
5: G'day, there is Whitey live from the KISS Traffic Centre. Roads are looking picture perfect today. Super light traffic, which is nice. Got a few delays already. South Road through Tonsley, Edwardstown due to those ongoing works. A little bit slow at Salisbury for works too. Salisbury, Harmony Park Terrace. And with this beautiful weather, lots of people at the show. So look out for road restrictions around Goodwood and Greenhill Roads. Camera, Main Road, Wollonga. It's official. 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That's KISS Traffic and Weather together on KISS 102.3, the home of all your free Royal Show tickets.
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8: Morning, I'm Maria Gaban. A man is fighting for life after crashing a stolen car at Salisbury Downs last night. The vehicle failed to stop for officers at Parafield Gardens and crashed into a vehicle travelling in the other direction while trying to overtake a car. A 42-year-old man was rushed to hospital in a critical but stable condition. Major crash is investigating. Little penguins and pelicans at Adelaide Zoo are preparing to have the bird flu jab. They're said to become some of the first animals in the country vaccinated against bird flu after Zoos SA secured federal approval for its vaccination program. The Deputy Prime Minister says it's too early to discuss cutting the fuel excise again, despite oil prices soaring past $107 a barrel. Now, that's the highest point they've been since May, but Richard Marles has told the ABC we'll need to see how things play out.
10: I think we need to take this as it goes, and I think we, you know, there's been a lot of fluctuation in the oil price, and it's not a decision that you make on the basis of a day or two.
8: And Crows fans are gearing up for tomorrow's do-or-die semi-final against Brisbane at the Gabba. Many are flying out of Adelaide this morning, while others are making the long drive north as airfares soar in price. But you can win tickets to the Crows semi-final all morning with Ben and Liam. In your sport check, the Dockers are determined to make the most of their double chance in tonight's do-or-die AFL's finals clash with Geelong at Optus Stadium. And the Crows' Isaac Cumming is out of the side for tomorrow's semi against the Lions in Brisbane. He's been dropped in favour of Zach Taylor, who returns from a hamstring injury. The KISS cast is next.
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8: Sunny in 21 today, mostly sunny 24 tomorrow. Right now it's 7 degrees. And today the Royal Show ticket giveaway goes into overdrive. 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
13: 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We made it. And right now we have got $1,000 to give away, Liam, with our pop quiz plus tickets to the Royal Adelaide Show.
14: Yes, Rose in Ferndon Park. Hello, how are you? You've played the pop quiz before, is that right?
15: Yeah, we'll see about that.
14: it's a yes or no. Have you played before?
15: Well, it must have been a long time ago, let me tell you.
14: Okay.
16: Strange. We're talking in riddles a little bit.
14: Well, yeah. We've got the riddler.
16: Riddler.
14: Okay. Well, hey, no questions or riddles here. It's just a standard top-of-the-line Q&A. You got 10 questions, Rose. Minute on the clock.
15: Okay.
14: Pass any you don't know. Hell, we'll give you a mega pass. How does that sound? So if there's one you really don't know, just hit us with the MP.
15: I'll need plenty of them, I think.
16: Well, right. You've just got the one. Let's do it. Minute on the clock. Let's go.
14: Who released the album Backstreet's Back?
15: Backstreet Boys.
14: Which fried chicken chain just launched a pickle-themed menu?
15: KFC.

0: Natalie Bassingthwaite is the lead singer of which Australian band?
1: Rogue Traders.
0: Australians on social media will soon be able to opt out of what?
1: Oh, pass.
0: Who's the main weather presenter on Sunrise?
1: Oh, pass.
0: The song Torn by the band Edna Swap was covered by which Australian singer in 1997?
1: Natalie Imbruglia.
0: Who voiced Marty the Zebra in the Madagascar movies?
1: Oh, pass.
0: What has Donald Trump tried to rename Lake Ontario?
1: Megapod.
0: Which 90s movie poster features Uma Thurman smoking on a bed?
1: Oh, God.
0: Very famous one.
1: I don't know. Is that the one with John Travolta? No,
0: it is.
1: I don't
0: know.
1: I don't know the name.
0: Pulp Fiction was what we were looking for.
1: What was that?
0: Pulp Fiction.
1: Oh, yeah. That's it. With his dance.
0: Chris Rock was the zebra. Sam Mack is the Sunrise weather presenter, and you can opt out of algorithms soon. But the rest you got right. You did well, Rose.
2: Oh. Well, Rose, you also get to head along to the Royal Adelaide Show with a family pass.
1: Thank you.
2: No worries at all. Thank you for playing. Brought to you by the Royal Adelaide Show, presented by Drake's. Don't get showmo. Go to the Royal Adelaide Show. Get your tickets now. Don't forget as well to check out Ben and Liam's Haunted House, presented by Hollywood Horrors. This is David Guetta right now. I'm Beberexa. I'm good. After this as well, you remember that guy in Bali who got caught having a public session a few weeks ago?
0: I do.
2: He's received his sentence. We'll tell you what he got after this on Kiss with Ben and Liam.

0: David Guetta, Bebe Rexha, I'm good. Kiss 102.3, you are here with Ben and Liam. Good morning. Do you remember, probably a couple of weeks ago now, there was the Australian, went to Bali having a holiday. He got caught having a public session.
1: Yeah.
0: He has now received his sentence. 10-year ban from Bali.
1: Which would hurt that guy. I mean, this dude looks like he's a seasoned Bali pro.
0: Yeah, I think Semenyak better look out, though, in 2036.

0: Big Fella comes back.
1: He's coming back.
0: The band's over.
1: Yeah, the band's over. I'm coming in for some Mi Goreng Bintang and you know what else. What were you banned from? This dude's banned from Bali. My mum was barred from the Palais pub for a bit. We had a big day there and she was stealing chips off plates.
0: Other people's hot chips?
1: Yeah, like as the plates were coming past, she was just taking a few off the top.
0: Yoink.
1: Boing, boing.
0: Yoink.
1: We all got kicked out.
0: I mean, it is hard to say no to a hot chip.
1: Oh, absolutely. Especially when you've had a few. Maz in the newsroom, were you banned from somewhere? Or?
2: No, I wasn't, but my mum was. And this
1: my mum should get along.
2: Oh, this is... If my mum doesn't scream at your mum. we were at a supermarket at Plimpton and mum had been in the line with this full shopping cart full of stuff. And you know how they open up a new checkout and then they get you to come through?
0: Yeah,
2: they're like,
0: yeah.
2: Oh, please come through this way. Well, they told the person three behind mum to come through this aisle.
0: Yep.
2: And mum's like, I've been waiting 15 minutes.
1: Oh, wow.
2: And she starts screaming. Her pupils start to shrink and, like, I can see smoke coming out of her ears and I'm just thinking, oh, my God, this is horrendous.
0: Were you a child or was this a while ago?
2: No, this is, like, 2 years ago.
1: Isn't it funny as well because they're, like, someone's probably listening who was at Plimpton Shops. Like, oh, that was Maz's
2: mom. Oh, my God. And security starts coming. I'm like, okay, you just need to calm down. It's okay.
0: You know what, though? I stand with your mum because in that situation when they open up a new register and they call the person from the back of the line, that's ridiculous.
1: Well, also shame on the person in the back.
2: Yeah.
0: But sometimes they point to the person at the back and they go, you here.
1: Yeah, mm-hmm. You.
0: It's not necessarily their fault. I get that. I stand with your mum.
1: Mm-hmm. Well, whether you were kicked out of Coles or a pub, maybe it was your mum, maybe it was yourself, where were you banned from? 131065 is the number.
0: Yep. If you get involved with this one and we love your call, you are heading along to the Royal Adelaide Show. Family pass on us this morning, up for grabs. We just want to know, where were you banned from? Our number on KISS is 131065.
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4: Morning there, it's Whitey live from the KISS Traffic Centre. She is looking picture perfect for the run-in today. Accidents and breakdown free. Do have a few delays, however, on South Road and Tonsley for the tunnel works. It is getting busy on Anzac Highway at the Marion Road intersection. And with this beautiful weather today, expect lots of foot traffic around the showgrounds with speeds reduced on Greenhill and Goodwood Roads. That's from 9 this morning. 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That's KISS Traffic and Weather together on KISS 1023, the home of all your free Royal Show tickets.
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0: Olivia Dean, So Easy on Kiss 102.3. Good morning. You are here with Ben and Liam, and we want to know, Liam, where were you banned from? 131065.
1: Kelly in Two Wells, you were banned.
2: Yes, yep, from a caravan park.
1: Oh, what happened?
2: Oh, we were four family groups all together, but we were all partying on my site, and we were a bit loud at 9 o'clock at night on a long weekend, and yeah, we were told to quieten down, and we're like, well, you know, it's a long weekend, and they're like, well, no, you're too loud, rah, rah, rah, and yeah, now every time my husband rings the caravan park, we're like, is your wife coming?
0: It's just you. You're banned,
2: yeah,
0: not the whole family.
2: Like me. Out of the whole four family groups, it was just me.
1: Yeah, I don't know, 9 p.m. on a long weekend. I'm like, come on, turn up.
2: Yeah, that's right. That was my view too.
1: No,
2: like,
1: yeah,
2: on,
1: I feel
2: guys.
1: That. Yeah, yeah. I mean, at least midnight. At least
2: midnight. But now I'm black marked. Like, he's asked every time he books in, is your wife coming with you?
0: Hang on, so does he still go without you?
2: No.
0: Okay, yeah,
1: all right. That's a suspect. Yeah, mate, you might need to do some more digging. It's like, sorry, I'm going away this weekend. You're not allowed to come, though, Kelly. Chris in Parafield Gardens, you're also barred from something?
3: Yeah, I got barred from a Kmart over in Sydney.
0: What did you do?
3: Well, my brother-in-law owed us some money, so he gave us these videos back then. It was videos, not DVDs. Gave them to us to take back to Kmart, but he bought them from there. And to get a refund. So we took them back to get a refund, and turned out he'd actually stolen them from there, so we got banned.
0: So, Chris, so your, was it brother-in-law? Your brother-in-law owed you money, but then rather than giving you money, he gave you DVDs and said, go return
1: VHS.
0: These.
1: Yeah, he stole some VHS.
0: He said, go return these and you'll get your money.
3: He used to work there as a cleaner, and he used to steal things at night.
1: Oh, my God. No, here you go. Here's Jurassic Park on VHS. I bought that. You got the receipt? Ah, you misplaced it. Like, as if they wouldn't know that
0: what
1: it's a
0: piece
1: stock
0: of
1: that's
0: work.
1: Gone missing.
0: Oh, also, just imagine owing someone money and giving them VHS and going, these are good.
1: Look, I don't have it, but I do have 7 shopping bags of VHS.
0: Trust me, they're good. It's basically as good as cash.
1: Oh, that's so good. Luke in Marino, this is yourself. What are you banned from?
4: The Seaford Hotel for playing The Floor is Lava.
1: Fun. And that is a fun game. But I'm assuming this was after a few Daddy Fantas and things. You got a bit carried away playing on the floor.
4: Whole group of us playing it in all different spots. Eventually, I fell sideways off a stool and jacked myself into the rib. I think I broke a rib.
1: And the worst bit is you burnt in the lava. You lost the game. They're like, wow, he's really committing to it. He's writhing around. It's like, no, he's broken 3 ribs.
0: Good on you, Luke. Great story. If you've got one for this and you want to get involved, you can always call us. Where were you banned from?

0: Elton John, I'm Still Standing. Kiss 102.3, you are here with Ben and Liam. The Adelaide Crows, it's finals footy, and they are taking on the Brisbane Lions tomorrow in Brizzy. Now, the game, complete sellout. But here at Kiss, we have got two tickets, and they could be yours if you are the loudest Adelaide Crows fan. This is an open challenge this morning. There's still an hour to go of this, okay? So there's an open door policy. If you are free, come down to the Kiss Studios on Tint Street in North Adelaide. We have a decibel reader. If you yell into that and say, "Khan the Crows," if you're the loudest, you win the tickets.
1: All right, let's suss the competition so far. Anastasia hit a 118.
2: Khan the Crows!
1: Pretty loud, but Luke in Merino topped it.
2: Khan the Crows!
1: That was a 129 on the decibel reader. That's what you got to beat at the minute.
0: Dare I say, Liam, beatable.
1: Yeah. I mean, you just give it your all and you could be going to the game tomorrow.
0: So come on down to Tint Street in North Adelaide. Just put Kiss 102.3 into your Google Maps. It'll take you here. It's an open challenge. Cut-off is 8:30, so there's still over an hour to get here. I believe we might have a contestant or two, Liam, waiting in the challenge room.
1: Yeah, let's go to the challenge. We'll cross to the challenge arena next.
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0: decade of flip phones, MySpace, and songs you still know every word to. 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
10: G'day there, it's Whitey live from the KISS Traffic Centre, Cowandilla. A crash Marine Road near Jenkins Street causing a few delays. Got a few delays to South Road through Tonsley and also Edwardstown due to those tunnel works this morning. And with the beautiful weather, expect lots of people around the showgrounds and got speed restrictions on Goodwood and Greenhill Roads. This week at IGA, Huggy Nappy Pants, 22 to 36 pack, half price at $11. That's worth pulling over for. End September 15 at participating stores, excludes IGA local grocer. Heading for 21 right now, 8. That's KISS Traffic and Weather together on KISS 102.3, the home of all your free Royal Show tickets.
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14: Morning, I'm Maria Gaban. Major Crash is investigating a serious smash at Salisbury Downs last night. A 42-year-old man was critically injured when he tried to overtake a car and crashed into a vehicle travelling in the opposite direction. Police say the Nissan Skyline was stolen, the driver was rushed to hospital and is fighting for life. A bird flu defence plan is moving into action at Adelaide Zoo. Little penguins and Australian pelicans will be first in line for the H5 vaccinations after federal approval was granted to Zoos SA.
16: Our pelicans have a capacity to co-mingle with wild birds, so it's another layer that we can add into there.
14: That's Zoos SA Chief Executive Dr. Phil Ainslie there. Labor is looking at new laws to stop migrants using asylum claims or student visa appeals to extend their stay in Australia. And October 10 is shaping up as Australia's busiest when it comes to weddings this year. Around 1,900 couples are expected to tie the knot nationwide. Your sport check next.
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14: The Crows have dropped Isaac Cumming for tomorrow's semi-final against the Lions at the Gabba. He's the unlucky one who makes way for Zach Taylor, who passed a fitness test on his hamstring. Adelaide are coming off a drought-breaking finals win over the Doggies.
18: To get the win, home final, against a very good opposition and get the win in front of the fans was really special and probably one of the best wins I've ever had.
14: Crows skipper Jordan Dawson there on 7. And you can win tickets to the Crows match this morning with Ben and Liam. And the spotlight is on the MCG today with LA and San Francisco going head-to-head in a blockbuster NFL showdown.

0: The Kiss Cast, sunny and 21 today. Mostly sunny, 24 tomorrow. Right now it's 10 degrees. And today the Royal Show ticket giveaway goes into overdrive. It's a Royal Show Friday frenzy. And that means double the tickets, which means you can win every 30 minutes from 10 a.m. on Kiss 102.3.
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4: Yep, it is a beautiful day. It'd be even more beautiful if you won yourself a couple of tickets to go see the Adelaide Crows take on the Brisbane Lions tomorrow in a Brizzy. Yes, on Kiss, we have got tickets to the big finals footy game. If you want to win them, it's an open door challenge to anyone listening to the radio right now. If you can come down to the Kiss Studios on Tint Street in North Adelaide and you can yell the loudest, "Khan the Crows," you win the tickets. As simple as that. Now I am crossing to the Kiss lobby. Liam is out there now with our next challenger, Liam.
5: Yes, I'm in the challenge arena. 129 Decibel is the score to beat at the moment. Joined now by Sam from Parkholm. You're a big Crows man. You're at the game over the weekend.
6: Yeah, we're at the game. Good to get a win there.
5: And what do you think the chances are tomorrow?
6: Yeah, like I said, I think we'll have a good crack and see how the boys go.
5: Once again, very deep voice, Sam. Like, I think you're going to do well here.
6: Alex.
5: And your name's Alex. That's good. That's good stuff. Sorry.
6: Yeah, you're right.
5: Is that why you were laughing at the start?
6: Yeah.
5: Good stuff. No, there's been a lot of people, revolving door of people this morning. I'm just very sorry.
4: No, mate, there's been, this is the third. Is there a revolving door?
5: Oh,
4: there's been hundreds through the door.
5: Sorry. I don't know where that came from. Someone probably could have tapped me on the shoulder, but that's all right. No, let's see how you go here, Alex.
6: Right.
5: I probably already put you off your game by calling you the wrong name.
6: No, you're right.
5: As loud as you can, the biggest Khan the Crows.
7: Khan the Crows!
5: It's a 1-2-7. Oh, it's a 1-2-7, so it's just close. Shy of Luke. Jeez, that's broke. I mean, you've come in, I bloody called you Sam. Said, "Oh, you're 2 decibels short." I'm sorry.
6: You're all right, mate.
5: I'm sorry. Thank you so much for coming in.
6: That's fine.
4: All right, Liam, thank you very much. If you want to come on down to the Challenge Arena and yell "Khan the Crows," if you're the loudest, you win tickets to go see the Adelaide Crows take on Brizzy Lions. Flights not included. It is an open door policy until 8:30 this morning, so come on down. Liam might even get your name wrong on Kiss.

0: Did you do something incredible and no one was there to witness it? 131065. Now, you're probably not going to believe this because no one was there to witness it, but you're just going to have to take my word for it, okay, Ben? So my wife and I do the meal prep thing on a Sunday. And this week I was sort of cooked all the chicken breast and I was just putting it into the different containers. So Sarah has 100 grams.
1: Mm-hmm.
0: I've gone, like I have the little scales there, bang, 100 to the gram. I was like, wow, that was pretty sick. Just one perfect scoop, 100 gram to the gram. I then do her next container. Bang, I go again, 100 to the gram.
1: Wowee.
0: Not a gram under, not a gram over.
1: That's impressive.
0: I think, surely not. Surely I can't do this. Third container. And now I'm like, I've done it twice, so I'm sort of expecting. You know what I mean? I'm sort of like, I put the pressure on, the weight on myself, and I'm like, this will be like huge.
1: Yeah.
0: If I go 3 for 3.
1: Because you could say, you know, you got your eye in.
0: Yeah.
1: But also you put way more pressure on yourself.
0: And you sort of go like, oh, you know, fluke. Beginner's luck, then fluke, then, you know. It's,
1: God.
0: Yeah.
1: Immortal.
0: You man or you mouse. What are you?
1: That's like to the gram
0: as well. What the F are you? Bang. 3 for 3. This is daddy's house. This is daddy's house.
1: Were you saying that to the dog or something?
0: Just to whoever was listening. Yeah. But Sarah wasn't there. No one was there to witness it. But yeah. So 3 times in a row, to the gram, I put specifically 100 grams of chicken breast into the container.
1: Now, I'm assuming if you were meal prepping, you did 5 containers.
0: Oh, I didn't get the last two, no. But like that's. But I still, by then, I think the pressure was off and I was getting loose with it. Yep. And I was a few off either.
1: You wanted 3 after that, you didn't care.
0: Yeah, 3 was like, wow. And to hit 3 in a row.
1: It's
0: like,
1: impressive.
0: It is impressive. And if you were to test me, I believe I could do it again.
1: Well, I like that as a call out for this, 131065. Did you do something incredible, but no one was there to witness it?
0: Maybe you had your hands full and you like sort of dropped your phone and then you kicked it with your foot and then caught it. With your hand, and like no one was there to witness it.
1: Yeah.
0: You know, the Ring doorbell didn't pick it up. You're just like, oh my God, no one was there to see that.
1: If you have got a story for this, we have got a family pass to the Royal Adelaide Show coming your way. 131065. Did you do something incredible, but no one was there to witness it? We'll take your word for it.
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3: Hey, there is Whitey live from the Kiss Traffic Centre. Crash at Cowandilla causing delays. Mowry Road near Jenkins Street. South Road at Tonsil is slowing up where the tunnel works are and getting quite busy for the drive in Main North Road at Enfield. And there'll be a lot of people at the show today with this great weather, so expect lots of foot traffic around the showgrounds with speeds reduced on Greenhill and Goodwood Roads from 9 this morning. JB Hi-Fi's Footy Finals Frenzy is on now with crazy deals, plus spend $2,000 or more on TVs and get $500 off with code TV500 and Sunday at JB Hi-Fi. 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That's Kiss Traffic and Weather together on Kiss 1823, the home of all your free Royal Show tickets.
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10: 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Back in Adelaide.
11: 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Come

0: It's what do you want from me? A Kiss 102.3. You are here with Ben and Liam. If you want yourself a couple of Crows tickets to the big game tomorrow in Brizzy, open invitation to anyone that wants to come on down to the Kiss studios. You have to yell, "Calm the Crows," the loudest. You win the tickets.
1: But right now, what happened and no one was there to witness it? 13.1065. If you did something awesome, for example, I was doing some meal prep. I put 100 grams specifically of chicken in one hit. Bang. Bang, bang, three times over. It was very impressive, but no one was there to see it. I wish I filmed it. Emma, you're in Elizabeth Grove. This was yourself. Did you do something awesome?
2: Yeah, when I was 12. How are you, boys?
0: Yeah, good, thanks, Emma.
1: Good, good. What happened?
2: I was 12 years old and I was shooting some netball hoops on the court after school, and I was with no one, like literally no one around. And from half court, I threw the ball and it went straight into the ring, not even touching the sides, nothing. Just,
1: you know what?
2: Hopping straight through.
1: And like half court shot in basketball, you've got the backboard, there's a little bit of give there, but netty shot, and then to not even touch the
2: straight
1: rim,
2: on in.
1: Just bang, nothing but net, half court, let's go. Yeah, that's huge.
0: Pretty cool.
1: And we'll take your word for it, but that sucks that no one. And of course, these days, you know, you probably. Friends probably filming it or something, you know, you'd have the proof.
0: You know what, Emma, as well, I'm going to send you along to the Royal Adelaide Show with a family pass. You can go to the sideshow where you have to shoot the hoops.
2: Oh, that would be so good. Thanks, guys.
0: You're very welcome.
1: No worries. Hey, good luck. Hopefully you still got it. Vic is a platinum member in the Ben and Liam loyalty program from Modbury Heights. This is not your story. This is a secondhand story, but no one was there to witness it.
3: Yeah, so it's my uncle, and he whips his story out, like, to anyone who will listen. So apparently, according to him, back in the 80s, he was driving, you know, his truck down a dirt road, and he said he was speeding, going about, like, 90 kilometres an hour. And he says he flipped his car, like, a full, you know, 360, and it landed back upright, and he said no one was there to witness it, and then he just turned it back on and kept going like nothing happened.
0: Wow. Love that.
3: I mean, no one believes him, but he just, yeah. He
1: as in, to say to the car, you said 360, so did the car, like, roll forward and then land on its wheels
3: roll,
1: again?
3: He was, I think he hit something and he says he rolled forward and he fully flipped it, like, in a circle, and then it landed back on its wheels and he just, you know, dusted himself off and kept going, apparently.
0: Heck. About that.
1: I mean, it feels kind of insane, but I mean, like, it's such a hard one to, like, imagine your family's just peacefully sitting there, you get home from work, and you're like, you're never going to guess what happened. Like, no one would believe that.
0: If you got a call for this, you can keep them coming on 13 1065. Did something incredible happen, but no one was there to witness it? 13 1065 on Kiss with Ben and Liam. This is Shaboozey.

0: Shaboozy, a bar song on Kiss 102.3, Adelaide's greatest variety. You are here with Ben and Liam.
1: Look, if something incredible happened but no one was there to witness it, let's relive the magic together. We'll believe you. Deborah in O'Sullivan's Beach, this is yourself. Something amazing happened to you.
2: Yeah, I was playing darts by myself and all three darts went in the bullseye.
1: I mean, in what? Wow. Like, as in one, two, three, like that?
2: Or yep. Just, wow. Yep, just like that.
1: I'm in the bullseye.
0: I remember playing darts growing up, and it was me and my brother, and I don't think I threw it, I think he threw it, but the dart went in the back of the other dart.
1: That's some Robin Hood ass, right?
0: Literally
1: there.
0: Robin Hood, but it happened. I saw it.
1: Wow.
0: Yeah, but three in the bullseye is impressive.
1: That's a crowded bullseye. You know what I'm saying?
0: I didn't even think three darts would fit in the hole. You know what I mean?
1: If there was a fourth, it'd need to make room. It'd need to knock another dart out.
0: Yeah.
1: Mark in Lightsview, something also wild happened to you?
3: Yeah, Ben Lewis, yeah. Just turned to the other caller. But I was actually a victim of a ute roll. So first came to Australia. We were living up in the New South Wales.
1: Yeah.
3: And I was out doing a job and I was driving back to town. Not used to the corrugated roads and I rolled the ute twice. It landed back on its wheels. I noticed I'd ripped the tyre off the actual wheel, so I drove it onto the road, changed the spare wheel, then drove the 100Ks back to town and realised that I actually crushed all the roof in and, yeah, rolled the ute off.
1: Oh, my God. So did you roll? Were you turning a corner and you, like, barrel rolled twice?
3: Yeah, I was coming around the bend and I hit the corrugations in the road and then basically the next thing is almost like sitting in a washing machine and everything's just rolled and everything. So,
0: Mark,
3: yeah.
0: You've said twice now the corrugated road. I'm not sure what you mean by that. What is that?
3: So when you look on the dirt roads, you see like little sort of ridges in the road.
0: Right.
3: So literally I hit that and because I'd just come out of a paddock, I was like sort of in four wheel high and literally the wheels just grabbed and I lost control and she rolled twice.
1: You know how people say, oh, my life flashed before my eyes. Did you have that? Or were you just disorientated?
3: No, literally, life flashed.
1: Oh, that's and I sort crazy.
3: Of, and I didn't really cotton on until I got home, and then that's when the sort of shock hit.
1: Yeah.
3: I'd actually rolled the ute.
0: Yeah, right.
1: And twice over as well.
0: Good story, Mark.
1: That's unreal. I mean, yeah, I love the idea of our last call of Vic's, you know, uncle being around the table and saying, oh, you'll never guess what happened. And then you say, well, yeah, I did it. I rolled twice.
0: Yeah, good story, Mark. Hey, do you want to go see Coyote versus Acme in the movies?
3: Oh, love to.
0: Good on you, mate. Yeah. Get yourself four tickets.
3: Awesome.
1: I bet when you almost died there, you never thought it'll get you four tickets to Coyote versus Acme, you know what I mean?
0: It's all been worth it.
1: Bloody swings and roundabouts, hey?
4: 2-3 has taken you from the Royal Adelaide Show all the way to the big show.
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21: Adelaide traffic.
22: G'day there, it's Whitey live from the KISS Traffic Centre. Small crash getting cleaned up at Callandilla at the moment. Marion Road near Jenkins Street. South Road at Tonsley, really slow as you're getting off the Southern Expressway and starting to build for works at Dry Creek, Cabin Road near Grange Junction Road. There'll be a swag of people at the show today. 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That's KISS Traffic and Weather together on KISS 1023, the home of all your free Royal Show tickets.
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3: Morning, I'm Marie Gagbart. The countdown is on to the Crows semi-final against the Lions in Brisbane tomorrow night. Some diehard supporters will fly out of Adelaide today. These fans took the red eye earlier, but they've told Seven it was costly.
4: Expensive, very expensive, but worth it.
3: Others have opted to drive north, and you can win tickets to the Crows match this morning with Ben and Liam. A 42-year-old man was rushed to hospital in a critical condition after crashing a stolen car in the northern suburbs. He collided with another vehicle while overtaking at Salisbury Downs last night. Major Crash is investigating. Little penguins and pelicans at Adelaide Zoo are preparing to have the bird flu jab. They're set to become some of the first animals in the country vaccinated against bird flu after Zoos SA secured federal approval for its vaccination program. Tougher laws around illegal cigarettes should make it easier to prosecute tobacco stores that sell them, with prison terms to increase to 10 years. And the release date has finally been announced for the Bluey video game. Bluey's Happy Snaps explores iconic locations around Brisbane, with players taking photos along the way. The game will launch on PC and consoles on October 15. In your sport check, the Crows' Isaac Cumming is out of the side for tomorrow's semi against the Lions in Brisbane. He's been dropped in favour of Zach Taylor, who returns from a hamstring injury. The Dockers plan to come out swinging against the Cats in tonight's do-or-die finals clash in Perth. And the Opals have been eliminated from the Women's Basketball World Cup, the Aussies losing to Spain by 23 points in this morning's quarterfinal. The Kiss cast is next.
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3: Sunny and 21 today, mostly sunny, 24 tomorrow. Right now it's 12 degrees. And today the Royal Show ticket giveaway goes into overdrive. 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
6: Did you see this thing? Macca's are releasing 9 gold cards in Australia. For 40 years, you get $30 of Macca's a week. 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
7: Yeah.
6: You might get a little pot of sweet and sour sauce for that.
8: Good morning. 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
0: Ben and Liam in the morning. 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
7: Yes, finals footy, it is here, well and truly. You got the big game tonight, Geelong versus Freo. Then tomorrow, Adelaide Crows versus Brisbane Lions, the absolute sellout. And if you wanted to go, if you're a massive Adelaide Crows fan, well, you still have a chance to get tickets to that sold-out game, because we have got 2 tickets to give away on Kiss. And you still got a little bit of time to come on down to the Kiss studios. We have an open-door challenge to anyone who comes down and yells, "Calm the Crows," the loudest. They win 2 tickets to go see the Adelaide Crows. That's coming up very, very soon, so come on down. But right now, Liam, we're opening up the phone lines for our secret stain. It's worth $5,000. It's a mystery stain. Look at it on the Kiss socials. If you know what's made the stain, you call us, 13 1065. If you guess it correctly, you win $5,000. Simple as that, on Kiss.

0: Maroon 5, Christina Aguilera, Kiss 102.3. Good morning. You are here with Ben and Liam. $5,000 up for grabs, Liam, with our Secret Stain.
1: Secret Stain, Secret Stain, Secret Stain.
2: 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There's a stain on a couch. 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Now, you can see it with your own eyes. Ben and Liam on the socials is pinned to the top.
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2: Kirsty in Clove Valley Park, have you heard all the clues?
3: Yes, I have.
2: All right. Well, maybe a little refresher if people haven't.
0: That one is Olly Murs. That one is a baby crying.
4: 1, 2, 3.
0: And that one is Mumbo Mumbo number 5, cutting at 3. What do you think has made the secret stain?
3: I think it is sesame oil.
0: Sesame oil.
2: How have you come to that?
3: Well, Olly Murs sounds phonetically like oily. The crying babies and kids watch Sesame Street, and the 1, 2, 3, Mumbo number 5 for the Count, who is a character on Sesame Street. And also you said that the tea tree oil guess the other day was close.
2: Bloody hell. Yeah, I got to say, that's like, you know, it seems, you know, when you've sort of spelt it all out there, it's like, yeah, it's a very good guess. And I will say it's also close to the pin, but unfortunately not right. You're on the right track there.
0: It feels like we're all starting to
2: get closer. We're getting there. Which, Anton and Williston, that's either going to make you nervous or more excited about your guess. Do you think Kirsty being on the right track has made you go, oh, maybe I'm not, or?
5: Look, I'm 80% confident.
2: All right, 80%, that's like a good percentage. I like those odds. What do you got?
5: Johnson's 3-1 baby wash.
2: All right, baby crying. 1, 2, 3, 3-1. That makes sense. How does it tie into the troublemaker one, the first one?
5: If you get it in your eyes, even though it's not supposed to sting, but that's what I'm going with.
2: Okay.
0: And what about the 1, 2, 3 Mumbo number 5?
2: Oh, that's
5: 3-1.
2: 3-1, yeah.
0: Oh, 3-1, specifically 3-1
2: yeah,
0: baby wash.
2: Like, that makes sense. Yeah.
0: So what is that? Like shampoo, washing the baby with body wash and...
2: It's it doubles up as a breast milk.
5: Shampoo, conditioner, and body wash.
0: You can drink it. Yeah, right. Yeah,
2: it's like baby formula.
0: Not that. Sorry,
2: damn,
0: Anton.
2: Sorry, Anton. No, it's not that one. Tia in Renmark. What are you thinking?
6: I think it is clove oil.
2: Okay. So
0: Why clove oil?
2: What I will say is, once again, on the right track.
6: Because the lyrics, why does it feel so good but hurt so bad? I think it's more of a teething issue, and clove oil is used for teething in babies, especially the cry sounds more like a baby.
0: Mm-hmm.
6: And the 1, 2, 3 hint, I think it's like how many drops of the oil.
0: Or could be the age
6: breakfast as well.
0: You could also use clove oil to get rid of mold.

0: anyone was wondering.
1: It's not that though, Tia. But as Liam said, we are certainly getting closer than ever. That's the best round so far.
2: I think so.
1: So use that information how you will, but we're certainly getting in the ballpark.
2: We are.
1: All right, open up the phone lines again after 9 a.m. this morning. Your chance to win $5,000 with our secret stain.
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4: Morning, there. It's Whitey live from the KISS Traffic Centre. St Mary's got a broken down truck at the moment. South Road out front of the fire station. Very slow heading inbound through there. Delays clear in Cronulla, Bingle at Cowandilla, Marion Road near Jenkins Street. 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

0: Coolio, Gangster's Paradise on Kiss 102.3. Good morning. You are here with Ben and Liam. There's a lot of Apple news flying around at the moment, Liam. I feel like for the last couple of years, no one's been talking about Apple as much because the phones are all exactly the same.
1: So well, there's little, you know, they look the same, but I suppose there's software.
0: It's always the same. Outdated. It's the exact same phone. Probably. Every year it's the same phone.
1: The camera gets better, though.
0: The camera gets better, but it doesn't, does it? It's always kind of the same.
1: Yeah.
0: It's always kind of the same phone for the last couple of years at least. And then it's always like more battery life, better camera, but it's always essentially the same thing. So the reason everyone's talking about Apple again over the last 24 hours is because they have finally done something different. And when I say different, I mean very similar to everybody else. They've done a flip phone. So what's old is new again. You remember the old school Motorola's? The Razr phone, the flip phone, they were everywhere. Well, they brought that back. So now it's like, it's essentially, think about it like an iPad, kind of like a small, like an iPad mini that folds up.
1: And that's the thing. What I would say is, and I could be wrong, and maybe I'm just seeing the polished sort of photos and marketing videos, but it feels like they've worked out the little crease. You know, sometimes with flip phones, you flip and it's got that, I don't know, you can see the crease of the screen. It looks like when it flips out, it's like a flat screen, like an iPad. Like, well, you can't see that.
0: That's the nano screen technology.
1: Yeah, which is impressive. Like, it's honestly, I know that thing's probably full of gadgets, but it's like, ooh, how'd you get rid of the crease?
0: But the thing that I don't understand is, right, everyone's like, ooh, you got rid of the crease. It's a foldable phone. I've never once wanted to fold my phone.
1: Yeah,
0: that's not been an issue.
1: The option.
0: I've never gone like, oh, I love my iPhone. I just wish I could fold it.
1: What was fun though, you know, the Motorola Razrs back in the day, like if you really was, you know, you were having a conversation, an argument with someone, you could just flip it shut on them. That always felt good. Flipping the Razr shut.
0: Well,
1: that's enough of that.
0: The price point of the new, what's it called?
1: I don't know. Probably should have looked into
0: Duo. The price point of the iPhone Duo is over $3,000.
1: Yeah, it's not cheap.
0: So it's an expensive phone. And then the other thing that's got everyone talking

0: walking is the Apple Watch. This was the update for the Apple Watch.
1: We've all been in situations where you missed a key detail. You missed a key detail of what someone just said and wish you could go back. Now you can use Live Rewind, which lets you go back in time for 15 seconds. 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
0: So everyone's freaking out about...
2: Do you think he was doing a bit, by the way? He was like, we all missed the...
0: So everyone's freaking out about Meta glasses recording everyone all the time. That, with the Apple Watch, is now just super discreet. No one's going to know, but you're recording their voice constantly.
2: It does prove that it's like, oh, no, it's always listening. Because it's like, yeah, you can listen to what was happening like 15 seconds ago.
0: It says 15 seconds, but what it means is forever.
2: It means it's like constantly listening to you.
0: That's crazy.
2: And also, I mean, it will, you know, it will settle some arguments. You know, earlier we were saying, no, Ben, you said Busta Rhymes. And you were saying, no, I said Busted. And we said, you said Busta Rhymes. It would be good in a situation like that. But then people will still say, oh, no, it's been hacked. You know, they'll say. I can also see, you know, dads, you know, the pull my finger gag.
0: Mm.
2: Like a dad will fart at you and then he'll have the magic of replaying on his Apple Watch. And let's relive the magic. Just hitting that one again.
0: This is New Radicals right now. You get what you give on Kiss with Ben and Liam.

0: On KISS 102.3, you are here with Ben and Liam. We have got an open challenge to any Adelaide Crows fans listening this morning. If you come down to the KISS studios on Tint Street and you yell "Calm the Crows" the loudest, you win two tickets to go see the Adelaide Crows take on the Brisbane Lions tomorrow. Finals footy. Liam, we said the cutoff was 8.30. That is in 30 seconds. I like to imagine right now in the KISS lobby, we've installed these big metal doors,
1: yeah,
0: and they're slowly closing, and people are like climbing over each other trying to get through the doors, and the doors as we speak are slowly closing, and people are just scraping through.
1: So you're holding your hand side to side and going in. I'm imagining the security door is coming down, and
0: right,
1: people need an Indiana Jones slide underneath it.
0: Yeah,
1: and you just missed a chance because we've just gone over.
0: Door has now shut.
1: The door has now shut. So hopefully,
0: I'm hoping someone just made it through enough. Their shirt's kind of stuck, but they made it.
1: Yeah.
0: We are going to check who made it into the lobby after this. It's final rounds of screams for their chance to win tickets to go see the Adelaide Crows after this quick break.
2: First, we gave you a week of the 90s. But now, yeah, it's nothing but the noughties. I'm bringing sexy back. Next week, we're taking you back. The songs you had on your iPod, the ones you blasted in the car, the ones you still sing, word for word. Check this out, it's a beautiful day. From early
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5: Adelaide traffic.
6: Morning, there. It's Whitey live from the Kiss Traffic Centre. St Mary's truck broken down south right out front of the fire station. Small crash getting cleaned up with the residual delays. Marrowing Road near Jenkins Street. Busy for works at Salisbury Harmony Park Terrace. And sluggish right now, Marrowing Road at the Anzac Highway intersection. Got a camera right now to look out for. East Terrace at Henley Beach. Just look for the big van on the left side of the road. It'll have the weird-looking windows. 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
10: Morning, I'm Maria Gaban. A man is fighting for life after crashing a stolen car at Salisbury Downs last night. The vehicle failed to stop for officers at Parafield Gardens and crashed into another car travelling in the other direction while trying to overtake a vehicle. A 42-year-old man was rushed to hospital in a critical but stable condition. Major Crash is investigating. Some of Adelaide Zoo's best-known residents will soon be protected from bird flu. Little penguins and pelicans will be among the first animals vaccinated against the H5 strain under a new Zoos SA program backed by the federal government. Zoos SA Chief Executive Dr. Phil Ainslie says it's a game changer.
12: Two of our priority species have been the Australian pelican and the little penguin to try and add another layer of protection in terms of the fight against bird flu.
10: Many Crows fans are flying out of Adelaide today, bound for Brisbane ahead of tomorrow's semi-final against the Lions at the Gabba. Some fans are also making the road trip north, with airfare costs soaring in the past week. And Princess Diana's famous revenge dress is expected to fetch up to $415,000 when it's auctioned later this year. Your sport check next.
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10: The Dockers are determined to make the most of their double chance in tonight's do-or-die AFL finals clash with Geelong at Optus Stadium. The Crows' Isaac Cumming is out of the side for tomorrow's semi against the Lions in Brisbane. He's been dropped in favour of Zach Taylor, who returns from a hamstring injury. The Kiss Cast, sunny and 21 today and mostly sunny 24 tomorrow. Right now it's 14 degrees. And today the Royal Show ticket giveaway goes into overdrive. 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
15: Good morning, Adelaide, and good morning to the Adelaide Crows fans. Tomorrow, a big day for you. Your team takes on the Brisbane Lions in finals footy. Now, look, if you couldn't make it to the game, couldn't get yourself tickets to the sold-out game. Well, we got two tickets, Liam, to give away this morning.
16: Yeah, we're looking for the loudest. Can the Crows! So far, Luke in Marino hit a 129. That is the score to beat on the decibel reader. We have a few more challenges in the challenge arena, so I'm going to be heading out there. You can cross to me next, Ben. And if someone can beat it, they're on their way to the game tomorrow.
15: This is what they're trying to beat.
17: Can the Crows!
15: Has anyone got it in them? We'll find out after Lady Gaga on Kiss with Ben and Liam. Good morning.

0: Kiss 102.3, you are here with Ben and Liam across Adelaide, giving you Adelaide's greatest variety. Now, we've had an open door challenge all morning for tickets to go see the Adelaide Crows in Brizzy for finals footy. You had to come into the studio and scream, "Calm the Crows." Now, so far, the leader in the decibel meter is a 129. His name is Luke. This was his scream.
1: Calm the Crows!
0: Now, Luke, obviously, mate, you've headed off because you came in nice and early this morning. But so far, you are our leader on 129, okay?
2: Okay.
0: All right, Luke. So we have got some more people in the challenge arena. So if no one can beat a 129, that means you win the tickets. Now, Liam, you are in the challenge arena.
3: Yeah, I've got three challenges here. We're going to go rapid fire. First up, we have Josh from Seaford. Josh, whenever you're ready, your loudest, calm the Crows.
1: Calm the Crows!
0: What's he got?
3: It's in the 120s, but it's a 124. So Luke is still in it to win it. Sorry, Josh. Let's look who we've got. Michelle here from Elizabeth E.

0: East. Michelle, you ready to let rip?
1: Yep.
0: All right, here we go.
1: Call the Crows!
0: Oh. Michelle, it's a 110.
2: Oh.
0: I'm sorry.
2: Our lowest score.
0: You're still in the 100 club. Oh, well, no need to say that. Michelle's driven a long way, but that's all right. So Luke and Marino is on a 129. Mitch, do you think you've got it in yet?
3: Absolutely.
0: Okay, all right. Mitch and Gawler, the score to beat is 129 on the decibel reader. We'll count down from three, take a deep breath, see how you go. 3, 2, 1.
1: Come the Crows!
2: Oh, that seemed good, didn't it?
0: The scores are in. 129 is what we have to beat. We're sitting on a 1, 2, 4, 8. Luke and Marino wins on the 129.
2: Good on you, Luke and Marino, mate. You're heading along to go see the Adelaide Crows.
4: Yeah, I'm in the car now. I'm cancelling all the appointments for today and I'm driving up there now, mate.
2: Good on you, Lukey, mate. All the best. Drive safe, because that's a big drive to try and do in like 36 hours. So
0: yeah. Wow.
2: Wow, indeed. Please drive safe. 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
6: Morning there, it's Whitey live from the KISS Traffic Centre. Got a broken down truck to look out for at St Mary South Road in front of the fire station. Pretty slow going through there. Southern Expressway a little bit slow at the moment. It's due to a crash just at Halloran Hill heading down the hill near Majors Road. Delays both directions through there. And we're quite busy Anzac Highway heading into the city near South Road. Early morning camera, Esplanade Seaford. 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

0: Yes, 1023, you are here with Ben and Liam across Adelaide, and it's a Friday, which means let's give away the meat tray, Liam.
1: The Friday meat tray.
2: Yeah, it goes to the best darned caller of the week. There's no better feeling than winning a big old meat tray.
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0: Karen, who certainly wasn't winning Mother of the Year award.
1: I got called in because I'd dropped my reception child off at school. It was September. We normally did the kiss and drop, or I'd drop her to the classroom. But this time round, I thought, you know, it's September, you know what you're doing. So I'm just going to drop you off at the school. There was not many cars around this day, but I thought, you know what, we're a bit early, so that's fine. She knew where to go. And off I went. I got my hair done. I was getting, I get the foils put in, and then they rang me to say, we've got your daughter here in the front office. We've got some colouring in everything, but there's actually no school today. It's a student-free day.
2: Oh, no, Karen.
3: Congratulations, Karen. You've won the Coastal Meet.
1: Thank you.
3: Oh, hell of a tray as well. This one is thick.
1: My God,
3: would you have a look at those sausages? Quite girthy.
2: Karen, now am I right in saying that the daughter that you dropped off at school when school wasn't on is with you at the moment?
1: Yes, she is.
2: Is it Isla, is it?
4: Yes.
2: Isla, what was it like being at school with nobody else there on a pupil-free day?
4: To be honest, it actually wasn't that bad because the cleaner came and helped me and she gave me some colouring in books, which was pretty actually good.
2: That's nice.
3: That's kind of sweet.
2: And now Mum's got a meat tray for telling the story, swings and roundabouts.
3: You guys going to have a barbecue this weekend, you reckon?
1: I reckon. Sounds like a good plan.
3: All right.
1: Yes.
2: You got to catch it first, though, okay? So Victor Harbour, pretty far away, so I'm going to crank up the meat can. I'm going to shoot it all the way to Victor Harbour, okay?
1: Thank you.
2: All right, here we go. Almost there.
3: Coming.
2: Almost there. Here it comes. And...
1: Wow! Yep, we got it. Thank you.
2: Good
1: That's
2: stuff.
1: Amazing. It's sitting on Isla's school bag.
2: Good on you, Karen. No.
3: Bit of meat on the school bag.
2: Thank you very much for playing. Coming up after this, we are jumping into the Kiss Time Machine because it's a Friday, Liam, going back to the 80s.
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5: Adelaide traffic.
6: Morning, there. It's Whitey live from the KISS Traffic Centre. Got a smash on the Southern Expressway to Halloran Hill, causing delays as you're heading down the hill. Truck still broken down at St Mary's, causing headaches for the drive in South Road in front of the fire station. And with this cracking weather, look out for lots of folk heading to the show, opening very soon. So speeds reduced on Goodwood and Green Hill roads. Camera right now, East Terrace, Henley Beach. Aussies have a knack for finding a way from dummy hurdles to big ambitions, and every day Optus is helping Aussies make things happen, because with a little help, there's always a way. The KISS car is sending for 21 right now, 15. That's KISS traffic and weather together on KISS 1023, the home of all your free Royal Shade tickets.
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8: Pull the lever, Kronk.
9: If we could turn back time.
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11: You've got to come back with me.
9: We turn it back to
12: 1988. Yep, the Soviet Union began economic reforms and the Iron Curtain started to weaken. Also, we had wonderful tunes from...
8: Billy Ocean, John Farnham. Robert Palmer.
12: Just the list goes on.
8: The list goes on.
12: Now, look, it's a Friday, so we only do 80s on a Friday, except, and I know this is confusing, but next week, because that is going to be nothing but the noughties. 9 to 3. Bang. Noughties action.
8: Yeah, it doesn't finish after 5 songs. It just keeps
12: going. It just keeps dang going. But, yeah, 80s today, back in 88. What are we kicking off with, Ben Hunt?
8: Billy Ocean. Get out of my dreams. Get into my car.
12: Scary title. Scary title.
8: Great song, though.
12: Absolutely.
8: You're on KISS 1023, giving you Adelaide's greatest workday variety. Oh, let's go.

0: Belinda Carlisle, Heaven is a Place on Earth. And I'll tell you where heaven is, Liam, on Earth. It's right here in the KISS 102.3 studios, playing five songs back to back from the 80s with you, my friend. No ads in between.
1: Out of interest, are we getting Sweet Child of Mine?
0: No.
1: Oh, dominated the charts in this particular year.
0: We like to spread it around, though.
1: Yeah.
0: Sometimes you don't always want the number one. Sometimes you go like, what was that in the top 20? Wow, I forgot about that song.
1: Yeah, let's not play Sweet Child of Mine. Let's play, you know,
0: Robert Palmer.
1: Get into my... Oh, no, what?
0: Simply Irresistible, which is a big song.
2: Mr. Bow.
1: Yeah, sure.

0: Kiss 102.3, you are here with Ben and Liam, giving you Adelaide's greatest workday variety. We've done five songs now, back to back, no ads in between, from the 80s. Liam, I bet you know the name of that song, The Time of My Life, but I bet you can't tell me who sings it.
1: Yeah, I probably can't. Flashdance.
0: Bill Medley?
1: Yeah.
0: And Jennifer Warnes.
1: No, their names are lost in the

0: sands of time, as far as I'm concerned.
1: Well, look, what's not lost in the sands of time is in our present day of 2026. We have got a secret stain worth $5,000, all thanks to Automasters. If you can correctly identify the stain, you win the money. We're opening up the phone lines next.
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